0: Speaking in his Democracy Day broadcast, Tinubu said access to reliable electricity is a democratic dividend, and reiterated his administration's commitment to fixing long-standing problems in the power sector. Reacting in an interview with our reporter, Mr. Mark Omo hailed the development as a positive and timely intervention, emphasizing that other areas should receive similar attention in order to provide sufficient stations to serve Nigerians. Mr. Omo further urged the government to tackle the persistent problems affecting the national grid and work towards providing sufficient and uninterrupted electricity for Nigerians, especially now that we have new Minister of Power. The report.
1: Makomo is the name. Well, that one is a good step in the right direction. Our only prayer is that other one should also come up, because that one may not be enough to supply Nigerians the electricity adequately. And the existing one we already have that are already epileptic, especially the national grid, there is need to revamp it or destroy and rebuild a fresh one. Something should be done by this present administration, especially now that we have a new minister. Thank you.
0: In a separate news, the Edo State government has disclosed that 15 persons have died from Lassa fever since the outbreak was declared in the state in February 2026. The Director of Public Health and at the Edo State Ministry of Health, Dr. Ojeifo Stephenson Ojeifo, made the disclosure in Benin during the State Public Health Emergency Operations Center review meeting. Ojeifo said the state recorded 1,163 suspected cases of Lassa fever as of May 7, 2026. According to him, 82 cases were confirmed, resulting in 15 deaths. We will take a short break now. Stay to calm. Matawale, only God can end Nigeria's insecurity. Please stay tuned.
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0: Welcome back. If you're just tuning in, this is Sound Binoculars News on the air. Before now, I informed you that Tinubu unveils 20 megawatt mini grid in Kogi, Laos Reels project for underserved, Mr. Mark speaks. Lassa fever claims 15 lives in Edo. Now the rest of the news. Minister of State for Defense, Bello Mohammed Matawale, says only God can automatically bring an end to Nigeria's insecurity challenges. Speaking in an interview with BBC Hausa, Matawale said insecurity remains a national challenge that requires collective efforts from both security agencies and citizens to overcome. He urged Nigerians to support security agencies and pray for peace while warning politicians against exploiting the situation for political gain. Meanwhile, the Katsina State government has confirmed the death of retired Major General Rabe Abubakar, who died while in the custody of bandits, describing the incident as a tragic loss to the state and the nation. The announcement was contained in a statement issued on Saturday by the Commissioner for Internal Security and Home Affairs, Nashiru Muazu, made available to journalists. The government said the retired military officer died from complications arising from diabetes and hypertension while in captivity. To wrap up the news, a quick recap of the headlines again. Tinubu unveils 20 megawatt mini grid in Kogi, Laos real project for underserved, Mr. Mark Speaks. Lassa fever claims 15 lives in Edo. Masawale, only God can end Nigeria's insecurity. This will be today on News on the Hour. Thank you for listening. I am Jude Chinenye. Have a nice day.
3: Ege nare kahi ebe sunu oto isan la oto edo ramu oto Nigeria rebe oiko na be san radio wa mu owo wa zore babulu nare kamaho.
4: Babu ni nare kamaho bi isan banakolas radio osale ni mara ebe sunu bi uro isan babu ni nere wo. Oh, I told you, no, someone. I get tired. Had the knee. It will kind of wipe a bony, who's an anna yenagi. Era, you wipe a kilo of auto, not a lee, edde, or see, Makina, Gunos, and more, or so not joy, Vasilios, or that of your town, Serena, and Oreo. Honors the Vanoribo, Honoloni, Eddie, L.E.A., a Kiria, whom the Bubuano, but that bear, see, $2.8 billion. We uge do it on your Nazi Vanorigo. Nigeria, Uto Manukuno Semana, Ayo Iguaya Fure, even no redosi, why Benny Luhan you? Yokota Chimin or Femui, Iwoha, Nija Lere Wanrig Betan, Iro Raso, no following your sissy, or that of your Tano Serro, any Bounderivo, selling Marahan when they're willing and choice your selly. 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

0: Okay, you know the family, they were in that white baby, even keke. You even said, even known, I mean, United Nations Children's Fund. They could have tied up by reggae, or even a rig between, or really up by two rig be. Now, right now, you know, I mean, it will have for the white baby, and you will come you. Like, you know, on the logo, UNICEF. It is a tiger, even a zero. Even on a me, I would me, even just soon walk to Chickie. On a worry a lot, watch it a lot, it will have for it. I only do it sooner than that. I go on a bone upon a cake, I go in a cage, it will be. Even a zero, or kitchen or rig be, or it will be. It is 12 Monday checking up, I care, okay, what I did it will be. Even a zero, even on a me, I didn't make be. Not a judge in one now. I'm there as a boy, okay, even on me, I had a sabolo, okay, die, and a chair, okay, for. Okay, no rabo. You can say now, Master Mavi, it's a banacolas radio giant. Men all of you are monoseva, resale, or you are one, my dear Givale, why did not leave Africa so boy joy? Why come and have a boo?
1: I can amono. I beg one more zone of full musician on Kana or E. Sam binoculars. A binding yenu, who do couldn't get no question, no. Nay, and I see. Nke onye na-eme ebe onye na-aga ya dosa ntị naanị ka ọ mara ọkpa na-aga ya n'azụ maka ọsọ bido ka ọ mara ebe ọ na-esi agba anọmarịkpọ n'ọba n'ọgbaga udo dịrịnụ ndị nke ọma bụ ndị igbo udo dịrịnụ ọzọ 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
3: All right, ladies and gentlemen, my name is MC Alamano, known as Enjoyment Landlord. I'm speaking right now, always listen to Sports Daily on Esan Banakola Radio. 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
4: To Sports Daily from Esan Banakola Radio, I am Big Billy. First from the local sport. The Super Eagles, once undisputedly African most valuable national team, have slipped to seventh place in the latest transfer bucket value ranking as Morocco, Ivory Coast and Senegal surge clear of the park ahead of the 2026 FIFA World Cup on Saturday. In a separate news, South African captain Ron Williams has expressed disappointment at what he described as lack of support from fellow African nations following Bafana 2-0 defeat to co-host Morocco in their opening 2026 FIFA World Cup match on Thursday night. In another development, a rotting body was found in a trunk of a car parked near the stadium where Iran's World Cup football team is training in Mexico. AFP journalists at the scene reported on Friday. This is the beat of sport from Asian Binoculars Radio. I am Big Billy saying to have a lovely day and thanks for listening.
5: Welcome to Entertainment News from Asian Binoculars Radio Uromi. First, the headlines. No retirement in music. Peter Okoye tells critics. Baby Niger, I rejected Roe Boy because he's not the kind of man I wanted around my son. Tema. I am Judy Chinenye. Now the entertainment news in details. Nigerian singer and half of the different P Square duo, Peter Okoye, popularly known as Mr. P, has addressed the cause for him to retire. It was reported that some fans recently called for the 44-year-old to retire, claiming that he shouldn't be doing Afrobeats at his age. However, in a recent interview with the Beat FM Lagos, Mr. P claimed that there is no retirement in the music industry. He explained that Michael Jackson was still making music and touring in his 50s before his death. In a separate news, former Big Brother Niger season 10 housemate Tema Lawson has explained why she turned down her colleague Roe Boy's proposal on the show. Recall that Roe Boy approached Tema for a romantic relationship during the show last year but was rejected. Speaking during the final episode of the reunion held on Friday night, Tema explains that she rejected Roe Boy because he is not the kind of man she wanted around her son. She mentioned that Roe Boy's tattoos and lifestyle as a hype man shows he is not the ideal role model she wanted for her child. To wrap up the entertainment news, a quick recap of the headlines again. No retirement in music. Peter Okoye tells critics. Baby Niger, I rejected Roe Boy because he's not the kind of man I wanted around my son. Tema. This is our video today on Entertainment News. Thank you for listening. I am Judy Chinenye. Have a nice day. Mm-hmm.

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1: 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The headlines: FG may pay salaries through e-Naira platform, PFI credits, early procurement for fertilizer supply stability. I am Edna Fowers. Now the business news in details. The federal government may begin paying salaries, pensions, and social welfare benefits through the e-Naira under a new Central Bank of Nigeria roadmap aimed at transforming the country's digital currency into a major payment channel. The proposal is contained in the Nigeria Payment System Vision 2028, released by the CBN, which outlines plans to expand the use of the e-Naira and move it from a pilot project to a core payment rail for government and private sector transactions. In another development, still business news, the federal government's decision to approve the early procurement of fertilizer raw materials has saved Nigeria about $44 million and shielded farmers from supply disruptions triggered by the ongoing conflict between the United States and Iran, according to PFIMPK Limited. PFIMPK Limited, the implementation vehicle for the Presidential Fertilizer Initiative and a wholly owned entity of the Ministry of Finance Incorporated, disclosed this in a statement issued on Friday in Abuja. This is all we have for you from business news from ASAM Binoculars Radio. I am Edna Fowers. Thank you for listening. Have yourself a great day.
0: Welcome to News Across the Globe on ASAM Binoculars Radio. First, the headlines. UN appoints Nigeria's Zenkunwa Africa Special Advisor. Iran insists on nuclear enrichment under any deal with U.S. My name is Joseph Osayamo Iguari, and now on the news and details. United Nations Secretary General Antonio Guterres has appointed Nigerian diplomat Ahuna Ezekunwa as a special advisor on Africa, the global body announced on Friday. Ezekunwa succeeds Christina Duarte of Cabo Verde and brings nearly three decades of experience within the United Nations system to the role. She currently serves as Assistant Secretary General, Assistant Administrator, and Director of the Regional Bureau of Africa at the United Nations Development Programme, UNDP, where she oversees development support across 46 African countries. Meanwhile, Iran insisted on Friday on its right to enrich uranium and maintain control over the Strait of Hormuz under any deal with the United States, after President Donald Trump said a draft accord was ready. U.S. ally Israel has said that Trump had promised it that any agreement would see Iran strip it off enriching nuclear material, but Iran official IRNA news agency said this was not even.
4: My people, you know say health now wealth, but sometimes money fit make person fear hospital. Abi?
5: Make you no worry again, oh. The Edo State Health Insurance Commission don't bring better package. 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

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I hope all of una day alright. As for me, we're inside the studio today. I did fine, as you can hear. So I want to welcome you to today's episode on today's entertainment gist, information yakba. So make you just sit down well, no day where noise go distract you, because not a beg, but always beg you be that one, because you don't want to miss any of today's entertainment gist. So if I give you the full package up before we dive into the program proper, let's go on a short musical break. Yes, please stay glued to your radio set, because I'll be right back before you know it.

us from that short musical break to the festival. First story where on my table today, he says he shouldn't have hidden anything. Yole Edochie wells in on Alex Ekubo's wife leaks photo controversy. This one now concerning this Nollywood actor Wake Bai, will be Alex Ekubo, where you know his colleague go do songs of service of song, you know. The guy they popular well, and everybody where they close to him. They talk about his, you know, generosity, how he did kind and all that and all that. So yesterday, I did tell him about say this disease that an Hollywood actor will die. Will be Alex Ekubo. He no want tell anybody about his relationship or his married life. He doesn't, you know, bring it online. No anywhere for internet where you go see say Alex, you know, was married. He just like to, you know, keep it private. But now when the man don't buy, as they go do that service of song, people come the sniff around. You know, bloggers now come they bring photos of the wife, say come they share them for everywhere, say Alex Ekubo married, see his beautiful wife, see this, see that. So that same matter where Uche Jumbo talk yesterday, where I just now, he they tell the blogger say they too do. The man wake by, he no want tell everybody or anybody concerning his married life. He just won't keep it secret. Now when the man know day again, I can't even bring a man side, he no good at all. And still on the same matter, when someone will be Nollywood actor and also a skit maker, where they call Nas Boy, he still they tell people where they bring out the photo of the deceased wife. Say they know they try at all. Say he know the reason he no won't bring out that life of his. Although he's a very popular person, yes, but he no won't bring out say he don't marry. The reason is actually no best known to him. So why now where the man know the again? You know, I can't they bring out the post online. Say you know makes sense. What if the spirit now no can they happy as in they see him? So that one where you talk for Twitter. For X. Now that place, now your Edochie will be Nollywood actor also come react to that nice boy post. If they tell everybody, say, the boy no try you, say, why you go keep something secret? Say, you no suppose keep anything secret. Say, for this life, anything you do, people must talk. Say, why you go keep your wife secret? Keep your marriage secret? Can't still keep your health? Because nobody knows, say, Alex be the sick. They just say, I'm say, boom. The thing don't enter another level, see, a conk by. Now waiting your doctor they tell this, you know, say the guy not supposed to keep on secret. Say definitely in this life, anything where you do, people must talk. So give them topic, let them talk about it, and you do good, they live your life, they go. You get? So if you say according to your doctor, if say this Nollywood actor wake by will be Alex Ekubo, if you say he open up, tell people maybe na financial help you need that time when

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1: 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Our fathers are tired, expired. 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

Amiibo, born of fire, raised by peace. If you like Igbo, marry Igbo, mother Igbo, then you are Igbo. Until proudly Igbo, abumoye Igbo, ani bundi Igbo, the chosen ones draw. Love it or hate it, you can't ignore it. Bless us and you prosper. Hate us and you suffer.

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We are one people, one destiny. 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We are all connected forever.

and of the Son, and of the Holy Spirit. Amen. You expired, Jesus, but the source of life gushed forth for souls, and the ocean of mercy opened up for the whole world. O fount of life, unfathomable divine mercy, envelop the whole world and empty yourself out upon us. O blood and water which gushed forth from the heart of Jesus, as a fount of mercy for us, I trust in you. O blood and water which gushed forth from the heart of Jesus, as a fount of mercy for us, I trust in you. O blood and water which gushed forth from the heart of Jesus, as a fount of mercy for us, I trust in you. Our Father, who art in heaven, hallowed be thy name. Thy kingdom come, thy will be done, on earth as it is in heaven. Give us this day our daily bread, and forgive us our trespasses, as we forgive those who trespass against us. And lead us not into temptation, but deliver us from evil. Amen. Hail Mary, full of grace, the Lord is with thee. Blessed art thou among women, and blessed is the fruit of thy womb, Jesus. Holy Mary, Mother of God, pray for us sinners, now and at the hour of our death. Amen. I believe in God, the Father Almighty, creator of heaven and earth, and in Jesus Christ, his only Son, our Lord, who was conceived by the Holy Spirit, born of the Virgin Mary, suffered under Pontius Pilate, was crucified, died, and was buried. He descended into hell. On the third day he rose again from the dead. He ascended into heaven, and is seated at the right hand of God the Father Almighty. From there he will come to judge the living and the dead. I believe in the Holy Spirit, the Holy Catholic Church, the communion of saints, the forgiveness of sins, the resurrection of the body, and life everlasting. Amen.

treasury of compassion inexhaustible. 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

0: Good evening, welcome. It's on Banacolas Radio. I tell you, my money and mana is Bobby Uzanani, or go by that Guma, or if it's on Central Europe, or Nava, or if you go by the sun, not East Europe, or if it's on West Europe, Buma, or if it's on South East Europe, or if it's on South East Europe, or if it's on South East Europe, or if it's on South East Europe, or if it's on Matoa wi esan streeti na lubi esan banakola streeti wi sukba wi uzana. 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I'm not sure if you know me, I see you now. I'm not sure if you know me, I see you. I'm not sure if you know me, I see you. I'm not sure if you know me, I see you. I'm not sure if you know me, I see you. I know you, but I don't know if you're a person, but I don't know if you're a person, or if you're a person. So, you know, I don't know if you're a person, or if you're a person, or if you're a person, or if you're a person, or if you're a person, or if you're a person, or if you're a person, or if you're a person, or if you're a person, or if you're a person, or if you're a person, or if you're a person, or if you're a person, or if you're a person, or if you're a person, Book your hair on you, Bina. I'm a little in here, won't I? But a quarter of four is a boy, I am. Kai. So, Bina make it borrow Nana, Marlon, so we only rame, knock it borrow Nana. When every egg be one, it is Madame Nana or Leo, every egg be one joy, eggy cake or I'm here, I make it, okay, and I am me, again a merero, or I know your honor. Ono ziva nori bo, ona mena ba wokin, bokin, parelu, ono ziva marata. Ono ziva nori bo, vena ki mi olimi fi na waleni amero, uli mozi fi rekhan esuke azakayo, ono li nanya, medon darabu tuwa na binyan, so imi ni jaro ma dieta o. Ono ziva nori bo, ona da mien e wiku no ti, aki yore amu iku no dianore, no ma uwa, wokide bie liku eje. Only could walk that shine, more than a brother or shine with them by not a mere or achieving arm and yet, okay, achieving arm and not boy or Madita, no, no, no, no, no, no, no, no, no, no, no, no, no, no, no, no, no, no, no, no, no, no, no, no, no, no, no, no, no, no, no, no, no, no, no, no, no, no, no, no, no, no, no, no, no, no, no, no, no, no, no, no, no, Ano zi hano rivo. 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
0: Ami wala de bawanya. 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Again you carry or kibira. Again a kienya or rakienya na merero. So again no janya, again no na mugina, again is on that to bomb my mother yo. I did make no janya, aki a good me again are me, I may that I roll down may no war rather you kaigi akmona yiki chin ubede and jamino ro no amuja or this about see no weary. To some down perfect a lawyer cake, that I mean, me, ego kai, aki ye me, ege, you are Miss Onegi, or I ye no, is an adamia, or jail, or the amia gave me, I don't have an orib. 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
1: Alright, ladies and gentlemen, my name is Samson Alamano, known as the Enjoyment Landlord. I'm speaking right now. 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
2: To Sports Daily from Esan Banacola Radio, I am Big Billy. First from the local sport. The Super Eagles, once undisputedly African most valuable national team, have slipped to seventh place in the latest transfer bucket value ranking as Morocco, Ivory Coast and Senegal surge clear of the park ahead of the 2026 FIFA World Cup on Saturday. In a separate news, South African captain Ron Williams has expressed disappointment at what he described as lack of support from fellow African nations following Bafana 2-0 defeat to co-host Morocco in their opening 2026 FIFA World Cup match on Thursday night. In another development, a rotting body was found in a trunk of a car parked near the stadium where Iran's World Cup football team is training in Mexico. AFP journalists at the scene reported on Friday. This is the beat of sport from Asian Binoculars Radio. I am Big Billy saying to have a lovely day and thanks for listening.

entertainment news from Eastern by Douglas Radio Uromi. First, the headlines. No retirement in music. Peter Okoye tells critics. Baby Niger, I rejected Roboy because he's not the kind of man I wanted around my son. Tema. I am Judy Chinenye. Now the entertainment news in details. Nigerian singer and half of the different P Square duo, Peter Okoye, popularly known as Mr. P, has addressed the calls for him to retire. It was reported that some fans recently called for the 44-year-old to retire, claiming that he shouldn't be doing Afrobeats at his age. However, in a recent interview with the Beat FM Lagos, Mr. P claimed that there is no retirement in the music industry. He explained that Michael Jackson was still making music and touring in his 50s before his death. In a separate news, former Big Brother Niger season 10 housemate Tema Lawson has explained why she turned down her colleague Roboy's proposal on the show. Recall that Roboy approached Tema for a romantic relationship during the show last year but was rejected. Speaking during the final episode of the reunion held on Friday night, Tema explained that she rejected Roboy because he is not the kind of man she wanted around her son. She mentioned that Roboy's tattoos and lifestyle as a hype man shows he is not the ideal role model she wanted for her child. To wrap up the entertainment news, a quick recap of the headlines again. No retirement in music. Peter Okoye tells critics. Baby Niger, I rejected Roboy because he's not the kind of man I wanted around my son. Tema. This will be today on entertainment news. Thank you for listening. I am Judy Chinenye. Have a nice day.

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4: Welcome to ASAM Binoculars Radio is Business News. The headlines: FG may pay salaries through e-Naira platform, PFI credits early procurement for fertilizer supply stability. I am Edna Fowers. Now the business news in details. The federal government may begin paying salaries, pensions and social welfare benefits through the e-Naira under a new Central Bank of Nigeria roadmap aimed at transforming the country.
5: Provide them with your hook, style and brand.
4: 28, released by the CBN, which outlines plans to expand the use of the e-Naira and move it from a pilot project to a core payment rail for government and private sector transactions. In another development, still on business news, the federal government's decision to approve the early procurement of fertilizer raw materials has saved Nigeria about $44 million and shielded farmers from supply disruptions triggered by the ongoing conflict between the United States and Iran, according to PFIMPK Limited. PFIMPK Limited, the implementation vehicle for the Presidential Fertilizer Initiative and a wholly owned entity of the Ministry of Finance, Incorporated, disclosed this in a statement issued on Friday in Abuja. This is all we have for you from business news from ASAM Binoculars Radio. I am Edna.

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1: 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UN appoints Nigeria's Zenkunwa Africa Special Advisor. Iran insists on nuclear enrichment under any deal with U.S. My name is Joseph Osayamo Igwari, and now on the news in details. United Nations Secretary General Antonio Guterres has appointed Nigerian diplomat Ahuna Ezekunwa as a special advisor on Africa, the global body announced on Friday. Ezekunwa succeeds Christina Duarte of Cabo Verde and brings nearly 3 decades of experience within the United Nations system to the role. She currently serves as Assistant Secretary General, Assistant Administrator, and Director of the Regional Bureau of Africa at the United Nations Development Programme, UNDP, where she oversees development support across 46 African countries. Meanwhile, Iran insisted on Friday on its right to enrich uranium and maintain control over the Strait of Hormuz under any deal with the United States, after President Donald Trump said a draft accord was ready. U.S. ally Israel has said that Trump had promised it that any agreement would see Iran strip it off enriching nuclear material, but Iran official IRNA news agency said this was not easy.
2: My people, you know say health now wealth, but sometimes money fit make person fear hospital. Abi?
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I hope all of you are alright. As for me, we're inside the studio today. I did fine, as you can hear. So I want to welcome you to today's episode on today's entertainment system information yakba. So make you just sit down well. No day where noise go distract you, because now they beg, but always beg you be that one, because you don't want to miss any of today's entertainment gist. So before I give you the full package up, before we dive into the program proper, let's go on a short musical break. Yes, please stay glued to your radio space, because I'll be right back before you know it.

members from that short musical break to the festive four. First story where they on my table today. It says he shouldn't have hidden anything. Yole Edochie went in on Alex Ekubo's wife leaked photo controversy. This one now concerning this Nollywood actor Wake Bai will be Alex Ekubo where you know his colleague go do songs of service of song, you know. The guy

they popular well, and everybody where they close to him, they talk about his, you know, generosity, how he did kind and all that and all that. So yesterday I did tell him about say this disease that an Hollywood actor will die, will be Alex Ekubo. He no won't tell anybody about his relationship or his married life. He doesn't, you know, bring it online. No anyway or for internet where you go see say Alex, you know, was married. He just like to, you know, keep it private. But now when the man don't buy, as they go do that service of song, people call the sniff, right? No bloggers now, because they bring photos of the wife, say, ah, because they share them for everywhere, say, Alex Ekubo married, see his beautiful wife, see this, see that. So that same matter, where Uche Jumbo talk yesterday, where I just now, he dey tell the blogger say they did two deal. The man wake by, he no want tell everybody or anybody concerning his married life. He just want keep it secret. Now when the man no day again, now come they bring him outside, he no good at all. And still on the same matter, when someone will be Nollywood actor, and also a skit maker, where they call Nas Boy, he still they tell people where they bring out the photo of the deceased wife. Say they know they try at all. Say he know the reason he no won't bring out that life of his. Although he's a very popular person, yes, but he no won't bring out say he don't marry. The reason is actually no best known to him. So why now where the man know the again? You know, I can't they bring out the post online. Say it no make sense. What if the spirit now no can they happy as in they see him? So that one where you talk for Twitter. For X. Now that place, now you let don't share will be not the wood that or also come react to that nice boy post. If they tell everybody, say the boy no try you, say why you go keep something secret? Say you not supposed to keep anything secret. Say for this life, anything you do, people must talk. Say why you go keep your wife secret, keep your marriage secret, can't still keep your health. Because nobody knows say Alex be the sick. They just see him say boom. The thing don't enter another level till a conk by. Now waiting your adoche they tell this, you know, say the guy not supposed to keep on secret. Say definitely in this life, anything where you do, people must talk. So give them topic, let them talk about it, and you do good, they live your life, they go. You get? So if you say according to your adoche, if say this Nollywood actor wake by will be Alex Ekubo, if you say he open up, tell people maybe na financial help or he needs that time where they see people will help him. Or keeping your wife or anything, because that time you get down where, you know, online everywhere for social media they hot, they say the guy not gay. I know what that waiting that one mean. You dey pay no, you dey pay where somebody they call you waiting, you know, people they, I don't know whether I don't experience them before. Imagine say you deal like this person call they accuse you, and the one where they even they pay pass now when you they explain yourself, people no really believe you. They say, you go explain, sir, yeah. No evidence. That way they explain, not just to cover up. That kind of thing, It will make you want cry. So now they call the guy gay that time for, you know, years back. So because of a failed marriage, now the wife, when you be one married that time, now you can't talk to the guy now gay and all that. And we don't even know whether that's true or not, but social media, they carry and fly everywhere. Now, we don't know the reason why the man marry again and you no one bring him on social media. You don't know. Say, why you not come bring him now come online? But the advice where you're the teacher, they give now, say, if you not keep him secret, you on your own end, waiting will be your own reaction to this particular issue. Forget about the person we don't buy. Normally, are you a very private person? I do you like public things? If you chop today, go post on social media. Hi guys, I am eating a goosey soup. Tomorrow, hi guys, I want to go and bathe with my husband. And that kind of life you won't live with your, you know, for your own life. I do you go like to keep our private. Anyways, life not choice. So to the next tip for where I carry on today, it says Davido reacts after Reno Omokri calls him out over his advocacy for abducted Oyo school children at FIFA concert. Yesterday, I did tell on about what Davido do, where they exceptionally different. You know, people, many people don't come online, they learn their voice concerning this abducted Oyo school children and their teachers. You get some.

0: Alive Chapel joyfully invites you to the consecration and enthronement of our bishop elect, Rev. Dr. I.R. 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
0: 25th October 2010. The church auditorium, in Tieo's Overroad, behind Yorkville Resort,

They told us we're the future of tomorrow. But tomorrow never came. Our fathers are tired, expired. Today we rise. Noahawk is our bloodless coup.

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Gospel of St. Luke chapter 17 verse 1. Jesus laid emphasis on the fact that offense will surely come when he was talking to his disciples. And we should understand that forgiveness is at the heart of the Christian faith. One thing we should know about forgiveness is that it is the foundation of our relationship with God and with one another. Forgiveness

Peace is between us and God, between us and our neighbors. When we sin, we ask God for forgiveness. And so when our neighbors sin against us, they ask us for forgiveness. So forgiveness is between us, a relationship with God. Forgiveness is the foundation of also the relationship with our brethren, with family members, with every human being we come in contact with. And through this forgiveness, God restores, God heals, and reconciles us to himself. He doesn't just heal us. He doesn't just restore us. He reconciles us to himself, and he reconciles us to one another. And as believers, as Christians, and as children of God, we are called not only to receive forgiveness from God or from other people, but also to extend this to the people around us. The Bible also makes it very clear that forgiveness is not optional. It is a must. It is not something that you choose whether or not to do or not as a Christian. For every Christian, just as the Bible makes it clear to us, forgiveness is not optional. It is a must. That is why the book of Matthew chapter 6 verse 14 to 15, Jesus told his disciples, he said, "For if you forgive men their trespasses, your heavenly Father will also forgive you." No. And unforgiveness can be so destructive. It can be so divisive. It can even kill. And the only antidote, the only solution put in place by God to strike unforgiveness of his destructive power is what? Forgiveness. And that is taken from Matthew chapter 6 verse 3. Before we go into the text, let us take a musical break. And when we come back, we will look at some things that has to do with forgiveness and unforgiveness. And we'll look at some of the meanings. Stay with us. Don't touch that.

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If you are just joining us, a Sunday delight coming to you from Eastern Binoculars Radio, your number one radio station in Eastern. And I am Silva Stevens and I am bringing you the topic today, the power of forgiveness. Now, what is power? Power means the strength, the will, the capacity, even authority to influence, authority to direct, on an act or taking binding decisions. So we have the physical power, we have the spiritual power, and we have the will power. Then while we were giving our introduction, we also talked about forgiveness. And forgiveness is the conscious decision. Like I mentioned earlier, it is not optional. It is something that we do consciously. A conscious decision to release grudges, to release resentment, to release anger and even hatred towards someone who has wronged us. And we, by so doing, free ourselves from what? The past. So when we forgive, we not only release resentment, we not only release grudges, our conscious decision to forgive does not only release resentment, grudges, anger towards one another, it also frees us from the pain that we feel from the past. And so we also have unforgiveness. Unforgiveness has to do with constantly replaying, you know, things that happened in the past, offenses that happened in the past, feeling cheated, feeling shortchanged, sabotaged, we feel betrayed, with the desire to avenge the offender. And that feeling surfaces when the person's name is mentioned, and we now desire to see that person experience misfortune. Now, other words for forgiveness, including letting go. You know, when you say, I let go of all the wrongs that you've done to me, I let go of all your offenses, I let go of all the sins you've committed against me. Okay? When we talk about forgiveness, we can also mention pardoning. You know, when you pardon somebody for the things they've done against you. Another one is absolution. Another one is reconciliation. When you choose to reconcile with that person that you are angry with, that somebody you are hating for the wrong they've done against you. Somebody you are holding grudges against. The person that you resent so much because of the evil or because of the sins they have committed against you. So when you decide to either reconcile with that person or you pardon or you let go, these are some of the other things that you can use in place of forgiveness. Why? Some of the things that you can use to replace unforgiveness or other words for unforgiveness may include bitterness, resentment. You know, when you keep grudges, then malice, vengeance, when you want to pay back for every single thing that has been done against you, you want to pay them back for it. Animosity and hard-heartedness. Even when they apologize, even when they beg you, you say, no, I'm not forgiving you. I hate you. You keep malice, you keep grudges, you want to avenge whatever has been done against you. These are some of the words, including bitterness. These are some of the words that you can also use for unforgiveness. Now, what are those signs of unforgiveness? There are very many of them. Number one is harboring malice. Another one is resentment. Another one is the hatred. Another one is jealousy. You know, roots of bitterness and evil acts. So these are some of the signs of unforgiveness. Now, as Christians, we need to understand that we are mandated by God to forgive. Now, when we talk about resentment, what does it mean to resent somebody? You know, to resent somebody is that feeling of anger or displeasure from the belief that this person has either wronged you or the person has betrayed you. You know, that kind of displeasure you feel at the mention of the person's name, you are angry, you are bitter, you want to, you know, make sure that the person is not in the picture. Or you feel this kind of bitterness inside of you whenever thoughts of that person emerges or arises in your heart. Now, there are different types of unforgiveness. The number one and most important of it is self-forgiveness. Sometimes, we as Christians, we even involve ourselves in some kind of
despicable act that we later regret, you know, some kind of very mischievous, sinful act. And after we have committed those despicable acts, those sinful acts, we now begin to regret them, and we find it very difficult to believe that we did such things. Sometimes I say, I can't believe I did this. I can't believe I said this. You know, these are some of the things we involve ourselves in as Christians that are despicable that we regret. And the reason some persons find it very difficult to forgive themselves, and it can lead to self-harm. You know, there are certain evil that people commit, and they are at the end of the day, they feel so bad about it, and they are asking themselves, how did I even say this? How did I do this? And if care is not taken, that person can take it to our own life. For example, the person of Judas Iscariot. By the time he realized that, oh, he has betrayed his master, took the 30 pieces of silver and went back to the elders to return it, and they asked him, what is that worth? You know, you have done what you have done. You have gotten what you have gotten. We don't have business with you again. You know, he, on the path of Judas Iscariot, took his life. So, when we fail to forgive ourselves, we can either harm ourselves, or we can even hate ourselves for the rest of our life for a singular act that we have committed. And instead of not forgiving ourselves, why not learn to forgive yourself for that evil, for that despicable act you have committed, and then ask God to forgive you of your own sins. Well, if you read Matthew chapter 27 verse 3 to 4, or even chapter 26, 7 to 3 to 35, you will understand better how destructive it can be when we fail to forgive ourselves. Another type of forgiveness is the divine forgiveness. What is divine forgiveness? Divine forgiveness has to do with the forgiveness we seek and obtain from God. So when we sin against God, or when we sin against ourselves, or when we sin against our fellow human being, we ask God to forgive us our sins. And some persons also need to forgive God. Well, if you look at Lamentations chapter 3 verse 22 to 23, and even Deuteronomy chapter 32 verse 4, and Isaiah chapter 43 verse 25, we will understand better what it means to seek for divine forgiveness. You know, when we talk about self-forgiveness, we use the person of Judas Iscariot as an example. And then when we talk about divine forgiveness, we can look at the life of Apostle Peter, who denied Jesus 3 times. But the difference between Judas Iscariot and the Apostle Peter is that while Judas on his own could not forgive himself or even ask God for forgiveness and went and took his life, Peter came back to God. And today, Peter wrote some of the books in the Bible. That's the difference between Judas Iscariot and the Apostle Peter. Why Judas Iscariot? Yes, he acknowledged that, oh, I have sinned. How could I have betrayed my master? Took the 30 pieces of silver and went back to the elders to give it to them. I no longer need this money. I have no need of this money because I have betrayed my master. He knew. He realized that he has sinned. He resolved to retain the money, but he could not. He didn't have enough courage to go back to God and ask God for forgiveness. That is the difference between Judas Iscariot and Saint Peter. Why the Apostle Peter asked God after denying him 3 times, came back to God and became one of the apostles who talked about the word of God in and out of city, in and out of town. The word of God that we are enjoying today as Christians. He came back to God and asked God for forgiveness. He not only forgave himself, he also asked God for forgiveness. But on the side of Simon, on the side of Judas Iscariot, he could not forgive himself for betraying his Lord and Master. And what did he do? Instead of forgiving himself and asking God for forgiveness, he took his life. Whereas Apostle Peter went back to God and was one of the apostles that talked about Jesus Christ to the uttermost part of the earth. And then again, there is the third type of forgiveness, which is the mutual forgiveness. And this type of forgiveness is reciprocal. You forgive me, I forgive you. It is give and take. In as much as we want others to forgive us, we also as Christians should be ready to forgive others. There is nothing, you can't change that. As long as, even in our Father, he said,
forgive us our trespasses as we forgive those who trespass against us. That's mutual forgiveness. As long as we are humans, we will definitely offend our neighbor, and our neighbor will definitely offend us. So while we are asking God for forgiveness, we would learn as Christians and as believers to forgive those who wrong us, so that when we seek forgiveness from God, we will obtain His mercy. So while as much as we want others to forgive us, those whom we have offended, they also want us to forgive them, and we should be ready to forgive all those who has offended us. We can also read Matthew chapter 6, 14 to 15, Colossians chapter 3, verse 13, to understand what mutual forgiveness really means. Before we go further, let's take a musical break, and when we go back, we'll look at some of the steps to obtaining forgiveness from God and man. Stay with us.

Welcome back and thank you for staying tuned. If you are just joining us, it's Sunday Delight and we are talking about the power of forgiveness. And you know, we have looked at the meaning of forgiveness. We said that the beauty of life lies in our ability to let go of offenses, to let go of wrongs, to let go of betrayers and carry on as if the offense never happened. And we have also looked at the meaning of power, forgiveness, unforgiveness, and some of the words that we can use in place of forgiveness, which is, you know, pardoning, letting go, reconciliation, mercy, and some other words that we can also use in place of forgiveness, bitterness, resentment, grudges, animosity, and so on. And then also we looked at some of the signs of unforgiveness, harboring malice, resentment, hatred, jealousy, which are the roots of bitterness and evil hearts. And of course, we looked at the three types of forgiveness: self-forgiveness, divine forgiveness, and mutual forgiveness. And now, we are looking at some of the steps to obtaining forgiveness from God and man. First of all, let's look at some of the steps to obtaining forgiveness from God. Number one is recognition of sin. We must acknowledge our wrongdoings. 1 John chapter 1 verse 10. Bible says in 1 John that if we say we have no sin, we are liars and the truth is not in us. 1 John chapter 1 verse 9. If we say we have no sin, so we have to first of all acknowledge that we are sinners. There is no two ways about it. You cannot just say, God, forgive me. Have you acknowledged that you have sinned? Have you accepted the fact that you are a sinner? As Christians, we must understand that we cannot just ask God for forgiveness without pointing to those sins that we commit and ask God for grace to live above them. We have to consciously strive to not commit those sins. Yes, we know that we've sinned, but you have to acknowledge that you've sinned. You have to acknowledge your wrongdoings. You have to acknowledge them. And then you repent. The first step is to acknowledge your sin. After acknowledging your sin, what do? You repent of those sins. First of all, let's look at the life of Judas Iscariot. He acknowledges he has sinned by, you know, realizing that he has betrayed his master. He, instead of repenting from those sins, that is where he had his problem, but he acknowledged that he has sinned. On the other hand, Apostle Peter acknowledged that he has sinned, repented, confessed that he has sinned, and what did he do? He had faith in God and he forsook those sins. The remaining part of his life, he dedicated to Christ, to the will of God, to the work of God. So the second step to obtaining forgiveness from God is to repent and turn away from the sin sincerely. Sincerely turning away from the sins that we have committed. We can look at Acts of the Apostles chapter 3 verse 19 or even John chapter 8 verse 10 to 11. And then the third step to obtaining forgiveness from God is to confess our sins to God and one another. We have to, as Catholics, go for confession every time, or at least at Easter period, but we must go for confession. Then again, 1 John chapter 1 verse 9, James chapter 5 verse 16, John chapter 20, 22 to 23, we must confess our sins. Scripture says, if we confess our sins, he is faithful. Who is he? God. Is faithful and just to cleanse us from all unrighteousness. He did not say if we confess our sins, he will forgive us some of our unrighteousness. He says, if we confess our sins, he is faithful, one, he is just, and he will do what? Cleanse us from all unrighteousness. So we have to not only recognize our sin, we have to repent from those sins, we have to confess, and then believe in the finished work of Jesus by having faith in Christ, that after confessing our sin, he is going to forgive us. It doesn't stop there. By the time we have confessed our sin and believe that God has finished the work by forgiving us our sins, the last part of the steps to obtaining forgiveness from God is to forsake that sin by not going back to that sin again. We have to live with a transformed life, because at the end of the day, if we don't
forsake our sins, we eventually become like pigs. After beating, we go back to the mud that we are coming from. So as Christians, the 5 steps to obtaining forgiveness from God is 1, recognition of sin, repentance from those sins, confessing to God our sins, and of course to one another, and then having faith in Christ, and by believing in the finished work of Jesus that, oh, okay, we've confessed, you know, we've repented, we recognize our sin, he will forgive us our sins by believing in all that. And at the end of it all, we forsake those sins. Because if we don't forsake those sins and we go back to them, we are just like, you know, whitewashed tombs. Our outside will be so clean, but the inside of us dirty. So as Christians, we need to understand and know these 5 steps to obtaining forgiveness from God, and genuinely be remorseful for those sins before we can receive forgiveness from God. This is where we end today's episode. Until next week, when we bring you how to steps to obtaining forgiveness from man, the benefits of forgiveness as the power of forgiveness, and of course the consequences of unforgiveness. Until then, stay out of trouble, stay blessed, and remember to always forgive those who sin against you, while we also ask God to forgive us our offenses. God bless you.

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1: Welcome to Newspaper Headlines from Eastern Binoculars Radio Uromi. As usual, I'm going to be giving you stories from different newspapers. And the first one I have here today is Leadership Newspapers. Defense Senator says Wema banks 5 rewards delivers 17.96 million naira for 273 customers. Kidnapped ex-military spokesman General Abubakar dies in captivity. Fire got Kano market, destroy goose. Now the Leadership Newspapers. Elon Musk becomes world's first trillionaire. And the last headline says, weeks after primaries, candidates on edge as parties withhold nomination lists. Away from leadership, I'll be taking you to Daily Trust Newspapers. And the first headline says, protesters block major Abuja road over kidnapping and killings. Angry protesters occupy Nyanya Kalu Bridge over insecurity and school kidnappings. Woman arrested for allegedly stealing 2 infants in Delta. World Cup, England boots and balls training kick stolen before first match. Sudden, Daily Trust Newspapers. Lassa fever claims 15 lives in Edo. Masawale, only God can end Nigeria's insecurity. Buni appoints Mahmood as new emir of Nagazaramu. Fashola, as governor, I never received security votes. And the last headline says, communities aiding survivor of terrorists, defense minister. So the next news we have here today, which is Punch Newspapers. The first headline says, KB begins plan for new police mobile force base. Cops found in car near Iran World Cup training base in Mexico. I boldly expose what people hide. Patient Ozoko defends Mama G role. Nigerian inmates in Ethiopia celebrate prisoner transfer deal, thanks Tinubu. For the Punch Newspapers, soldiers destroy terrorist camp, rescue 3 hostages in Zamfara. Police foil kidnap attempts, rescue 9 victims in Katsina. Nigerian arrested in Turkey over $2.5 million romance scam. Not a Punch Newspapers. Elections are rigged because Nigerians allow it. Obi. No reason to keep Nnamdi Kanu in detention, says Obi. Democracy Day protest signal APC facing rejection. Dagogo. What's not a Punch Newspapers? Primate Ayodele urges federal government.

0: test. Vinicius Threats.
1: Away from the newspapers, I'll be taking you to an aspect of Vanguard newspapers. And the first headline says, Iran's late Supreme Leader Ali Khamenei to be buried July 9th. State TV. Troops neutralized terrorists, rescue three kidnapped victims in Zamfara. While 75-year-old pilot flew aircraft that landed on Delta Road. NCAA. So the Vanguard newspapers, I have no godfather. Blessing Fubara distance self from brother's battle. Ekiti Guba lost and damaged PVCs no longer barrier to voting. Ampitan. Tragedy has struck, driver dies, motor boy rescue in Lagos crash. Rep's mom death of Rep Yaya Bauchi Togo. And the last one says, state police now or risk deeper insecurity. Shagaru wants NASS. And then, away from that newspaper, I'll be taking to the last newspaper of today, which is Daily Post newspapers, the first. Here it says, Nsukka Diocese dismisses comments by Governor Mba's aide over Ogige Market demolition. Rivers, Tinubu must go protest rocks Port Harcourt. Anambra doubles down on unsafe construction sites, demolishes failed building near Onitsha. DSS intercepts arms shipment bound for bandit kingpins. Insecurity. Praise the Lord. Mama. Only God can bring insecurity to an end, Minister Masawale. Abia CP orders police officers to impound vehicles without number plates. I took risk for him. Father Mbaka finally breaks silence on Peter Obi. What's up, eh? Daily Post newspapers. Makinde reveals location of Oyo abducted pupils and teachers. And the last headline says, UN Secretary General appoints Nigerians Eza Konwa as Special Advisor on Africa. Now, wrapping up today's newspaper headlines, thank you for listening. I am Judy Chinenye. Have a nice day.
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to people, Ogbonge listeners out there, wherever you hear the sound of our transmission. Specialicious greetings to each and every one of you now with the ears. This is our news across geopolitical zone for Niger. On top is some binoculars radio 105.1. Yeah, we don't turn down here, goodbye again to unfold the many, many ways show for the papers. My name is Jojo Namani. I'll be a radio country brother. And no time to check time, but we'll bring you up to speed. The first thing for the ritual say, why 75-year-old pilot gun fly aircraft will land for Delta Road? NCAA. I ain't talk that one. Nigerian inmates for Ethiopia don't celebrate prisoner transfer D. Thank Tinubu. I could tell you also say Asrock Villa don't talk to them go adopt solar power system to reduce rising 47 billion. Create album promotion videos with an AI video generator. That one is show for Inside Papers. Zulum don't review 7 years of achievement on top security, education, and healthcare. And in a pledge, lasting peace and prosperity for Borno. Don't forget to say Zulum, not the governor of Borno. If we come Nasarawa now, Nasarawa government don't deny Makus election rigging claims. And CISTOC say June 20th senatorial by election go day free, fair, and peaceful. U.S. regulators don't approve Paramount Warner Bros. Acquisition, and they don't advance the landmark media mega despite ongoing competition concerns. Michael Jassy biopic has become the highest gossiping medical biopic ever. This one they come as he earned $911.9 million worldwide and surpassed Behme Rhapsody. I don't know for the entertainment scene, especially as he concerns America. Disturbing video don't emerge, bandit don't brutalize, humiliate adopted Kogi resident as in the plead for ransom. I have no godfather, blessing Fubara, the distant self from border battle. Ekiti Guba lost damaged PVC, no longer barrier to voting. Amupitana in the top that one. World Cup, England on both balls, training kit stolen before first match. That one, a very funny one. They say for inside World Cup for England, their boots and their ball, then Congo still on.

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You're not for one radio station in Eastland. Today being the 11th Sunday in Ordinary Time, our first student will be taken from Exodus 19, 2 to 6. And the theme is, "You shall be to me a kingdom of priests and a holy nation." In those days when the people of Israel came into the wilderness of Sinai, they encamped in the wilderness, and there Israel encamped before the mountain. And Moses went up to God, and the Lord called to him out of the mountain, saying, "Thus you shall say to the house of Jacob, and tell the sons of Israel, you have seen what I did to the Egyptians, and how I bore you on eagle's wings, and brought you to myself. Now therefore, if you will obey my voice and keep my covenant, you shall be my own possession among all peoples. For all the earth is mine, and you shall be to me a kingdom of priests and a holy nation." Our second reading will be taken from Romans 5, 5 to 11, and the theme is, "If we were reconciled to God by the death of his son, much more shall we be saved by his life." Brethren, while we were yet helpless, at the right time Christ died for the ungodly. Why? One would hardly die for a righteous man, though perhaps for a good man one would dare to even die. For God shows his love for us in that while we were yet sinners, Christ died for us. Since therefore we are now justified by his blood, much more shall we be saved by him from the wrath of God. For if while we were enemies, we were reconciled to God by the death of his son, much more now that we are reconciled, shall we be saved by his life. Not only so, but we also rejoice in God through our Lord Jesus Christ. Lord Jesus Christ, through whom we have now received our reconciliation. The theme of our gospel reading is, "He came to him, his 12 disciples, and sent them out." At that time, when Jesus saw the crowds, he had compassion for them because they were harassed and helpless like sheep without a shepherd. Then he said to his disciples, "The harvest is plentiful, but the laborers are few. Pray therefore the Lord of the harvest to send out laborers into his harvest." And he called to him his 12 disciples and gave them authority over unclean spirits to cast them out and to heal every disease and every infirmity. The names of the 12 apostles are these: first Simon, who is called Peter, and Andrew his brother, James the son of Zebedee, and John his brother, Philip and Bartholomew, Thomas and Matthew the tax collector, James the son of Alphaeus and Thaddeus, Simon the Canaanian, and Judas Iscariot, who betrayed him. These 12 Jesus sent out, charging them, "Go nowhere among the Gentiles, and enter no town of the Samaritans, but go rather to the lost sheep of the house of Israel, and preach as you go, saying, the kingdom of heaven is at hand. Heal the sick, raise the dead, cleanse lepers, cast out demons. You receive without pay, give without pay." Let us pray. Dear Jesus, our shepherd, give us courage and strength to overcome our fears, to stand firm in our faith, to live in accordance with your word, to walk the path of truth and love even when it is dangerous. Grant us the grace to share our gifts with our fellow brethren, especially those that have none. Grant us the courage to have trust in your care and protection, or even in the midst of darkest situations. In the name of Jesus Christ to pray. Amen. Thank you for joining us today. Have a great week.

Pray for Nigeria in distress. All powerful and merciful Father, you are the God of justice, love and peace. You rule over all the nations of the earth. Power and might are in your hands, and no one can withstand you. We present our country, Nigeria, before you. We pray and thank you, for you are the source of all we have and are. We are sorry for all the sins we have committed and for the good deeds we have failed to do. In your loving forgiveness, keep us safe from the punishment we deserve.

Lord, we are weighed down not only by uncertainties, but also by moral, economic, and political problems. Listen to the cries of your people who confidently turn to you. God of infinite goodness, our strength in adversity, our health in weakness, our comfort in sorrow. Be merciful to us, your people. Spare this nation, Nigeria, from chaos, anarchy, and doom. Bless us with your kingdom of justice, love, and peace. We ask this through Christ our Lord. Most Sacred Heart of Jesus, Immaculate Heart of Mary.

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0: Now the news in details. President Bola Ahmed Tinubu on Friday commissioned new mini-grid installations in Kogi State and praised the Rural Electrification Agency, RIE, for accelerating delivery of off-grid and mini-grid power to underserved communities, markets, universities, and hospitals. Speaking in his Democracy Day broadcast, Tinubu said access to reliable electricity is a democratic dividend and reiterated his administration's commitment to fixing long-standing problems in the power sector. Reacting in an interview with our reporter, Mr. Mark Omo hailed the development as a positive and timely intervention, emphasizing that other areas should receive similar attention in order to provide sufficient stations to serve Nigerians. Mr. Omo further urged the government to tackle the persistent problems affecting the national grid and work towards providing sufficient and uninterrupted electricity for Nigerians, especially now that we have new Minister of Power. The report.
1: Well, that one is a good step in the right direction. Our only prayer is that issue. Other one should also come up because that one may not be enough to supply Nigerians the electricity adequately. And the existing one we already have that are already epileptic, especially the national grid. There is need to revamp it or destroy and rebuild a fresh one. Something should be done by this present administration, especially now that we have a new minister. Thank you.
0: In a separate news, the Edo State government has disclosed that 15 persons have died from Lassa fever since the outbreak was declared in the state in February 2026. The Director of Public Health and at the Edo State Ministry of Health, Dr. Ojeifo Stephson Ojeifo, made the disclosure in Benin during the State Public Health Emergency Operations Center review meeting. Ojeifo said the state recorded 1,163 suspected cases of Lassa fever as of May 7, 2026. According to him, 82 cases were confirmed, resulting in 15 deaths. We will take a short break now. Stay to calm. Masawale, only God can end Nigeria's insecurity. Please stay tuned.
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0: Welcome back. If you're just tuning in, this is Instant Binoculars News on the Air. Before now, I informed you that Tinubu unveils 20 megawatt mini grid in Kogi, Lao's real project for underserved, Mr. Mark speaks. Lassa fever claims 15 lives in Edo. Now the rest of the news. Minister of State for Defense, Bello Mohammed Matawale, says only God can automatically bring an end to Nigeria's insecurity challenges. Speaking in an interview with BBC Hausa, Matawale said insecurity remains a national challenge that requires collective efforts from both security agencies and citizens to overcome. He urged Nigerians to support security agencies and pray for peace while warning politicians against exploiting the situation for political gain. Meanwhile, the Katsina State government has confirmed the death of retired Major General Rabe Abubakar, who died while in the custody of bandits, describing the incident as a tragic loss to the state and the nation.

indictment was contained in a statement issued on Saturday by the Commissioner for Internal Security and Home Affairs, Nashiru Muazu, made available to journalists. The government said the retired military officer died from complications arising from that.

0: they come.
1: National Drug Law Enforcement Agency irekire tu amdi igwa na namye akialiwe nwa chwe nwa keke ora su mawa ara yimale.

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0: found in a trunk of a car parked near the stadium where Iran's World Cup football team is training in Mexico. AFP journalists at the scene reported on Friday. This is the Beat of Sport from Asian Binoculars Radio. I am Big Billy saying to have a lovely day and thanks for listening.
1: Welcome to Entertainment News from Asian Binoculars Radio Uromi. First, the headlines. No retirement in music, Peter Okoye tells critics. Baby Niger, I rejected Roe Boy because he's not the kind of man I wanted around my son. Tema. I am Judy Chinenye. Now the entertainment news in details. Nigerian singer and half of the different P Square duo, Peter Okoye, popularly known as Mr. P, has addressed the calls for him to retire. It was reported that some fans recently called for the 44-year-old to retire, claiming that he shouldn't be doing Afrobeats at his age. However, in a recent interview with the Beat FM Lagos,

0: not the kind of man she wanted around her son. She mentioned that Roy's tattoos and lifestyle as a hype man shows he's not the ideal role model she wanted for her child. To wrap up the entertainment news, a quick recap of the headlines again. No retirement in music. Peter Okoye tells critics. BB Naija, I rejected Roe Boy because he's not the kind of man I wanted around my son. Tema. This will be today on Entertainment News. Thank you for listening. I am Judy Chinenye. Have a nice day.
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Ability. I am Edna Fowers. Now the business news in details. The federal government may begin paying salaries, pensions, and social welfare benefits to the

Billion Naira under a new Central Bank of Nigeria roadmap aimed at transforming the country's digital currency into a major payment channel. The proposal is contained in the Nigeria Payment System Vision 2028, released by the CBN, which outlines plans to expand the use of the e-Naira and move it from a pilot project to a core payment way for government and private sector transactions. In another development, still business news, the federal government's decision to approve the early procurement of fertilizer raw materials has saved Nigeria about $44 million and shielded farmers from supply disruptions triggered by the ongoing conflict between the United States and Iran, according to PFIMPK Limited. PFIMPK Limited, the implementation vehicle for the Presidential Fertilizer Initiative and a wholly owned entity of the Ministry of Finance, Incorporated, disclosed this in a statement issued on Friday in Abuja. God.

0: than 3 decades of experience within the United Nations system to the role. She currently serves as Assistant Secretary General, Assistant Administrator, and Director of the Regional Bureau of Africa at the United Nations Development Programme, UNDP, where she oversees development support across 46 African countries. Meanwhile, Iran insisted on Friday on its right to enrich uranium and maintain control over the Strait of Hormuz under any deal with the United States, after President Donald Trump said a draft accord was ready. U.S. ally Israel has said that Trump had promised it that any agreement would see Iran strip it off enriching nuclear material, but Iran official IRNA news agency said this was not it.
1: My people, you know say health now wealth, but sometimes money fit make person fear hospital. Abi?
2: Make you no worry again, oh. The Edo State Health Insurance Commission don't bring better package. This state equity plan.
1: With this plan, government go pay for your health care. And now for people where they vulnerable, mama will not get income, papa where they also smoke.

no this and no peace. We are one people, one destiny. Join us.

0: The Igbo Community Network. We are all
1: government. So I say, brat, you for no rest of the day. So I'm married up more. Who are you? You are one of us. I'm more than a boy. I'm a little bit of a motorway home. I'm more than a boy. Yes, I'm a motor. Ignition or emote. So I may be cake, camera sabota, Ibara melu, any mugbo, cake, you know. And they are mevaro, no raw even with guabo, who no selling with cut, octobo, where, okiju, or a jay. Matter as an emetta. So, Benamera Rolana, any mugbo, we say, Gogonia, or me Roberto Bacanonia, Zayana, a way of Brunda, where on day, a wokiro boy, where near Yavai than a Kinina, a one or see. So we can get that and you're never leaving. So I'm even on a walk basis. I'm not on ya, if we're caught, and we're talking on the corner of someone Nigerian, who turn on and miss on the auto box here. He, if we're a record, or the jail. So I'm a robot, only we can be for a time where General Saint Beno Hake, Bunny, or Nazi Valma, Tajanozi, I'm a robot, Beno Timmy, we need fee. And we'll catch only in our fig bay, or your soul. Also, one, I will really born and make it now. It is snow that day. Even if I can look one day, but I make it, I will need or a sham. Snow at the old boy and a tana. I will is a reckon money to do more, yo. So wait a little bit, Jaro. Cooking money, say, well, you can say, well, where up more ye, eke quarry if ya. So where about you, money, say, where up more ye, eke, eke, eke, eke, eke,
2: eke, eke, eke, eke, eke, problem with food is what I know if you got it all alone. Tomorrow
1: I think I achieve a washing of moyo, it will not do yo, or rather yeah minala. Head is wet. What's cagbello gay? It be no say another mean only don't that way big be even where I go and where it doto with origin doto and then you will say yeah even at your hitaru because I'm even at your hitam or ridge vegan. Yeah running room yeah that but it am hitam or poor and sham with dinner. Whether someone can put whether why you trotty or could recover whether or quick.

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Also, we're catching even then if he has a wall, we are a look on that one, they are a callo home. 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

0: 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could know we do oh you know oh block you got up you know okay you go be it's the money signify
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0: 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Babu, Lukisan, Isanabo, Mateva, Matavi, Isan, Banaklas, Radio Meno, Uyuva, Mono Seva, Shano Seva, Kushano Seva, Eromoseli, and Fossos, or Isili. And what that was Zutolanya, or Tedeno Bujana Uzano Vadi House and Oka, Vadu Metalli, in a Yogili, Mateva, Matavi, San Street, Maru, San Banakula. Baba.
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1: Don't touch the dial.

All right, I welcome you back from that break. And if you are just joining in, this is Sport Review with Dick Billy right here in the building. Starting from the local sport, the Super Eagles, once undisputedly African most valuable national team, have slipped to 7th place in the latest transfer market value rankings as Morocco, Ivory Coast,

From Senegal's Church Clerk of the Palace ahead of the 2026 FIFA World Cup on Saturday, with Nigeria's current squad valued at €172.05 million, a figure dragged down by injuries, inconsistent form, and the inclusion of several lower-value players from domestic and emerging leagues. Victor Osimhen remains the face of the squad and one of the continent's biggest stars, but significant value drop elsewhere have taken their toll, while Ademola Lookman and Terry Murphy have also seen their valuation fluctuate due to form and changing club situation. Ivory Coast lead the continent with a staggering squad value of €522.10 million, driven largely by teenager sensation whose extraordinary race as RB Leipzig has made him Africa's most valuable player, by teenage sensation Yann Damidi, whose extraordinary race as RB Leipzig has made him Africa's most valuable player at €90 million. Senegal sits second at €478.10 million, with a youthful core built around Ine Naidi, Nicolas Johnson and Lamin Kamara, replacing Sadio Mane's generation. Morocco occupied third place at €447.70 million, with captain Hakim Hakimi valued at €80 million, leading a squad reinforced by Ali Babidi's defection from France. Algeria €256.90 million and Ghana €234.60 million round out the top five, with Antonio Semenyo €72 million generally moved from Bournemouth to Manchester City, properly the Black Star back into African top five most valuable side. Cameroon boosted by Brian Bembo, €75 million valuation following his transfer to Manchester United, sits at €198.70 million, just above Nigeria. DR Congo, €143.90 million, Mali, €116.55 million, and Egypt, €116.48 million, complete the top 10. Mali's raise is largely credited to Mohamed Sarigi, the 23-year-old CRO Leeds midfielder, who became the first Milan to win the Pressmark Vision 4 award. Egypt, meanwhile, have been affected by a drop in Mohamed Salah's valuation, now at €22 million at the age of 33. Through Oman, Marumishi, €50 million prize tag provides some cohesion. Tunisia and Burkina Faso have both dropped out of the continent top 10 entirely, while Cape Verde continue a remarkable climb, now sitting 15th as they prepare for their first ever World Cup appearance. South Africa, Guinea and Angola remain in Africa top 20, but have not yet broken into the elite tie. In another info, Nigerian Afrobeat sensation David Ikubo, popularly known as Rayman, delivered a standout moment at the 2026 FIFA World Cup opening ceremony, joining Blackpink Lisa and Brazilian superstar Anita for a live debut.

0: fusion for energy.
1: Include traditional percussion for cultural identity.
2: Ceremony, Rema took the stage in a striking white hoodie or outfit, commanding attention as she performed alongside both female artists. Gold was released in May as part of the official FIFA World Cup 2026 album and produced by Grammy-winning producer Krakut alongside Bija and Pink Slim. The track, First Global Sound, and has already become a fan favorite of his upbeat and inspirational vibes. Demo Vaz closed the song with an Afrobeat-inspired rap delivering in which the Calm Down Corner portrayed himself as a unique, unstoppable global star who is scoring goals in music and life. Other performers at the ceremony include Future and

Tyler, the ceremony took place before U.S. opened its campaign against Paraguay. Rema's performance came a day after another Nigerian singer, Damini Ugulu, popularly known as Burna Boy, joined Colombian pop star Shakira for her live debut of the tournament official anthem Die Die at the opening ceremony in Mexico on Thursday. And with that info, I shall quickly observe a break, and when I'm back, I'll be giving you more info on the program. Please stay glued to your radio set, don't touch the dial. Big Benny will be right back after this break.

All right, I welcome you back from that break. And if you are just joining in, this is Sporting View Big Billy right here in the building. French forward Ousmane Dembélé has described Lionel Messi as the best player he has ever seen, praising the Argentinian superstar enduring quality despite approaching the later stage of his career. Speaking to Maika on Friday, Dembélé highlighted Messi's remarkable ability to remain defensive at the highest level of football, insisting that age has done little to diminish his impact on the game. Lionel Messi is the best player I've ever seen, Dembélé said. He's 38 years of age, but he is still fantastic and dangerous. His quality never gets old, he added. The Paris Saint-Germain winger, who spent several years alongside Lionel Messi at Barcelona and PSG, warned opponents not to underestimate the 8-time Ballon d'Or winner. We have to be very careful. Leo can still win the World Cup, he said. Messi, who captained Argentina to the 2022 glory in Qatar, continued to perform at the elite level and remains a key figure for both club and country. Widely regarded as the greatest of all time, Messi's influence on the sport remains as strong as ever, with many believing he still has the ability to shape major tournaments on the international stage. In another info, Ghanaian midfielder Thomas Partey will miss his country opening game match against Panama in Toronto after being denied entry into Canada. 32-year-old, who is part of Ghana's squad,

currently play for Spanish club Villarreal was expected to travel with the team from their training base in Boston. However, his visa application was rejected by Canada authorities, preventing him from entering the country for the future. As reported by BBC Sports on Friday, in a statement, FIFA confirmed the development and clarified that it does not intervene in the immigration decision taken by host nation. FIFA is not involved in the immigration processes of host countries, including their adjudication of visas, the governing body said. The host government ultimately determines who receives a visa and is determined in, and is admitted into the country. Patrick's absence is a significant blow for Ghana ahead of their group stage opener, given his experience and importance in the midfield. The player has pleaded not guilty to 7 counts of rape and 1 count of sexual assault relating to allegations from 4 women between 2020 and 2022. He's scheduled to stand trial next year. Ghana are now expected to adjust their midfield plans as they prepare for their opening fixture against Panama, with further squad decision likely ahead of the kickoff. Meanwhile, Ghana said on Saturday it has formally lodged a protest over Canada's refusal to issue a visa for the World Cup to player Thomas Partey, who is facing trial in Britain on rape charges.

minister Saman Akudito, in a statement said Ghana has had problems with the high-handed and extremely unfair decision to reject her visa application by partially a key member of Ghana's senior national team. Ghana has dispatched an official note of protest to Canada, said the statement, adding that the note also requested that Canada review its unfortunate decision. And with that info, I have come to the close of this Binoculars Radio Sport Review today, and I hope you enjoyed every bit of it. Please take note to your radio set that don't touch the dial. Big Billy is saying do have a lovely day and happy Sunday to you all.

0: 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Abi?
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3: We sail as one, a brighter Nigeria has begun.

understand what the career matter come up from old school level, carry call new school level update, recent gist wey dey play for Abodo country, Nigeria, and beyond. Therefore, for this game changer program, where we dey carry matter from past to present, our WhatsApp number where you fit chook mouth for this Unado program, 9005191839. My record, the WhatsApp number I gave for plenty sake, 0051918139. And then if you green us, reach out to us, talk your own out there, so that we'll feel reply with our salutation from here. As it is, so bobo, as it go. So more carry on, I know what they play for Abodo country, plenty matter, update now for everywhere when everybody call the talk now, viral, online and social media networks, Facebook friends and other sources, what you they hear now, insecurity matter here and there. So based on the same G, so onto insecurity matter, when got to do with the government and the people, because the government and the people, now that day everywhere, because no government, no people, so no people, no government, that they walk hand in hand, you know, every now without me telling you. So what do you want to talk now, still on the same gist? So now know what you have before your that time, but your

0: So rest in peace, just imagine if you're the vice president of the school, gong, secondary school for Bunu. The man named now Mr. Gani Anifu also. When I told just now, say the man done GIE with other two people for the school. Just imagine, three students with many other say they don't get injury, they don't adopt many people for there. Just imagine, now I would lie for you. We take a call the principal just now, Mr. Ganiyu Anifu Woso.
1: Welcome home.
0: Feel. That one is 70 years old and one Sunday Ayele, that one is 6 years old. So, no be small matter. See, this some people they say now from 9 to 10 o'clock, say now the thing happen. So, as they hear the information, say, bandit they operate for there, see they park on, not be plenty ride, though, like 40 motorcycle, now they just drive, come, boo, like say, na batano, see, not be small matter, so everywhere, scatter for Isai Kogi. Anyway, sha, na familiar story to many people based on say, na insecurity, na can be gist when we just hear of which no supposed to be so, no supposed to be like that, you know, understand? Based on say, na what they play, we must see carry on along based on our people on our be, because if you command the T for I, you still show I, so we to not fair know, still don't say it happen. We still need to tell you now based on our people when on our be. Now here, now we will manage the final break. Finally, for the now, see you same time, same station, Isan Banaculas Radio tomorrow by the grace of God. As I remain, I force us the theologian, if you call me, Mr. T, bye for now, my people.

0: My people, you know say health na wealth, but sometimes money fit make person fear hospital. Abi?
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I hope all of una day all right. As for me, we're inside the studio today. I did fine, as you can hear. So I want to welcome you to today's episode. On to this entertainment system, information yakba. So make you just sit down well, no day where noise go distract you, because now they beg, but always beg you be that one, because you don't want to miss any of today's entertainment gist. So if I give you the full package up before we dive into the program proper, let's go on a short musical break. Yes, please stay glued to your radio set, because I'll be right back before you know it.

way by will be Alese Kubo, where you know his colleague go do songs of a service of song, you know. The guy they popular well, and everybody where they close to him, they talk about his, you know, generosity, how he dey kind and all that and all that. So yesterday I dey tell him about say this disease that an Hollywood actor will die, where be Alese Kubo. He no want tell anybody about his relationship or his married life. He doesn't, you know, bring it online. No anywhere for internet where you go see say Alice, you know, was married. He just like to, you know, keep it private. But now where the man don't cry, as they go do that service of song, people call the sniff. Right, no bloggers now. Come they bring photos of the wife, say, ah, come they share them for everywhere. Say, Alice Kubo married, see his beautiful wife, see this, see that. So that same matter where Uche Jumbo talk yesterday, where I just now, he tell the blogger, say they told you. The man wake by, he no want tell everybody or anybody concerning his married life. He just want keep it secret. Now when the man know day again, I can't bring a man side, he no good at all. And still on the same matter, when someone will be Nollywood actor, and also a skit maker, where they call Nas Boy, he still they tell people where they bring out the photo of the deceased wife. Say they know they try at all. Say he know the reason he no won't bring out that life of his. Although he's a very popular person, yes, but he no won't bring out say he don't marry. The reason is actually no best known to him. So why now where the man know the again? You know, I want they bring out the post online. Say you know make sense. What if the spirit now no con they happy as in they see him? So that one where you talk for Twitter, for X. Now that place, now you're like, don't you, we'll be Nollywood actor also, come react to that Nas Boy post. If they tell everybody, say, the boy no try you, say, why you go keep something secret? Say, you not supposed to keep anything secret. Say, for this life, anything you do, people must talk. Say, why you go keep your wife secret? Keep your marriage secret? Can't still keep your health? Because nobody knows, say, Alex be the sick. They just see him, say, boom. The thing don't enter another level, see, it can't buy. Now waiting your daughter, they tell this, you know, say the guy not supposed to keep on secret. Say definitely in this life, anything where you do, people must talk. So give them topic, let them talk about it, and you do good. They live your life, they go. You get. So if you say according to your daughter, if you say this Nollywood actor wake by will be Alese Kubo. If you say he open up, tell people maybe na financial help what he needs that time where they see people will help him. Or keeping your wife or anything, because that time you get down where, you know, online everywhere for social media they hot. They say the guy that gay. I know what that waiting that one mean. It dey pain, no. It dey pain where somebody they call you waiting, you know, before. I don't know whether you don't experience them before. Imagine say you deal like this person because they accuse you. And the one where they even the pain pass now, when you explain yourself, people no gree believe.

bring am now come online. But the advice where you do they give now say if you not keep am secret, you on your own end, waiting go be your own reaction to this particular issue. Forget about the person we don't buy. Normally, are you a very private person? I be a like public things. If you chop today, go post them for social media. Hi guys, I am eating egusi soup. Tomorrow, hi guys, I want to go and bathe with my husband. And that kind of life you won't live with your, you know, for your own life. I be go life to keep our private. Anyways, life not choice. So to the next tip for where I carry on today, it says Davido reacts after Reno Omokri calls him out over his advocacy for adopted Oyo school children at FIFA concert. Yesterday, I tell on about what Davido do, where they exceptionally different.

different. You know, people, many people don't come online, they learn their voice concerning who's abducted Oyo school children and their teachers. You get so many people don't, you know, come online. Nigeria is leading, help us, government say something. In fact, different way where they talk them. But if you don't do something during this FIFA World Cup, you know, concert, he was performing there. Yes, he was supposed to perform, actually he's performing. And he can print for, you know, jacket for that cloth where you go wear perform. Now he can write the names of those children where they keep.

public kidnapping. Talking about kidnapping, say they don't know try. Say you're not supposed to talk about. Remember, now for Los Angeles, now that place, now they go do the concert, now they come showcase that thing. You get normally the polo where you wear for inside. He don't already show say be Nigerian because they write I'm Nigeria. As they write the names of those children where they kidnap, he can't write the teachers join where they kidnap too. He can't write for a very bold inscription, bring them back. Now, Renaud Mokri, when be former presidential aide, he can't say Davido say you no try. Say he supposed to at least focus on what he did. He go there, go do. Not be to use that platform. Can't they talk about a kidnapping case? Davido come the reply, Renaud Omokri today, say, bring them back. Very simple. I like as they just, I don't know if it's only me, but if you ask me, I would just say, I like as, you know, Davido take their reply things.

shoot. Let me tell you about this club.

0: these lames. I'm just stuck in my ways. I ain't trying to play with.
1: Welcome back from that musical break. Moving forward to the next thing for. Next story where they hear on my table today, it says, I am not going to clean, cook or help with bills. Lady lists conditions for any man who wants to marry her. They come from a Nigerian lady actually, where she posts a compact widespread discussion online, you know, when she can outline the conditions for any man who wants to settle down with her, who wants to marry her, who wants to carry her as wife, put for house. She they tell them that they should anticipate this, that this thing is not everything I feel do, and this one is not everything I know if you do for marriage. So no matter how she take love the person, instead she know if you do all those ones which she mentioned. You get? And some of the things where she mentioned, be say, she know they clean household, she know if you clean, and she know they cook, and she know they pay bills. Now, why the thing comes back reaction online? People they question, say, where your feminine, you know, quality go come be now? You're a girl, you're a woman. So who go gonna do the cooking? Now this kind of people, they go say, you say, before you marry them, you go need to hire a nanny. Have you never heard that one before? Some ladies they talk and some ladies they get local. I don't know if I would call it luck or grace. When they, maybe.
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0: talent in music fits her Okoye tells critics. Concerning innovative fans, some fans actually, they tell Peter Okoye, will be brother to Rude Boy, the defunct called P Square. So, some fans actually, they call they drag this guy online. They say the guy done there 44 years already. Say very soon now he'll be clocking 50. Say what he still they do for music industry that he's aging already. Say make he started they do music and after all his music not they make sense. Almost some people they talk. Oh. Some people sabi talk, sha. So as they call this Mr. P, may he start to they do music. He no just react immediately. But now today now they answer them. He tell them say. They know they retire from music industry. Say even Michael Jackson himself wait there 50 years plus that time before he buy Indo musical. See he come die. Say they know they retire from music industry. Now when he answer them be that one, maybe this
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0: 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I remain your host, Miss Judy K. Have a lovely day. Bye.

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I was having Mere, Tony, Johnny, Tonta, the Kerry, the Econ Wana, Sam Benacolas Radio. Only a bee, it was a caddy carrel with ye, Keke, ni Obus and Obla, or my shake boom.

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0: Miyawi email ready be about some blood. 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

And as human beings, we live by interacting with one another. We live by interacting with strangers, with families, with friends, with colleagues. And because we differ in our understandings, my understanding, your understanding, my values, your views, your controversies, misunderstandings are there. Controversies are there. And all of these things, they become what? Inevitable. And in the Gospel of St. Luke, chapter 17, verse 1, Jesus laid emphasis on the fact that offense will surely come when he was talking to his disciples. And we should understand that forgiveness is at the heart of the Christian faith. One thing we should know about forgiveness is that it is the foundation of our relationship with God and with one another. Forgiveness is between us and God, between us and our neighbors. When we sin, we ask God for forgiveness, and so when our neighbors sin against us,

as Christians and as children of God, we are called not only to receive forgiveness from God or from other people, but also to extend it to the people around us. The Bible also makes it very clear that forgiveness is not optional. It is a must. It is not something that you choose whether or not to do or not. As a Christian, for every Christian, just as the Bible makes it clear to us, forgiveness is not optional. It is a must. That is why the book of Matthew chapter 6 verse 14 to 15, Jesus told his disciples, he said, "For if you forgive men their trespasses, your heavenly Father will also forgive you." No. And unforgiveness can be so destructive. It can be so divisive. It can even kill. And the only antidote, the only solution put in place by God to strike unforgiveness of his destructive power is what? Forgiveness. And that is taken from Matthew chapter 6 verse 3. Before we go into details, let us take a musical break, and when we come back, we will look at some things that has to do with forgiveness and unforgiveness, and we'll look at some of the meanings. Stay with us, don't touch that.

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If you are just joining us, a Sunday delight coming to you from Eastern Binoculars Radio, your number one radio station in Eastern, and I am Silver Stevens, and I am bringing you the topic today, the power of forgiveness. Now, what is power? Power means the strength, the will, the capacity, even authority to influence, authority to direct, on an act or taking binding decisions. So we have the physical power, we have the spiritual power, and we have the will power. Then while we were giving our introduction, we also talked about forgiveness, and forgiveness is the

conscious decision. Like I mentioned earlier, it is not optional. It is something that we do consciously. A conscious decision to release grudges, to release resentment, to release anger and even hatred towards someone who has wronged us. And we, by so doing, free ourselves from what? The past. So when we forgive, we not only release resentment, we not only release grudges, our conscious decision to forgive does not only release resentment, grudges, anger towards one another, it also frees us from the pain that we feel from the past. And so we also have unforgiveness. Unforgiveness has to do with constantly replaying, you know, things that happen.

all about forgiveness. We can also mention pardoning. You know, when you pardon somebody for the things they've done against you. Another one is absolution. Another one is reconciliation. When you choose to reconcile with that person that you are angry with, that somebody you are hating for the wrong they've done against you. Somebody you are holding grudges against. The person that you resent so much because of the evil or because of the sins that they have committed against you. So when you decide to either reconcile with that person or you pardon or you let go, these are some of the other things that you can use in place of forgiveness. While some of the things that you can use to replace unforgiveness or other words for unforgiveness may include bitterness, resentment, you know, when you keep grudges, then malice, vengeance, when you want to pay back for every single thing that has been done against you, you want to pay them back for it, animosity and hard-heartedness. Even when they apologize, even when they beg you, you say, no, I'm not forgiving you, I hate you. You keep malice, you keep grudges, you want to avenge whatever has been done against you. These are some of the words, including bitterness, these are some of the words that you can also use for unforgiveness. Now, what are those signs of unforgiveness? There are very many of them. Number one is harboring malice. Another one is resentment. Another one is the hatred. Another one is jealousy. You know, roots of bitterness and evil acts. So these are some of the signs of unforgiveness. Now, as Christians, we need to understand that we are mandated by God to forgive. Now, when we talk about resentment, what does it mean to resent somebody? You know, to resent somebody is that feeling of anger or displeasure

happen, and we find it very difficult to believe that we did such things. Sometimes I say, ah, I can't believe I did this. I can't believe I said this. You know, these are some of the things we involve ourselves in as Christians that are despicable, that we regret. And the reason some persons find it very difficult to forgive themselves, and it can lead to self-harm. You know, there are certain evil that people commit, and they are at the end of the day, they feel so bad about it, and they are asking themselves, how did I even say this? How did I do this? And if care is not taken, that person can take it to our own life. For example, the person of Judas Iscariot, by the time he realized that, oh, he has betrayed his master, took the 30 pieces of silver and went back to the elders to return it, and they asked him, what is that worth? You know, you have done what you have done. You are

gotten what we have gotten. We don't have business with you again. You know, he, on the path of Judas Iscariot, took his life. So, when we fail to forgive ourselves, we can either harm ourselves or we can even...

still can obtain from God. So when we sin against God, or when we sin against ourselves, or when we sin against our fellow human being, we ask God to forgive us our sins. And some persons also need to forgive God. Well, if you look at Lamentations chapter 3 verse 22 to 23, and even Deuteronomy chapter 32 verse 4, and Isaiah chapter 43 verse 25, we will understand better what it means to seek for divine forgiveness. You know, when we talk about self-forgiveness, we use the person of Judas Iscariot as an example. And then when we talk about divine forgiveness, we can look at the life of Apostle Peter, who denied Jesus 3 times. But the difference between Judas Iscariot and the Apostle Peter is that while Judas on his own could not forgive himself or even ask God for forgiveness and went and took his life, Peter came back to God. And today, Peter wrote some of the books in the Bible. That's the difference between Judas Iscariot and the Apostle Peter. Why Judas Iscariot? Yes, he acknowledged that, oh, I have sinned. How could I have betrayed my master? Took the 30 pieces of silver and went back to the elders to give it to them. I no longer need this money. I have no need of this money because I have betrayed my master. He knew.

0: bring your community.
1: The apostles who talked about the word of God in and out of city, in and out of town. The word of God that we are enjoying today as Christians. He came back to God and asked God for forgiveness. He not only forgave himself, he also asked God for forgiveness. But on the side of Simon, on the side of Judas Iscariot, he could not forgive himself for betraying his Lord and Master. And what did he do? Instead of forgiving himself and asking God for forgiveness, he took his life. Whereas Apostle Peter went back to God and was one of the apostles that talked about Jesus Christ to the uttermost part of the earth. And then again, there is the third type of forgiveness, which is the mutual forgiveness. And this type of forgiveness is reciprocal. You forgive me, I forgive you. It is give and take. In as much as we want others to forgive us, we also as Christians should be ready to forgive others. There is nothing, you can't change that. As long as, even in our Father, he said, forgive us our trespasses as we forgive those who trespass against us. That's mutual forgiveness. As long as we are humans, we will definitely offend our neighbor, and our neighbor will definitely offend us. So while we are asking God for forgiveness, we would learn as Christians and as believers to forgive those who wrong us, so that when we seek forgiveness from God, we will obtain his mercy. So while as much as we want others to forgive us, those

Welcome back and thank you for staying tuned. If you are just joining us, it's Sunday Delight and we are talking about the power of forgiveness. And you know, we have looked at the meaning of forgiveness. We said that the beauty of life lies in our ability to let go of offenses, to let go of wrongs, to let go of betrayers and carry on as if the offense never happened. And we have also looked at the meaning of power, forgiveness, unforgiveness, and some of the words that we can use in place of forgiveness, which is, you know, pardoning, letting go, reconciliation, mercy, and some other words that we can also use in place of forgiveness, bitterness, resentment.

we have no sin, we are liars, and the truth is not in us. 1 John chapter 1 is that if we say we have no sin, so we have to first of all acknowledge that we are sinners. There is no two ways about it. You cannot just say, God, forgive me. Have you acknowledged that you have sinned? Have you accepted the fact that you are a sinner? As Christians, we must understand that we cannot just ask God for forgiveness without pointing to those sins that we commit and ask God for grace to live above them. We have to consciously strive to not commit those sins. Yes, we know that we've sinned, but you have to acknowledge that you've sinned. You have to acknowledge your wrongdoings. You have to acknowledge them. And then you repent. The first step is to acknowledge your sin. After acknowledging your sin, what do? You repent of those sins. First of all, let's look at the life of Judas Iscariot. He acknowledges he has sinned by, you know, realizing that he has betrayed his master. He, instead of repenting from those sins, that is where he had his problem, but he acknowledged that he has sinned. On the other hand, Apostle Peter acknowledged that he has sinned, repented, confessed that he has sinned, and what did he do? He had faith in God, and he forsook those sins. The remaining part of his life, he dedicated to Christ, to the will of God, to the work of God. So the second step to obtaining forgiveness from God is to repent and turn away from the sin sincerely. Sincerely turning away from the sins that we have committed. We can look at Acts of the Apostles chapter 3 verse 19, or even John chapter 8 verse 10 to 11. And then the third step to obtaining forgiveness from God is to confess our sins to God and one another. We have to, as Catholics, go for confession every time, or at least at Easter period, but we must go for confession. Then again, 1 John chapter 1 verse 9, James chapter 5 verse 16, John chapter 20, 22 to 23, we must confess our sins. Scripture says, if we confess our sins, he is faithful. Who is he? God. Is faithful and just to cleanse us from all unrighteousness. He did not say, if we confess our sins, he will forgive us some of our unrighteousness. He says, if we confess our sins, he is faithful, one, he is just, and he will do what? Cleanse us from all unrighteousness. So we have to not only recognize our sin, we have to repent from those sins, we have to confess, and then believe in the finished work of Jesus by having faith in Christ, that after confessing our sin, he is going to forgive us. It doesn't stop there. By the time we have confessed our sin and believe that God has finished the work by forgiving us our sins, the last part of the steps to obtaining forgiveness.

believing in all that, and at the end of it all, we forsake those things. Because if we don't forsake those things and we go back to them, we are just like, you know, whitewashed tombs. Our outside will be so clean, but the inside of us dirty. So as Christians, we need to understand and know these 5 steps to obtaining forgiveness from God, and genuinely be remorseful for those things before we can receive forgiveness from God. This is where we end today's episode. Until next week, when we bring you how to steps to obtaining forgiveness from man, the benefits of forgiveness as the power of forgiveness, and of course the consequences of unforgiveness. Until then, stay out of trouble, stay blessed, and remember to always forgive those who sin against you, while we also ask God to forgive us our offenses. God bless you.

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1: Welcome to Newspaper Headlines from Eastern Binoculars Radio Uromi. As usual, I'm going to be giving you stories from different newspapers. And the first one I have here today is Leadership Newspapers. Defense Senate says Wema banks 5 rewards delivers $17.96 million for

Kalu Bridge over insecurity and school kidnappings. Woman arrested for allegedly stealing 2 infants in Delta. World Cup, England boosts and balls training kick stolen before first match. Sunday, Daily Trust newspapers. Lassa fever claims 15 lives in Edo. Matawale, only God can end Nigeria's insecurity. Buni appoints Mahmood as new emir of Nagazaramu. Fashion survivor of terrorists, defense minister. So the next news we have here today, which is Punch newspapers. The first header says KB begins plan for new police mobile force base. Cops found in car near Iran World Cup training base in Mexico. I boldly expose what people hide. Patient Ozoko defends Mama G role. Nigerian inmates in Ethiopia celebrate prisoner transfer deal. Thanks Tinubu. For the Punch newspapers, soldiers destroy terrorist camp, rescue 3 hostages in Zamfara. Police foil kidnap attempts, rescue 9 victims in Katsina. Nigerian arrested in Turkey over $2.5 million romance scam. For the Punch newspapers, elections are rigged because Nigerians allow it. Obi. No reason to keep Nnamdi Kanu in detention, says Obi. Democracy Day protest signal APC facing rejection. Dagogo. What are the Punch newspapers? Primate Ayodele urges federal government to release Nnamdi Kanu. World's first trillionaire mosque under fire over Benface riots. Police arrest 4 suspected armed robbers in Oyo hideout raid. And the last seller says, Morocco ready for Brazil World Cup test. Vinicius threats. Away from the newspapers, I'll be taking you to an iceberg of Vanguard newspapers. And the first seller says, Iran's late Supreme Leader Ali Khamenei to be buried July 9th. State TV. Troops neutralize terrorists, rescue 3 kidnapped victims in

Zamfara. While 75-year-old pilot flew aircraft that landed on Delta Road, NCAA, son of Vanguard Separs, I have no godfather. Blessing Fubara distanced self from brother's battle. Ekiti Guba, lost and damaged PVCs no longer barrier to voting. Ampitan. Tragedy has struck, driver dies, motor boy rescue in Lagos crash. Rep's mom dress of Rep Yaya Bauchi Togo. And the last one says, state police now or risk deeper insecurity. Shagaro wants NASS. And then, away from that, newspaper, I'll be taking to the last newspaper of today, which is Daily Post newspapers. The first headline says, Nsukka Diocese dismisses comments by Governor Mba's aide over Ogige Market demolition. Reverse, Tinubu must go protest rocks Port Harcourt. Anambra doubles down on unsafe construction sites, demolishes failed building near Onitsha. DSS intercepts arms shipment bound for bandit kingpins. Insecurity, Tinubu, APC must go protest continues in Abuja for fourth day. What are the Daily Post newspapers? Ayodele's political predictions becoming embarrassing to Christianity, writes lawyer Ejiofor. Only God can bring insecurity to an end, Minister Matawalle. Abia CP orders police officers to impound vehicles without number plates. I took risk for him. Father Mbaka finally breaks silence on Peter Obi. What are they? Daily Post newspapers. Makinde reveals location of Oyo abducted pupils and teachers. And the last headline says, UN Secretary General appoints Nigerians Ezakonwa as special advisor on Africa. Now, wrapping up today's newspaper headlines, thank you for listening. I am Judith Chinenye. Have a nice day.

Just Precious Nigeria country people, Obonge listeners out there, wherever you hear the sound of our transmission, specialicious greetings to each and every one of our now with ears. This is our news across geopolitical zone for Nigeria. On top is some binoculars radio 105.1. Yeah, we don't turn down here, goodbye again to unfold the many way show for the papers. My name is Jojo Namani. I'll be a radio country brother, and no time to check time.

on now. Nasarawa government don't deny Makus election rigging claims. And CSTOK say June 20th senatorial bar election go day free, fair and peaceful. U.S. regulators don't approve Paramount Warner Bros. Acquisition, and they don't advance the landmark media mega despite ongoing competition concerns. Michael Jackson biopic has become the highest gossiping medical biopic ever. This one they come as he earned $911.9 million worldwide and surpassed Bohemian Rhapsody. I don't know for the entertainment scene, especially as it concerns America. Disturbing video, don't emerge, bandit don't brutalize, humiliate abducted Kogi resident, as in they plead for ransom. I have no godfather, blessing Fubara, the distant safe from border battle. Ekiti Guba, lost, damaged PVC. No.

0: breaking ground.
1: A dispatch rider. So if you're a dispatch rider and you don't work for Akwa Ibom, you need to go register. Police on foil kidnapping attempt, rescue 9 victims for casino. CBN, the proposed rule to ban parent companies from credit approval and require 51% ownership of banking subsidiary. That one as the richest for the papers. Yes, still very much blazing on top news across geopolitical zone for Niger. Many other information today for the paper where we're going to share with you so that you will know what in the middle round on top of the country Nigeria. And the one we concern June 12th, democracy not a gift, it's a responsibility for all Nigerians. Will they talk this one? Now Lulu Brig, and they talk that one. We could tell you also say, Nigerian inmates for Ethiopia, then they celebrate prisoner transfer D, and then they thank our Obodo country president, we name Bola Ahmed Tinubu. And see for inside news today, as the richest adopted Oyo school children teacher being held in Old Oyo National Park. Who they talk this one?
2: We rise, we build, we carry on.
3: Brooklyn. My brothers, keep your hands clean and succeed.

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We are one people, one destiny. Join us, the Igbo Community Network. We are all connected forever.

some Golden Globes award for the 2026 World Cup. Just in case you want to get an update for sport lovers, the matter set for show for paper. And one last info I will drop before we wrap up today. They come from President Trump. And on talk say U.S. military strike done by Venezuelan notorious criminal gang leader, will be Nino Guerrero. Yes, a U.S. operation still happened for Venezuela recently. My country people, I will talk rich for news across your post zone for Niger. We'll reach you on top of some Binoculars Radio and on top of the radio station. We'll still bring you a fresh episode again tomorrow, so like you said, we'll know and they updated as per within the sub for Udo Country Nigeria and beyond. Make sure so you don't turn a commons, or you live and there the year all the updates as they come, as the HOT. I salute you now. You're gonna get a great day today. I don't come up for studio now. And here remain Jojo Namani. I salute you now. Once again.

of the Father, and of the Son, and of the Holy Spirit. Amen. Greetings of peace to you, dear brothers and sisters in Christ. Welcome to Mass of Our Faith from Eastern Binoculars Radio, your number one radio station in Eastern Land. Today being the 11th Sunday in Ordinary Time, our first reading will be taken from Exodus 19.

0: the ark
1: and the holy nation. Our second reading will be taken from Romans 5:5-11, and the theme is, if we were reconciled to God by the death of his son, much more shall we be saved by his life. Brethren, while we were yet helpless, at the right time Christ died for the ungodly. Why? One would hardly die for a righteous man, though perhaps for a good man one would dare to even die. For God shows his love for us in that while we were yet sinners, Christ died for us. Since therefore we are now justified by his blood, much more shall we be saved by him from the wrath of God. For if while we were enemies, we were reconciled to God by the death of his son, much more now that we are reconciled, shall we be saved by his life. Not only so, but we also rejoice in God through our Lord Jesus Christ, through whom we have now received

thieves and reconciliation. The theme of our gospel reading is, he came to him, his 12 disciples, and sent them out. At that time, when Jesus saw the crowds, he had compassion for them because they were harassed and helpless like sheep.

0: matter. The names of the 12 apostles are these: first Simon, who is called Peter, and Andrew his brother, James the son of Zebedee, and John his brother, Philip and Bartholomew, Thomas and Matthew the tax collector, James the son of Alphaeus and Thaddeus, Simon the Cananean, and Judas Iscariot, who betrayed him. These 12 Jesus sent out, charging them, go nowhere among the Gentiles, and enter no town of the Samaritans, but go rather to the lost sheep of the house of Israel, and preach as you go, saying, the kingdom of heaven is at hand. Heal the sick, raise the dead, cleanse lepers, cast out demons. You receive without pay, give without pay. Let us pray. Dear Jesus, our shepherd, give us courage and strength to overcome our fears, to stand firm in our faith, to live in accordance with your word, to walk the path of truth and love even when it is dangerous. Grant us the grace to share our gifts with our fellow brethren, especially those that have none. Grant us the courage to have trust in your care and protection, or even in the midst of darkest situations. In the name of Jesus Christ, I pray. Amen. Thank you for joining us today. Have a great week. Stay blessed.
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2: Dear distress, all powerful and merciful Father, you are the God of justice, love, and peace. You rule over all the nations of the earth. Power and might are in your hands, and no one can withstand you. We present our country, Nigeria, before you. We praise and thank you, for you are the source of all we have and are. We are sorry for all the sins we have committed, and for the good deeds we have failed to do. In your loving forgiveness, keep us safe from the punishment you deserve. Lord, we are weighed down, not only by uncertainties, but also by moral, economic, and political problems. Listen to the cries of your people who confidently turn to you. God of infinite goodness, our strength in adversity, our health in weakness, our comfort in sorrow, be merciful to us, your people. Spare this nation, Nigeria, from chaos, anarchy, and doom. Bless us with your kingdom of justice, love, and peace. We ask this through Christ our Lord. Most Sacred Heart of Jesus, Immaculate Heart of Mary.

Chief and they are from Eastern Binoculars Radio Uromi. First, the headlines. Tinubu unveils 20 megawatts mini grid in Kogi. Laos reels project for underserved. Mr. Max speaks. Lassa fever claims 15 lives in Edo. Masawale, only God can end Nigerians' insecurity. I am Judy Chinenye. Now the news in details. President Bola Ahmed Tinubu on Friday commissioned new mini-grid installations in Kogi State and praised the Rural Electrification Agency, REE, for accelerating delivery of off-grid and mini-grid power to underserved communities, markets, universities, and hospitals. Speaking in his Democracy Day broadcast, Tinubu said access to reliable electricity is a democratic dividend and reiterated his administration's commitment to fixing long-standing problems in the power sector. Reacting in an interview with our reporter, Mr. Mark Omo hailed the development as a positive and timely intervention.

0: to revamp it or destroy and rebuild a fresh one, something should be done by this present administration, especially now that we have a new minister. Thank you.
1: In a separate news, the Edo State government has disclosed that 15 persons have died from Lassa fever since the outbreak was declared in the state in February 2026. The Director of Public Health and at the Edo State Ministry of Health, Dr. Ojeifo Stephenson Ojeifo, made the disclosure in Benin during the State Public Health Emergency Operations Center review meeting. Ojeifo said the state recorded 1,163 suspected cases of Lassa fever as of May 7, 2026. According to him, 82 cases were confirmed, resulting in 15 deaths. We will take a short break now.

0: Mohammed Masawale says only God can automatically bring an end to Nigeria's insecurity challenges. Speaking in an interview with BBC Hausa, Masawale said insecurity remains a national challenge that requires collective efforts from both security agencies and citizens to overcome. He urged Nigerians to support security agencies and pray for peace while warning politicians against exploiting the situation for political gain. Meanwhile, the Katsina State Government has confirmed the death of retired Major General Rabe Abubakar, who died while in the custody of bandits, describing the incident as a tragic loss to the state and the nation. The announcement was contained in a statement issued on Saturday by the Commissioner for Internal Security and Home Affairs, Nashiru Muazu, made it available to journalists. The government said the retired military officer died from complications arising from diabetes and hypertension while in captivity. To wrap up the news, a quick recap of the headlines again. Tinubu unveils 20 megawatt mini grid in Kogi, Laos real project for underserved, Mr. Mark speaks. Lassa fever claims 15 lives in Edo. Masawale, only God can end Nigeria's insecurity. This will be today on News on the Hour. Thank you for listening. I am Jude Chinenye. Have a nice day.
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3: 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I'm speaking right now. 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
4: 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First from the local sport. The Super Eagles, once undisputedly African most valuable national team, have slipped to seventh place.
5: In studio.

0: mix. Top match on Thursday night. In another development, a rotting body was found in a trunk of a car parked near the stadium where Iran's World Cup football team is training in Mexico. AFP journalists at the scene reported on Friday. This is the Beat of Sport from Asian Binoculars Radio. I am Big Billy saying to have a lovely day and thanks for listening.
1: Welcome to Entertainment News from Asian Binoculars Radio Uromi. First, the headlines. No retirement in music, Peter Okoye tells critics. Baby Niger, I rejected Roe Boy because he's not the kind of man I wanted around my son. Tema. I am Judy Chinenye. Now the entertainment news in details. Nigerian singer and

of the different P Square duo, Peter Okoye, popularly known as Mr. P, has addressed the calls for him to retire. It was reported that some fans recently called for the 45-year-old to retire, claiming that he shouldn't be doing Afrobeats at his age. However, in a recent interview with the Beat FM Lagos, Mr. P claimed that there is no retirement in the music industry. He explained that Michael Jackson was still making music and touring in his 50s before his death. In a separate news, former Big Brother Niger season 10 housemate Tema Lawson has explained why she turned down her colleague Roboy's proposal on the show. Recall that Roboy approached Tema for a romantic relationship during the show last year but was rejected. Speaking during the final episode of the reunion held on Friday night, Tema explained that she rejected Roboy because he is not the kind of man she wanted around her son. She mentioned that Roboy's tattoos and lifestyle as a hype man shows he is not the ideal role model she wanted for her child. To wrap up the entertainment news, a quick recap of the headlines again. No retirement in music, Peter Okoye tells critics. BB Naija, I rejected Roboy because he's not the kind of man I wanted around my son, Tema. This is our view today on entertainment news. Thank you for listening. I am Jide Chinenye. Have a nice day.

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0: moved from a pilot project to a cure payment rail for government and private sector transactions. In another development in business news, the federal government's decision to approve the early procurement of fertilizer raw materials has saved Nigeria about $44 million and shielded farmers from supply disruptions triggered by the ongoing conflict between the United States and Iran, according to PFIMPK Limited. PFIMPK Limited, the implementation vehicle for the Presidential Fertilizer Initiative and a wholly owned entity of the Ministry of Finance, Incorporated, disclosed this in a statement issued on Friday in Abuja. This is all we have for you from Business News from Esan by Nicholas Radio. I am Edna Fawaz. Thank you for listening. Have yourself a great day.
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2: Imo State, Nigeria, now to Africa and to the world.

Experience within the United Nations system through the role. She currently serves as Assistant Secretary General, Assistant Administrator, and Director of the Regional Bureau of Africa at the United Nations Development Program, UNDP, where she oversees development support across 46 African countries. Meanwhile, Iran insisted on Friday on its right to enrich uranium and maintain control over the Strait of Hormuz under any deal with the United States, after President Donald Trump said a draft accord was ready. U.S. ally Israel has said that Trump had promised it that any agreement would see Iran strip it off enriching nuclear material, but Iran official IRNA news agency said this was not even on the table. Iran and the United States have agreed in weeks of indirect negotiation seeking to bring to an end the war sparked by U.S.-Israeli strike on the Islamic Republic on February 28. To bring the news across the globe to an end, the headlines again. UN appoints Nigeria as ECOWAS African Special Advisor. Iran insists on nuclear enrichment under any deal with U.S. That is the size of the news. Thank you for joining. Have a pleasant day. Welcome to the religious segment on Islam Binoculars Radio. First.

0: 19 June 2026. A rescript signed by Cardinal Secretary of State Pietro Parolin notes that the Holy Father approved the revised text during an audience on 20 May 2026 and ordered its immediate entry into force. Meanwhile, Pope Leo XIV will return to Rome aboard an aircraft generously made available by His Majesty, the King of Spain. The flight is scheduled to depart at around 6:00 p.m. local time and is expected to arrive in Rome at approximately 11:00 p.m. Rome time yesterday. The Holy See staff and the journalists traveling on the Papa flight will return in the coming hours on a separate aircraft provided by Iberia. A statement published by the Holy See Press Office on Telegram came in the wake of a technical problem that prevented the Iberia plane set to fly the Pope back to Rome from departing. That is the size of it on the religious news today. Thank you for joining. Have a blissful Sunday.
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0: Hello and welcome to Eastern Banner Glass Radio. It's a weather forecast for Urumi, Eastern Northeast Government, predicted by Emergency State. My name is Jay Chris. By 12 a.m. in the morning, there will be an overcast.
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1: 96%. And by 9 a.m. in the morning, there will be a light rain of 82 degrees Celsius of relative humidity of 92%. And by 11 a.m. in the morning, there will be a cloudy sky of 90 degrees Celsius of relative humidity of 69%. And by 4 p.m. in the afternoon, there will be a light rain of 95 degrees Celsius of relative humidity of 50%. And by 6 p.m. in the evening, there will be a cloudy sky of 91 degrees Celsius of relative humidity of 55%. And by 9 p.m. in the evening, there will be a partly cloudy sky of 84 degrees Celsius of relative humidity of 74%. And by 10 p.m. in the evening, there will be a cloudy sky of 82 degrees Celsius of relative humidity of 77%. And the temperature will be stable of its cloudy sky of relative humidity of 79 degrees Celsius by 11 p.m. in the evening.

The sun will rise by 6:21 a.m. in the morning, and the sun will set by 6:43 p.m. in the evening. And that will be that in weather forecast for Urumi East and Northeast Local Government, predicted by Metro State. Stay tuned and stay connected. Don't touch the dial. Thank you. 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

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And let KC Records and One TV launch you to the world.

Hello, wonderful people. This is another beautiful day. Big Billy is right here in the building to give you the latest happening from the world of sport. Please stay glued to your radio set. Don't touch that dial. Big Billy will be right back after.

Farrah, to welcome you back from that break. And if you are just joining in, this is Sport Review with Dick Billy right here in the building. Starting from the local sport, the Super Eagles, once undisputedly African most valuable national team, have slipped to 7th place in the latest transfer market value rankings, as Morocco, Ivory Coast, and Senegal search clear of the path ahead of the 2026 FIFA World Cup on Saturday. With Nigeria's current squad valued at €172.05 million, a figure dragged down by injuries, inconsistent form, and the inclusion of several lower-value players from domestic and emerging leagues. Victor Osimhen remains the face of the squad and one of the continent's biggest stars, but significant value drop elsewhere have taken their toll, while Ademola Lookman and Terry Murphy have also seen their valuation fluctuate due to form and changing club situation. Ivory Coast lead the continent with a staggering squad value of €522.10 million, driven largely by teenager sensation, whose extraordinary range

0: guns.
1: Algeria 256.90 million and Ghana 234.60 million round out the top five, with Antonio Semenyo, €72 million, generally moved from Bournemouth to Manchester City. Properly, the Black Star back into African top five most valuable side. Cameroon boosted by Brian Bembo, €75 million violation following his transfer to Manchester United. Seat 6 at €198.70 million, just above Nigeria. DR Congo, €143.90 million, Mali, €116.55 million, and Egypt, €116.48 million, complete the top 10. Mali's raise is largely credited to Mohamed Sarigi, the 23-year-old CRO Leeds midfielder, who became the first Milan to win the Pressmark Vision 4 award. Egypt, meanwhile, have been affected by a drop in Mohamed Salah's valuation, now at €22 million at the age of 33. Through Oman, Marumishi, €50 million prize tag provides some cohesion. Tunisia and Burkina Faso have both dropped out of the continent top 10 entirely, while Cape Verde continue a remarkable climb, now sitting 15th as they prepare for their first ever World Cup appearance. South Africa, Guinea and Angola remain in Africa top 20, but have not yet broken into the elite tie. In another info, Nigerian Afrobeat sensation David Ikubor, popularly known as Rayman, delivered a standout moment at the 2026 FIFA World Cup opening ceremony, joining Blackpink Lisa and Brazilian superstar Anita for a live debut of their collaboration track Goals. The performance held at SoFi Stadium in Los Angeles on Friday night kick off the tournament in the co-host United States with infectious energy. The tour representing Africa, Asia and Latin America blended Afrobeat, K-pop and Latin pop into a high occasion celebration, breathing the world's biggest sporting event. In the footage from the Hollywood Star ceremony, Rema took the stage in a stately white hoodie or outfit, commanding attention as he performed alongside both female artists. Goals was released in May as part of the official FIFA World Cup 2026 album and produced by Grammy-winning producer Krakut alongside Bija and Pink Slim. The track forced global sound and has already become a fan favorite of his upbeat and inspirational vibes. Rema Vaz closed the song with an Afrobeat-inspired rap delivery in which the Calm Down Corner portray himself as a unique, unstoppable global star who is scoring.

All right, I welcome you back from that break. And if you are just joining in, this is Sport with Joe Dembele right here in the building. French forward Ousmane Dembele has described Lionel Messi as the best player he has ever seen, praising the Argentinian superstar enduring quality despite approaching the later stage of his career. Speaking to Micah on Friday, Dembele highlighted Messi's remarkable ability to remain defensive

time, massive influence on the sports remain as strong as ever, with many believing he still has the ability to shape major tournaments on the international stage. In another info, Ghanaian midfielder Thomas Partey will lose his country opening game match against Panama in Toronto after being denied entry into Canada. 32-year-old, who is part of Ghanaian squad, Boston. However, his visa application was rejected by Canada authorities, preventing him from entering the country for the future. As reported by BBC Sports on Friday, in a statement, FIFA confirmed the development and clarified that it does not intervene in immigration decision taken by host nation. FIFA is not involved in the immigration processes of host countries, including their adjudication of visas, the governing body said. The host government ultimately determines who receives a visa and is determined and is admitted into the country. Partey's absence is a significant blow for Ghana ahead of their group stage opener, given his experience and importance in the midfield. The player has pleaded not guilty to 7 counts of rape and 1 count of sexual assault relating to allegations from 4 women between 2020 and 2022. He's scheduled to stand trial next year. Ghana are now expected to adjust their midfield plans as they prepare for their opening fixture against Panama, with further squad decisions likely ahead of the kickoff. Meanwhile, Ghana said on Saturday it has formally lodged

Mr. Saman Akudito, in a statement, said Ghana has had problems with the high-handed and extremely unfair decision to reject her visa application by partly a key member of Ghana's senior national team. Ghana has dispatched an official note of protest to Canada, said the statement, adding that the note also requested that Canada review its unfortunate decision. And with that info, I have come to the close of Eastern Binoculars Radio Sport Review today, and I hope you enjoyed every bit of it. Please take a look to your radio set and don't touch the dial. Big Billy is saying, do have a lovely day and happy Sunday to you all.

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She nasa in your palapa. 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

This now message from Dr. Ailoyani Bilo, Healing Home. Dr. Ailoyani Bilo, now the man will be say he get medicine for chest pain, poison, foot match, diabetes, movement of body system, stomach ulcer, low sperm count, gonorrhea, staph, epilepsy, waist pain, typhoid fever, rice penis, woman period, teeth pain, fibroid, and asthma. Yes, in Motuna, one man tell another, Dr. Ailoya Nebilo. If you get any of this problem, make you quick, make you call this number, 070-651-75840. Or you call 081-590-60616. This message now from Dr.

for this Game Changer program, where we carry matter from past to present. Our WhatsApp number where you feel chook mouth for this Unado program, 9005191839. My record, the WhatsApp number I gave for plenty sake, 0051918139. And then if you green us, reach out to us, talk your own out there, so that we'll feel reply with our salutation from here. As it is, so bobo, as it is go. So more carry on, and know what they play for Abodo country, plenty, plenty matter. Update now for everywhere when everybody call the talk now, Vara, online and social media networks, Facebook friends and other sources, what you they hear now, insecurity matter here and there. So based on the same G, so onto insecurity matter, when got to do with the government and the people, because the government and the people, now that they everywhere, because no government, no people, so no people, no government, that they walk hand in hand, you know, every now without me telling you. So what do you want to talk now, still on the same gist? So now know what you have before you. Oh,

the vice president of the school, Gongongong Secondary School for Ahahabunu. The man named now Mr. Gani Anifuoso. When I told just now, say the man done DIE with other two people for the school. Just imagine, three students with many other say they don't get injury, they don't adopt many people for there. Just imagine, now I would lie for you. We take a call the principal just now, Mr. Ganiyu Anifu Woso, now be the vice principal of the UBE Secondary Primary School, Iluka. Mr. Sunday Jacob Ahasa, that one are 70 years old, and one Sunday Ayele, that one are 6 years old. So no be small matter. Oh, see, this some people they say now from 9 to 10 o'clock, say now the thing happen. So as they hear the information, say bandit they operate for the

0: 081-396-56397 so that them go direct you to the primary health center when near you pass and you will fit begin the access care sharp.
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Matua, Isan Street in Alubi, Isan Banaculas Radio, Babi Uzana. WhatsApp number

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0: Ami valade bavanya. 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

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Yeah, Roniru. Yeah, that barita muhita mo pore and shamu with dena. Whether Sabon reke but whether why ye truati, okuraka wa wada okwe good. 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I'm on moyo rai, cause whether I'm moyo. 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

0: ege don so yujun kpese che for not so even the gyro or yemi no buy so we need the mosquito net better than me mosquito that bow aside mosquito or as a guy with malaria now yeah you can so even the 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In your market at Africa, Quogby.
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3: 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It's not binoculars or a toy. Watch you drag it away, walk a heavy model with Donna. Vocation, oh yeah. 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
0: Barbo so ame wala de bawanya. Isan Street in Malawi, Isan Binoculars Radio Omara Nevata. 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
0: Isan Binoculars Radio. 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
6: Message from Dr. Ailoyani Bilo, Healing Home. Dr. Ailoyani Bilo, na the man will be say he get medicine for chest pain, poison, foot match.

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2: 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Today we rise. 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
1: Welcome to News Headlines from Eastern Binoculars Radio Uromi. As usual, I'm going to be giving you stories from different newspapers. And the first one I have here today is Leadership Newspapers. The first headline says, Wema banks 5 rewards delivers 17.96 million naira for 273 customers. Kidnapped ex-military spokesman General Abubakar dies in captivity. Fire got Kano market, destroy goose. Not the Leadership Newspapers. Elon Musk becomes world's first trillionaire. And the last headline says, weeks after primaries, candidates on edge as parties withhold nomination lists. Away from leadership, I'll be taking you to Daily Trust Newspapers. And the first headline says, protesters block major Abuja road over kidnapping and killings.

0: angry protesters occupy Nyanya Kalu Bridge over insecurity and school kidnappings. Woman arrested for allegedly stealing 2 infants in Delta. World Cup, England boots and balls training kick stolen before first match. Sudden, Daily Trust newspapers. Lassa fever claims 15 lives in Edo. Matawale, only God can end Nigeria's insecurity. Buni appoints Mahmood as new emir of Nagazaramu. Fashola, as governor, I never received security votes. And the last, Helen says, communities aiding survivor of terrorists, defense minister. So the next news I have here today, which is Punch newspapers. The first, Helen says, KB begins plan for new police mobile force base. Cops found in car near Iran World Cup training base in Mexico. I boldly expose what people hide. Patient Ozoko defends Mama G role. Nigerian inmates in Ethiopia celebrate prisoner transfer deal thanks to Tinubu. For the Punch newspapers, soldiers destroy terrorist camp, rescue 3 hostages in Zamfara. Police foil kidnap attempts, rescue 9 victims in Katsina. Nigerian arrested in Turkey over $2.5 million romance scam. Slow the Punch newspapers.
1: War. Just truth and youth. One community rising. We stand for proof.
0: Kanu. World's first trillionaire mosque under fire over Belfast riots. Police arrest 4 suspected armed robbers in Oyo hideout raid. And the last seller says Morocco ready for Brazil World Cup test. Vinicius threats. Away from that newspapers, I'll be taking you to an aspect of Vanguard newspapers. And the first killer says Iran's late Supreme Leader Ali Khamenei to be buried July 9th. State TV. Troops neutralize terrorists, rescue 3 kidnapped victims in Zamfara. While 75-year-old pilot flew aircraft that landed on Delta Road. NCAA. So the Vanguard newspapers, I have no godfather. Blessing Fubara distance self from brother's battle. Ekiti Guba, lost and damaged PVCs no longer barrier to voting. Ampitan. Tragedy as truck driver dies, motor boy rescue in Lagos crash. Rep's mom dress of Rep Yaya Bauchi Togo. And the last letter says, state police now or risk deeper insecurity. Shagaru wants NASS. And then, away from that newspaper, I'll be taking to the last newspaper of today, which is Daily Post newspapers. The first headline says, Nsukka Delosis
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0: court papers, Makinde reveals location of Oyo abducted pupils and teachers. And the last, Helena says, UN Secretary General appoints Nigerians Eza Konwa as Special Advisor on Africa. So wrapping up today's news headlines, thank you for listening. I am Judy Chinenye. Have a nice day.
1: Bongi listeners out there, wherever you hear the sound of our transmission, special issues, greetings.

Each and every one of now with the yells. This is our news across geopolitical zone for Niger. On top is some binoculars radio 105.1. Yeah, we don't turn down here. Goodbye again to unfold the many, many way show for the papers. My name is Jojo Namani. I'll be a radio country brother. I know time to check time. We're going to bring you up to speed. The festival, the ritual say, why 75-year-old pilot gone fly aircraft will land for Delta Road. NCAA. I ain't talk that one. Nigerian inmates for Ethiopia don't celebrate prisoner transfer D. Thank Tinubu. I could tell you also say Asrock Villa don't talk to them go adopt solar power system to reduce rising 47 billion naira annual electricity cost and improve energy efficiency. If Asrock Villa adopt solar, who am I? Okay, next thing for what the ritual say, create album promotion videos with an AI video generator. That one is show for Inside Papers. Zulum done review 7 years of achievement on top security, education and healthcare. And in the pledge, lasting peace and prosperity for Borno. Don't forget to say Zulum, not the governor of Borno. If we come Nasarawa now, Nasarawa government don't deny Makus election rigging claims. And CSTOC say, June 20th senatorial by election, good day free, fair and peaceful. U.S. regulators don't approve Paramount Warner Bros. Acquisition and they don't advance the landmark media mega despite ongoing competition concerns. Michael Jassy biopic has become the highest gossiping medical biopic ever. This one they come as he earned $911.9 million worldwide and surpassed Behme Rasodi. I don't know for the entertainment scene, especially as he concerns America. Disturbing video, don't emerge, bandit, don't brutalize, humiliate, adopted Kogi residents.

Gordon destroyed terrorist camp, rescued 3 hostages for Zamfara. Amnesty International condemned Nigerian government as bandit on by 17 farmers. Injured 13 for fresh attack on Zamfara community. Ekute also say, governance and political office for Nigeria now an avenue to build incredible wealth. This one they come from Irise, as in the talk for TV show. Akwa Ibom Assembly don't order crackdown on a registered dispatch rider. So if you're a dispatch rider and you work for Akwa Ibom, you need to go register. Police on 4 kidnapping attempt, rescue 9 victims for Katsina. CBN, the proposed rule to ban parent companies from credit approval and require 51% ownership of banking subsidiary. That one as the riches for the papers. Yes, still very much blazing on top news across geopolitical zone for Niger. Many other information today for the paper where we're going to share with you so that you will know what in the middle round on top we will country Nigeria. And what we concern June 12th, democracy not a gift, it's responsibility for all Nigerians. We'll talk this one, Nalulu Brig.

0: energy. Include traditional percussion for cultural identity.
1: I am the music.
0: Platforms. Fiverr.
2: Very sad one there. So now we put up Edo State. And that won't happen. And I could tell you also to say, only God can end Nigerians' insecurity. It don't reach when we will see now.

Holy God, let me meet up that one. Matawali, I need to talk that one. Nigeria arrested in Turkey over $2.5 million romance scam. Nigeria not go show us for that. That's gonna be a good one. Elections are rigged because Nigeria allow it. It's only come from OP. So make gonna try not allow any rigging for the next election we want to get, so that we will get credible leaders. England World Cup boots and equipment was stolen during transit from Florida to Kansas City. Yes, now for good, that will happen. Kola Oyewo, celebrate actor and academic, by the age of 80 years. 80 years, not been so. And this one can leave the lasting legacy for Nigeria theater and storytelling space. Rivers NDC governorship candidate, what they call Blessing Fubara, he don't reject Godfatherism claim. He insists, talks, say, in ambition, they're driven by faith, conviction, and purpose. Not forget, say, this Blessing Fubara, what they talk so, and are the brother to this current governor of River State, will be similar like Fubara. Make we tell you also, say, for sport matter, Beckham don't honored with star on the Hollywood Walk of Fame. And another matter, I say, Kaduna governor don't grant clemency to 97 inmates to take mark Democracy Day. No reason to keep Nadi Kanu in detention. Who they talk this one? And Peter Obi. And see for the news today on top Democracy Day.

fresh episode again tomorrow. So, like you said, we'll know and they updated as per within the itself for Udo Country, Nigeria and beyond. Make sure so you don't turn up a month. You live and there the year or the update as they come as the HOT. I salute you now. You're gonna get a great day today. I don't come up for studio now. And then remind Jojo Namani. I salute you now. Once again.

Father, and of the Son, and of the Holy Spirit. Amen. Greetings of peace to you, dear brothers and sisters in Christ. Welcome to Mass of Our Faith from Eastern Binoculars Radio, your number one radio station in Eastern Land. Today being the 11th Sunday in Ordinary Time, our first student will be taken from Exodus 19, 2-6, and the theme is, "You shall be to me a kingdom of priests and a holy nation." In those days when the people of Israel came into the wilderness of Sinai, they encamped in the wilderness, and there Israel encamped before the mountain. And Moses went up to God, and the Lord called to him out of the mountain, saying, "Thus you shall say to the house of Jacob, and tell the sons of Israel, you have seen what I did to the Egyptians, and how I bore you on eagle's wings, and brought you to myself. Now

brethren, while we were yet helpless, at the right time Christ died for the ungodly. Why? One would hardly die for a righteous man, though perhaps for a good man one would dare to even die. For God shows his love for us in that while we were yet sinners, Christ died for us. Since therefore we are now justified

said to his disciples, "The harvest is plentiful, but the laborers are few. Pray therefore the Lord of the harvest to send out laborers into his harvest." And he called to him his 12 disciples and gave them authority over unclean spirits to cast them out and to heal every disease and every infirmity. The names of the 12 apostles are these: first Simon, who is called Peter, and Andrew his brother, James the son of Zebedee, and John his brother, Philip and Bartholomew, Thomas and Matthew the tax collector, James the son of Alphaeus, and Thaddeus, Simon the Canaanian, and Judas Iscariot, who betrayed him. These 12 Jesus sent out, charging them, "Go nowhere among the Gentiles, and enter no town of the Samaritans, but go rather to the lost sheep of the house of Israel, and preach as you go, saying, 'The kingdom of heaven is at hand.' Heal the sick, raise the dead, cleanse lepers, cast out demons. You received without pay, give without pay." Let us pray. Dear Jesus, our shepherd, give us courage and strength to overcome our fears, to stand firm in our faith, to live in accordance with your word, to walk the path of truth and love even when it is dangerous. Grant us the grace to share our gifts with our fellow brethren, especially those that have none. Grant us the courage to have trust in your care and protection, or even in the midst of darkest situations. In the name of Jesus Christ, to pray. Amen. Thank you.

prayer for Nigeria in distress. All powerful and merciful Father, you are the God of justice, love, and peace. You rule over all the nations of the earth. Power and might are in your hands, and no one can withstand you. We present our country, Nigeria, before you. We pray and thank you, for you are the source of all we have and are. We are sorry for all the sins we have committed and for the good deeds we have failed to do. In your loving forgiveness, keep us safe from the punishment we deserve. Lord, we are weighed down not only by uncertainties, but also by moral, economic, and political problems. Listen to the cries of your people who confidently turn to you. God of infinite goodness, our strength in adversity, our health in weakness, our comfort in sorrow, be merciful to us, your people. Spare this nation, Nigeria, from chaos, anarchy, and doom. Bless us with your kingdom of justice, love, and peace. We ask this through Christ our Lord. Most sacred heart of Jesus, immaculate heart of Mary.

0: Masawale, only God can end Nigerians' insecurity. I am Judy Chinenye. Now the news in details. President Bola Ahmed Tinubu on Friday commissioned new mini-grid installations in Kogi State and praised the Rural Electrification Agency, REE, for accelerating delivery of off-grid and mini-grid power to underserved communities, markets, universities, and hospitals. Speaking in his Democracy Day broadcast, Tinubu said access to reliable electricity is a democratic dividend and reiterated his administration's commitment to fixing long-standing problems in the power sector. Reacting in an interview with our reporter, Mr. Mark Omo hailed the development as a positive and timely intervention, emphasizing that other areas should receive similar attention in order to provide sufficient stations to serve Nigerians. Mr. Omo further urged the government to tackle the persistent problems affecting the national grid and work towards providing sufficient and uninterrupted electricity for Nigerians, especially now that we have new Minister of Power. The report.
1: Makomo is the name. Well, that one is a good step in the right direction. Our only prayer is that other one should also come up, because that one may not be enough to supply Nigerians the electricity adequately. And the existing one we already have that are already epileptic, especially the national grid, there is need to revamp it or destroy and rebuild a fresh one. Something should be done by this present administration, especially now that we have a new minister. Thank you.
0: In a separate news, the Edo State government has disclosed that 15 persons have died from Lassa fever since the outbreak was declared in the state in February 2026. The Director of Public Health and at the Edo State Ministry of Health, Dr. Ojeifo Stephenson Ojeifo, made the disclosure in Benin during the State Public Health Emergency Operations Center review meeting. Ojeifo said the state recorded 1,163 suspected cases of Lassa fever as of May 7, 2026. According to him, 82 cases were confirmed, resulting in 15 deaths. We will take a short break now. Stay to calm. Masawale, only God can end Nigeria's insecurity. Please stay tuned.
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15 lives in Edo. Now the rest of the news. Minister of State for Defense Bello Mohammed Matawalle says only God can automatically bring an end to Nigeria's insecurity challenges. Speaking in an interview with BBC Hausa, Matawalle said insecurity remains a national challenge that requires collective efforts from both

security agencies and citizens to overcome. He urged Nigerians to support security agencies and pray for peace while warning politicians against exploiting the situation for political gain. Meanwhile, the Katsina state government has confirmed the death of retired Major General Rabe Abubakar, who died while in the custody of bandits, describing the incident as a tragic loss to the state and the nation. The announcement was contained in a statement issued on Saturday by the Commissioner for Internal Security and Home Affairs, Nashiru Muazu, made it available to journalists. The government said the retired military officer died from complications arising from diabetes and hypertension while in captivity.

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On a worry alo law, watch it alo law, it will afford a home to me soon enough. I born a bone of no care, I born a gene a cage, a big bay. Giving us a rock, even a rig bay, lorry big bay. It ain't ever Monday checking up a care, okay, a borage, a big bay. Giving us a rock, even on a mere little big bay. Not a daddy one now. I'm there as a boy, okay, even on me, I have a ball where rocky die and a chair, okay, for. Okay, no rabo. You can say now, Master Mavi, it's a banacolas radio jayanana. Men all of you are monoseva, reselle, or you are one, my dear Givale, why did not live Africa? Zoboy joy, Vaka, my hobabu.

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1: To Sports Daily from Asian Binoculars Radio, I am Big Billy. First from the local sport, the Super Eagles, once undisputedly African most valuable national team, have slipped to 7th place in the latest transfer bucket value ranking as Morocco, Ivory Coast and Senegal shot clear of the park ahead of the 2026 FIFA World Cup on Saturday. In a separate news, South African captain Ron Williams has expressed disappointment at what he described as lack of support from fellow African nations following Bafana Bafana 2-0 defeat to co-host Morocco in their opening 2026 FIFA World Cup match on Thursday night. In another development, a rotting body was found in a trunk of a car parked near the stadium where Iran's World Cup football team is training in Mexico. AFP journalists at the scene reported on Friday. This is the Beat of Sport from Asian Binoculars Radio. I am Big Billy saying to have a lovely day and thanks for listening.
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0: Transition.
1: That Michael Jackson was still making music and touring in his 50s before his death. In a separate news, former Big Brother Niger season 10 housemate Tema Lawson has explained why she... Boy, because he is not the kind of man she wanted around her son. She mentioned that Roboy's tattoos and lifestyle as a hype man shows he is not the ideal role model she wanted for her child. To wrap up the entertainment news, a quick recap of the headlines again. No retirement in music. Peter Okoye tells critics. Baby Naija, I rejected Roboy because he's not the kind of man I wanted around my son, Tema. This is all of it today on Entertainment News. Thank you for listening. I am Judy Chinenye. Have a nice day. Mm-hmm.

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2: 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Yeah, welcome to ASAM Binoculars Radio. It's business news, the headlines. 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

0: early procurement of fertilizer raw materials has saved Nigeria about $44 million and shielded farmers from supply disruptions triggered by the ongoing conflict between the United States and Iran, according to PFIMPK Limited. PFIMPK Limited, the implementation vehicle for the Presidential Fertilizer Initiative, and a wholly owned entity of the Ministry of Finance, Incorporated, disclosed this in a statement issued on Friday in Abuja. This is all we have for you from Business News from Esan Binoculars Radio. I am Edna Fawaz. Thank you for listening. Have yourself a great day.
1: 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First headlines. UN appoints Nigeria's Zenkunwa Africa Special Advisor.
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0: Meanwhile, Iran insisted on Friday on its right to enrich uranium and maintain control over the Strait of Hormuz under any deal with the United States, after President Donald Trump said a draft accord was ready. U.S. ally Israel has said that Trump had promised it that any agreement would see Iran strip it off enriching nuclear material, but Iran official IRNA news agency said this was not even.
1: My people, you know say health now wealth, but sometimes money fit make person fear hospital. 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
1: Good day and good listeners out there, and a lovely welcome to today's entertainment gist, while reading to you from your Make Sense radio station, Esan Binoculars Radio Uromi. I hope all of you are there all right. As for me, we're inside the studio today. I did fine, as you can hear. So, I want to welcome you to today's episode on today's entertainment system information. Yeah, so make you just sit down, well, no day where noise go distract.

members from that short musical break to the festive for first story where they on my table today. He says he shouldn't have hidden anything. Yale Edochie wears in on Alex Ekubo's wife leaks photos controversy. This one now concerning this Nollywood actor Wake by will be Alex Ekubo where you know his colleague go do songs of service of song, you know. The guy they popular well and everybody where they close to him they talk about his you know generosity, how he they kind and all that and all that. So yesterday I they tell him about say this disease that an Hollywood actor will die will be Alex Ekubo. He no want tell anybody about his relationship or his married life. He doesn't you know bring it online, no anywhere for internet where you go see say Alex you know was married. He just like to you know keep it private. But now when the man don't cry, as they go do that service of song, people call the sniff. Right, no bloggers now. Come they bring photos of the wife. Say ah, come they share them for everywhere. Say Alex Ekubo married. See his beautiful wife. See this, see that. So that same matter where Uche Jumbo talk yesterday. Where I just now, he tell the bloggers say they two do. The man wake by, he no want tell everybody or anybody concerning his married life. He just won't keep it secret. Now where the man no day again, I can't bring a man side, he no good at all. Still on the same matter, when someone will be Nollywood actor, and also a skit maker, where they call Nas Boy, he still they tell people where they bring out the photo of the deceased wife. Say they know they try at all. Say he know the reason he no won't bring out that life of his. Although he's a very popular person, yes, but he no won't bring out say he don't marry. The reason is actually no best known to him. So why now where the man know they again? You know, I can't they bring out the post online. Say you know makes sense. What if the spirit now no can they happy as in they see him? So that one where you talk for Twitter, for X. Now that place, now you let Dutch will be Nollywood actor also come react to that Nas Boy post. If they tell everybody, say, the boy no try you. Say, why go keep something secret? Say, you no supposed keep anything secret. Say, for this life, anything you do, people must talk. Say, why go keep your wife secret? Keep your marriage secret? Cause still keep your health. Because nobody knows, say, Alex be the sick. They just see him say, boom. The thing don't enter another level, see, it can't buy. Now waiting your daughter they tell this, you know, say the guy not supposed to keep on secret. Say definitely in this life, anything where you do, people must talk. So give them topic, let them talk about it, and you do good.

0: heaven.
1: They say the guy na gay. I know what that waiting that one mean. It dey pain, oh. It dey pain. Where somebody they call you waiting, you know before. I don't know whether I don't experience them before. Imagine say you deal like this person call they accuse you, and the one where they even the pain pass. Now when you they explain yourself, people no gree believe you. They say you go explain, sire. No evidence. That way they explain, not just to cover up. That kind of thing, It will make you want cry. So now they call the guy gay that time.

you know, years back. So because of a failed marriage, now the wife when you be one married that time, now you can't talk to the guy now gay and all that, and we don't even know whether that's true or not, but on social media they carry and fly everywhere. Now we don't know the reason why the man marry again, and you know one bring and come to social media, you don't know. Say why you not come bring him now come online. But the advice where you let do they give now, say if you not keep him secret, you on your own end, waiting will be your own reaction to this particular issue. Forget about the person we don't buy. Normally, are you a very private person? I be a like public things. If you chop today, you go post on social media. Hi guys, I am eating a goosey soup. Tomorrow,

Now you can't write the names of those children where they kidnap and their teachers. After write and finish, we are just now yesterday, you can write boldly. This one, they very, very bold. Say, bring them back. As they write that thing, that one, this one, a global advocacy. Because as they can write, I'm not really Nigerians there for that FIFA in a World Cup. So, now in this, this guy, this man actually, what they call Reno Omokri, will be former presidential aide. Can they criticize that thing where they don't do? Yes, according to waiting Omokri, they talk. Reno Omokri, they tell the video, say, that place where you go, they talk about, public kidnapping. Talking about kidnapping, say, the video no try. Say, you're not supposed to talk about. Remember, now for Los Angeles, now that place, now they go do the concert, now you come showcase that thing. You get, normally, they pull.

0: de 18.
1: 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Yeah, it just, you know, very snappy and concise. As Reno can't talk many things, they call her Davido, say why you go use the international platform, something where you supposed to do something. Imagine Los Angeles, at that place you go, they talk about kidnapping. 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

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Once they get married, God, I know one clean, I will fix in expensive nails. I know one, you know, cook. I just want to be a wife. And when they marry like that, the God will provide all things for them. Maybe the husband go like, make the wife just day, no stress, go hire, no maid. Child's help, we go to help. So now, waiting this lady now, they tell guys, we go later marry her, be that one, say she know the cuckoo. I don't know whether she knows a big cuckoo, but she says she knows the life, you know, she knows this stress herself. So you, when they listen, if now your sister, if you advise her, I mean, she do waiting, and she go on with such a decision or choice. Abi, if now your brother won't marry her, you gotta allow your brother to marry this kind of person. Abi, wait till you got to talk concerning this kind of matter. So the last thing for where I want yarning today, as the day on my table, before we go come up for the studio, it says, no retirement in music, Peter Okoye tells critics. Concerning, you know, waiting fans, some fans actually, they tell Peter Okoye.

come die. Say, you know, they retire from music industry. Now, wait till you answer them be that one. Maybe this one now don't answer their questions. Whether make you retire or be. But myself, I won't ask this question. How it take concern for where they talk about this thing? I mean, music industry, can't call them, say maybe they can't help them advocate, beg Mr. P may resign. Because I really need to understand this, Sha. Now, the work of the bloggers be that one, they're always looking for topic, something to, you know, munch on their content. So my people, now here, I go talk rich for today's entertainment gist, and I want to say thank you so much for listening. See you tomorrow. Keep listening to Asam Binoculars Radio. I remain your host, Miss Judy K. Have a lovely day, and bye-bye for now.

Babuyo Hama, I was having Mere, Tony, Tony, Tonata, Kere, Ekon Wana, Isam Benacolas Radio. Only a bee, it was a case academic carrel with me, ye, Keke, Ni Obus and Obla, or my shake book, Bendokere, no, you met Adokere, son.

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Then, what is there? On a pano yew. On a yew. Again, on a day. Ebo, just on a day. You are retired, you are retired, you are retired, you are apostles, retired, only, you know, sort of black bar, Nima, Ta, Ege, Nimare, we joy. Oh, now, on us, he no, no, Barons, he said, no, we only. It was a little black body. Baby, my aunt, your Elena. Just kissing it. But I hear Koto. I'm quite on there, not Bando. I go home. No, re, he, any nasty queen, senior. We ever oo. There is no re, lay back or put in another, lay back or no kiki. My joy Passover. In a monotone again. Jesus Christ. Oh, I know it. Oh, no. A tie. Yeah. Jesus Christ, if I only come, Mama. Just know

I am a man. I want some more with the bars and the K, B, A, K, and the U. Oh, but I hear me, not a mere man, or you know. Oh, no, I died, okay, B, O, J, B, no, B, A, B, Peter, no, and Red Bone, a big Peter, no, and Red Bone, B, Uno, Ba, Ea, Uno, no, Z. Baby, honor the baby. Johnny,

0: 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Abi?
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This message now from Dr. Ailoya Nebilu.

Son, and the Holy Spirit. Power of forgiveness. Before going to details, we know that the beauty of life lies in our ability to let go of offenses, to let go of wrongs, to let go of sins, to let go of behaviors and attitudes, and carrying on as if those attitudes, those offenses, those sins never happened. And as human beings, we live by interacting with one another. We live by interacting with strangers, with families, with friends, with colleagues, and because we define our understandings, my understanding, your understanding, my values, your views, your controversies, misunderstandings are there. Controversies are there. And all of these things, they become what? Inevitable. And in the Gospel of St. Luke chapter 17 verse 1, Jesus laid emphasis on the fact that offense will surely come when he was talking to his disciples. And we should understand that forgiveness is at the heart of the Christian faith. One thing we should know about forgiveness is that it is the foundation of our relationship with God and with one another. Forgiveness is between us and God, between us and our neighbors. When we sin, we ask God for forgiveness. And so when our neighbors sin against us, they ask us for forgiveness. So forgiveness is between us, a relationship with God. Forgiveness is the foundation of also the relationship with our brethren, with family members, with every human being we come in contact with. And through this forgiveness, God restores, God heals, and reconciles us to himself. He doesn't just heal us. He doesn't just restore us. He reconciles us to himself, and he reconciles us to one another. And as believers, as Christians, and as children of God, we are called not only to receive forgiveness from God or from other people, but also to extend this to the people around us. The Bible also makes it very clear that forgiveness is not optional. It is a must. It is not something that you choose whether or not to do or not. As a Christian, for every Christian, just as the Bible makes it clear to us, forgiveness is not optional. It is a must. That is why the book of Matthew chapter 6 verse 14 to 15, Jesus told his disciples, he said, "For if you forgive men their trespasses, your heavenly Father will also forgive you." No. And unforgiveness can be so destructive. It can be so divisive. It can even kill. And the only antidote, the only solution put in place by God to strike unforgiveness of his destructive power is what? Forgiveness. And that is taken from Matthew chapter 6 verse 3. Before we go into details, let us take a musical break, and when we come back, we will look at some things that has to do with forgiveness and unforgiveness.

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If you are just joining us, a Sunday delight coming to you from Esan Binoculars Radio, your number one radio station in Esan. And I am Silva Stevens and I am bringing you the topic today, the power of forgiveness. Now, what is power? Power means the strength, the will, the capacity, even authority to influence, authority to direct, on an act or taking binding decisions. So we have the physical power, we have the spiritual power.

our conscious decision to forgive does not only release resentment, grudges, anger towards one another, it also frees us from the pain that we feel from the past. And so, we also have unforgiveness. Unforgiveness has to do with constantly replaying, you know, things that happened in the past, offenses that happened in the past, feeling cheated, feeling shortchanged, sabotaged, we feel betrayed, with the desire to avenge the offender. And that feeling surfaces when the person's name is mentioned, and we now desire to see that person experience misfortune. Now, other words for forgiveness, including letting go. You know, when you say, I let go of all the wrongs that you've done to me, I let go of all your offenses, I let go of all the sins you've committed against me. Okay? When we talk about forgiveness, we can also mention pardoning. You know, when you pardon somebody for the things they've done against you. Another one is absolution. Another one is reconciliation. When you choose to reconcile with that person that you are angry with, that somebody you are hating for the wrong they've done against you, somebody you are holding grudges against, the person that you resent.

Nigeria came back for it, and immersed it and had deadness. Even when they apologize, even when they beg you, you say, no, I'm not forgiving you, I hate you. You keep malice, you keep grudges, you want to avenge whatever has been done against you. These are some of the words, including bitterness. These are some of the words that you can also use for unforgiveness. Now, what are those signs of unforgiveness? There are very many of them. Number one is harboring malice. Another one is resentment. Another one is hatred. Another one is jealousy. You know, roots of bitterness and evil acts. So these are some of the signs of unforgiveness. Now, as Christians, we need to understand that we are mandated by

God to forgive. Now, when we talk about resentment, what does it mean to resent somebody? You know, to resent somebody is that feeling of anger or displeasure from the belief that this person has either wronged you or the person has betrayed you. You know, that kind of displeasure you feel at the mention of the person's name, you are angry, you are bitter, you want to, you know, make sure that the person is not in the picture, or you feel this kind of bitterness inside of you whenever thoughts of that person emerges or arises in your heart.

And the reason some persons find it very difficult to forgive themselves, and it can lead to self-harm. You know, there are certain evil that people commit, and they are, at the end of the day, they feel so bad about it, and they are asking themselves, how did I even say this? How did I do this? And if care is not taken, that person can take it to our own life. For example, the person of Judas Iscariot, by the time he realized that, oh, he has betrayed his master, took the 30 pieces of silver and went back to the elders to return it, and they asked him, what is that worth? You know, you have done what you have done. You have gotten what we have gotten. We don't have business with you again. You know, he, on the path of Judas Iscariot, took his life. So, when we fail to forgive ourselves, we can either harm ourselves or we can even hate ourselves for the rest of our life for a singular act that we have committed. And instead of not forgiving ourselves, why not learn to forgive yourself for that evil, for that despicable act you have committed, and then ask God to forgive you of your own sins? Well, if you read Matthew chapter 27 verse 3 to 4, or even chapter 26, 7,

0: We lead with vision, we stand for proof.
1: What it means to seek for divine forgiveness. You know, when we talk about self-forgiveness, we use the person of Judas Iscariot as an example. And then when we talk about divine forgiveness, we can look at the life of Apostle Peter, who denied Jesus 3 times. But the difference between Judas Iscariot and the Apostle Peter is that while Judas on his own could not forgive himself or even ask God for forgiveness and went and took his life, Peter came back to God. And today, Peter wrote some of the books in the Bible. That's the difference between Judas Iscariot and the Apostle Peter. Why Judas Iscariot? Yes, he acknowledged that, oh, I have sinned. How could I have betrayed my master? Took the 30 pieces of silver and went back to the elders to give it to them. I no longer need this money. I have no need of this money because I have betrayed my master. He knew. He realized that he has sinned. He resolved to retain the money, but he could not. He didn't have enough courage to go back to God and ask God for forgiveness. That is the difference between Judas Iscariot and Saint Peter. Why the Apostle Peter asked God after denying him 3 times, came back to God.

forgive us our trespasses as we forgive those who trespass against us. That's mutual forgiveness. As long as we are humans, we will definitely offend our neighbor, and our neighbor will definitely offend us. So while we are asking God for forgiveness, we would learn as Christians and as believers to forgive those who wrong us, so that when we seek forgiveness from God, we will obtain His mercy. So while as much as we want others to forgive us, those whom we have offended, they also want us to forgive them, and we should be ready to forgive all those who has offended us. We can also read Matthew chapter 6, 14 to 15, Colossians chapter 3, verse 13, to understand what mutual forgiveness really means. Before we go further, let's take a musical break, and when we get back, we'll look at

Welcome back and thank you for staying tuned. If you are just joining us, it's Sunday Delight and we are talking about the power of forgiveness. And you know, we have looked at the meaning of forgiveness. We said that the beauty of life lies in our ability to let go of offenses, to let go of wrongs, to let go of betrayers and carry on as if the offense never happened. And we have also looked at the meaning of power, forgiveness, unforgiveness, and some of the words that we can use in place of forgiveness, which is, you know, pardoning, letting go, reconciliation, mercy, and some other words that we can also use in place of forgiveness, bitterness, resentment, grudges, animosity, and so on. And then also we looked at some of the signs of unforgiveness, harboring malice, resentment, hatred, jealousy, which are the roots of bitterness and evil hearts. And of course, we looked at the three types of forgiveness: self-forgiveness, divine forgiveness, and mutual forgiveness.

live above them. We have to consciously strive to not commit those sins. Yes, we know that we've sinned, but you have to acknowledge that you've sinned. You have to acknowledge your wrongdoings. You have to acknowledge them. And then you repent. The first step is to acknowledge your sin. After acknowledging your sin, what do? You repent of those sins. First of all, let's look at the life of Judas Iscariot. He acknowledges he has sinned by, realizing that he has betrayed his master. Instead of repenting from those sins, that is where he had his problem, but he acknowledged that he has sinned. On the other hand, Apostle Peter acknowledged that he has sinned, repented, confessed that he has sinned, and what did he do? He had faith in God, and he forsook those sins. The remaining part of his life, he dedicated to Christ, to the will of God, to the work of God.

sins. Scripture says, if we confess our sins, He is faithful. Who is He? God. He is faithful and just to cleanse us from all unrighteousness. He did not say if we confess our sins, He will forgive us some of our unrighteousness. He says, if we confess our sins, He is faithful, one. He is just, and He will do what? Cleanse us from all unrighteousness. So we have to not only recognize our sin, we have to repent from those sins, we have to confess, and then believe in the finished work of Jesus by having faith in Christ, that after confessing our sin, He is going to forgive us. It doesn't stop there. By the time we have confessed our sin and believe that God has finished the work by forgiving us our sins, the last part of the steps to obtaining forgiveness from God is to forsake that sin by not going back to that sin again. We have to live what? A transformed life. Because at the end of the day, if we don't forsake our sins, we eventually become like pigs. After a bit, we go back to the mud that we are coming from. So as Christians, the 5 steps to obtaining forgiveness from God is 1. Recognition of sin. Repentance from those sins. Confessing to God our sins, and of course to one

0: Jingle Bash a guide.
1: We will bring you how to steps to obtaining forgiveness from man, the benefits of forgiveness as the power of forgiveness, and of course the consequences of unforgiveness. Until then, stay out of trouble, stay blessed, and remember to always forgive those who sin against you, while we also ask God to forgive us our offenses. God bless you.

As usual, I'm going to be giving you stories from different newspapers. And the first one I have here today is Leadership Newspapers. The first one says, Wema Bank's 5-4-5 rewards delivers $17.96 million for 273 customers. Kidnapped ex-military spokesman General Abubakar dies in captivity. Fire God Canal Market destroy goose. Not the Leadership Newspapers. Elon Musk becomes world's first trillionaire. And the last headline says, weeks after primaries, candidates on edge as parties withhold nomination lists. Away from leadership, I'll be taking you to Daily Trust Newspapers. And the first headline says, protesters block major Abuja road over kidnapping and killings. Angry protesters occupy

World Cup training base in Mexico. I boldly expose what people hide. Patience Ozogwa defends Mama G role. Nigerian inmates in Ethiopia celebrate prisoner transfer deal. Thanks Tinubu. Today, punch newspapers. Soldiers destroy terrorist camp. Rescue 3 hostages in Zamfara.

kidnap attempts, rescue 9 victims in Katsina. Nigerian arrested in Turkey over $2.5 million romance scam. It's not a bunch of newspapers. Elections are rigged because Nigerians allow it. Obi. No reason to keep Nnamdi Kanu in detention, says Obi. Democracy Day protest signal APC facing rejection. Dagogo. What's in a bunch of newspapers? Prime Minister Ayodele urges federal government to release Nnamdi Kanu. World's first trillionaire mosque under fire over Bedfast riots. Police arrest 4 suspected armed robbers in Oyo hideout raid. And the last survey says Morocco ready for Brazil World Cup test. Vinicius threats. Away from that newspapers, I'll be taking you to an aspect called Vanguard newspapers. And the first killer says Iran's late Supreme Leader Ali Khamenei to be buried July 9th. State TV. Troops neutralize terrorists, rescue 3 kidnapped victims in Zamfara. While 75-year-old pilot flew aircraft that landed on Delta Road. NCAA. So the Vanguard newspapers. I have no godfather. Blessing Fubara distance self from brother's battle. Ekiti Guba lost and damaged PVCs no longer barrier to voting. Ampitan. Tragedy has struck, driver dies, motor boy rescue in Lagos crash. Rep's mom death of Rep Yaya Bauchi Togo. And the last letter says, state police now.

Tinubu, APC must go protest continues in Abuja for fourth day. What's on the Daily Post newspapers? Are your daily political predictions becoming embarrassing to Christianity? Writes lawyer Ejiofor. Only God can bring insecurity to an end, Minister Matawalle. Abia CP orders police officers to impound vehicles without number plates. I took risk for him. Father Mbaka finally breaks silence on Peter Obi. What are they? Daily Post newspapers. Makinde reveals location of Oyo abducted pupils and teachers. And the last, Helena says, UN Secretary General appoints Nigerians Eza Konwa as special advisor on Africa. Now, wrapping up today's news headlines, thank you for listening. I am Judy Chinenye. Have a nice day.

Fascist Nigeria country people, Obonge listeners out there, wherever you hear the sound of our transmission, specialicious greetings to each and every one of our audience. This is news across geopolitical zone for Nigeria.

and improve energy efficiency. If I saw a fear adopt solar, who am I? Okay, next thing for what the ritual say, create album promotion videos with an AI video generator. That one is show for inside papers. Zulum don't review 7 years of achievement on top security, education, and healthcare. And in a pledge, lasting peace and prosperity for Borno. Don't forget to say Zulum, not the governor of Borno. Here we come, Nasra.

now, Nasarawa government don't deny Makuz election rigging claims. Sisters say June 20th senatorial by election go dey free, fair and peaceful. U.S. regulators don't approve Paramount Warner Bros. Acquisition and they don't advance the landmark media mega despite ongoing competition concerns. Michael Jackson biopic has become the highest gossiping medical biopic ever. This one they come as he earned $911.9 million worldwide and surpassed Bohemian Rhapsody. I don't know for the entertainment scene, especially as it concerns America. Disturbing video don't emerge, bandit don't brutalize human.

down before their first match. Well, no, we had that in all day, but you get where they're for the catch them easily. Soldiers on destroyed terrorist camp rescued 3 hostages for Zamfara. Amnesty International condemned Nigerian government as bandit on by 17 farmers. Injured 13 for fresh attack on Zamfara community. Ekuteri also say, governance and political office for Nigeria now an avenue to build incredible wealth. This only come from Irise, as in the talk for TV show. Akwa Ibom Assembly don't order crackdown on unregistered dispatch rider. So if you're a dispatch rider and you don't work for Akwa Ibom, you need to go register. Police on 4 kidnapping attempt rescue 9 victims for Katsina. CBN, the proposed rule to ban parent companies from credit approval and require 51% ownership of banking subsidiary. That one as the richest for the papers. Yes, see very much blazing on top news across geopolitical zone for Niger. Many other information there for the paper where we're going to share with you so that you will know what in the middle round on top of the country Nigeria. And the one we concern June 12th, democracy not a gift, it's responsibility for all Nigerians. We'll talk this one

Cabin Fever don't claim 15 lives for Edo. Very sad one there. So now we blew up Edo State and that won't happen. And I could tell you what to say. Only God can end Nigerians' insecurity. It don't reach when we will say now only God. And I'll be me top that one. Now Matawale, I need to top that one. Nigeria arrested in Turkey over $2.5 million romance scam. Nigeria don't go show us for that. That's gonna be a good one. Elections are rigged because Nigeria allow it. It's only come from OP. So make gonna try not allow any rigging for the next election we want to get so that we will get credible leaders. England World Cup boots and equipment was stolen during transit from Florida to Kansas City. Yes, now for Oboroigbo that will happen. Kola Oyewo, celebrate actor and academic, by the age of 80 years. 80 years, not been so. This one can leave the lasting legacy for Nigeria theater and storytelling space. Rivers NDC governorship candidate, what they call Blessing Fubara.

yesterday on Top Democracy Day protest. This one say Signal APC said that they face rejection and that Google ain't top that one. FIFA don't unveil the golden boots, golden ball and golden gloves award for the 2026 World Cup. Just in case you want to get an update for sport lovers, the matter itself is sure for paper.

scripture say, you know, turn up a month, you live and dare the year, all the updates as they come, as the HOT. I salute you now. You're gonna get great day today.

Ezekiel, "Pray therefore the Lord of the harvest to send out laborers into his harvest." And he called to him his 12 disciples and gave them authority over unclean spirits to cast them out and to heal every disease and every infirmity. The names of the 12 apostles are these: first Simon, who is called Peter, and Andrew his brother, James the son of Zebedee, and John his brother, Philip and Bartholomew, Thomas and Matthew the tax collector, James the son of Alphaeus, and Thaddeus, Simon the Cananean, and Judas Iscariot, who betrayed him. These 12 Jesus sent out, charging them, "Go nowhere among the Gentiles, and enter no town of the Samaritans, but go rather to the lost sheep of the house of Israel, and preach as you go, saying, the kingdom of heaven is at hand. Heal the sick, raise the dead, cleanse lepers, cast out demons. You receive without pay, give without pay." Let us pray. Dear Jesus, our shepherd, give us courage and strength to overcome our fears, to stand firm in our faith, to live in accordance with your word, to walk the path of truth and love even when it is dangerous. Grant us the grace to share our gifts with our fellow brethren, especially those that have not...

nations of the earth. Pardon my that in your hands, and no one can withstand thee. We present our country, Nigeria, before you. We praise and thank you, for you are the source of all we have and are. We are sorry for all the sins we have committed, and for the good deeds we have failed to do. In your loving forgiveness, keep us safe from the punishment we deserve. Lord, we are weighed down, not only by uncertainties, but also by moral, economic, and political problems. Listen to the cries of your people, who come to the

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God of infinite goodness, I strength in adversity, I have in weakness, I comfort in sorrow. Be merciful to us, O people. Spare this nation, Nigeria, from chaos, anarchy, and doom. Bless us with your kingdom of justice, love, and peace. We ask this through Christ our Lord. Most Sacred Heart of Jesus, Immaculate Heart of Mary.

the Father, and of the Son, and of the Holy Spirit. Amen. 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

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Our Father, who art in heaven, hallowed be thy name. 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Give us this day our daily bread, and forgive us our trespasses, as we forgive those who trespass against us.

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He descended into hell. On the third day he rose again from the dead. He ascended into heaven, and is seated at the right hand of God the Father Almighty. From there he will come to judge the living and the dead. I believe in the Holy Spirit, the Holy Catholic Church, the communion of saints, the forgiveness of sins, the resurrection of the body, and life everlasting. 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
2: Kuno January, no one wa. Walk the bear liku, Asia. Only could walk the Ashanya. Both the Sabra Russia with the note by not a mere or a TV no army, okay, TV no army, and my boy of Madita, no more than a river. Only the Senorivo. 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
1: 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Cooking money, say. 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I can call it if ya. So where about the money, say. We are up more, ye. Ege. How they already be go to Zakari. Only no fee. Oh, ye. 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So we carry up more, ye. We can say.
0: And legends begin the world.
1: 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Weye bi Nigeria. Omo no say any non na just if vote na that's a boss it and chara no kitira no kiru lore. So we are yanya, what a body I mean no say I work at him a quarter time a government wo government in ya government in the nya one no say government in ya and when ya. So we are to borrow well zip because okay got any got a da vo or the okay vo at me where I'm between a low kid and see we got a half a week to dalo one no say. Oh, you're a little way. What the question? So, on you, you know, my mark better than I get. Ever so
0: much, we go heal you with every touch.
1: I could never open that with jetty. I mean, Nantami, President, you already got me. Abuja around in the Motuashi in Lagos is a car. I don't know women. Me Arabian, ADK, government matter in the tribe, me so. Arabian. Everywhere for you, government people act all over, government act all over. Oh, wait, I can never play any jet here, Asha. 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

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One who said, you know, said we are a one boy, we're big in the wrong way, on our way with an old bag. So even a jarro, mother, a gumaralo, my kind of my big coat, my little twab, the cook of his massa ball, Aria Jerevea.

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1: 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Mother will be, now that I'm making a market, I'm a trash can, if I be cool, why you but you, why drum move, and I tell you, you do rubber, I could be. 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

0: 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Eromoseli and fossils or recently. And what daro se zutoilanya, or children of Bujanya was an of the house and over. Vadu metalli, in a yogi, Mateva, Mateva is sound street in Maru is Sambanakula. Baba.
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3: 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Oh, hey, not the camera, what toy store, not the camera, who roomy. It's some binoculars or a toy. Watch you drag it away, but I can't have it all with Donald. Oh, yeah.
4: Message from Dr. Ailoyani Bilo, Healing Home. Dr. Ailoyani Bilo, na the man will be say he get medicine for chest pain, poison, foot march, diabetes, movement of body system, stomach ulcer, low sperm count, gonorrhea, staphyl, epilepsy, waist pain, typhoid fever, right penis, woman period, teeth pain, fibroid, and asthma.

Our body as a living thing.

Grid in Kogi, Love's Real Project for Underserved, Mr. Max Speaks. Lassa Fever claims 15 lives in Edo. Masawale, only God can end Nigeria's insecurity. I am Judy Chinenye. Now the news in details. President Bola Ahmed Tinubu on Friday commissioned new mini-grid installations in Kogi State and praised the Rural Electrification Agency, REE, for accelerating delivery of off-grid and mini-grid power to underserved communities, markets, universities, and hospitals. Speaking in his Democracy Day broadcast, Tinubu said access to reliable electricity is a democratic dividend and reiterated his administration's commitment to fixing long-standing problems in the power sector. Reacting in an interview with our reporter, Mr. Mark Omo,

0: the development as a positive and timely intervention, emphasizing that other areas should receive similar attention in order to provide sufficient sessions to serve Nigerians. Mr. Omofada urged the government to tackle the persistent problems affecting the national grid and work towards providing sufficient and uninterrupted electricity for Nigerians, especially now that we have new Minister of Power. The report.
1: Makomo is the name. Well, that one is a good step in the right direction. Our only prayers is that other ones should also come up, because that one may not be enough to supply Nigerians the electricity adequately. And the existing one we already have that are already epileptic, especially the national grid. There is

0: You are now connected. Right.
1: Emergency Operations Center review meeting. Ojeifo said the state recorded 1,163 suspected cases of Lassa fever as of May 7, 2026. According to him, 82 cases were confirmed, resulting in 15 deaths. We will take a short break now. Stay to come. Masawale, only God can end Nigeria's insecurity. Please stay tuned.
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1: Welcome back. If you're just tuning in, this is Sam Binoculars News on the air. Before now, I informed you that Tinubu unveils 20 megawatt mini grid in Kogi, Laos Reels project for underserved, Mr. Mark speaks. Lassa fever claims 15 lives in Edo. Now the rest of the news. Minister of
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signaled on Saturday by the Commissioner for Internal Security and Home Affairs, Nashiru Muazu, made the available to journalists. The government said the retired military officer died from complications arising from diabetes and hypertension while in captivity. To wrap up the news, a quick recap of the headlines again. Tinubu unveils 20 megawatt mini grid in Kogi, Laos real project for underserved, Mr. Mark speaks. Lassa fever claims 15 lives in Edo. Masawale, only God can end Nigeria's insecurity. This will be today on News on the Hour. Thank you for listening. I am Judy Chinenye. Have a nice day.

Leonera, we uge do state, and you know the Vanorio. 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Oh, eh, Uto Manukuno Semana. And then you can't why be say. 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
1: All right, ladies and gentlemen, my name is Samson Alamanoso, known as Enjoyment's Landlord. I'm speaking right now. 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

0: team have slipped to 7th place in the latest transfer bucket value ranking as Morocco, Ivory Coast and Senegal surge clear of the park ahead of the 2026 FIFA World Cup on Saturday. In a separate news, South African captain Ron Williams has expressed disappointment at what he described as lack of support from fellow African nations following Bafana 2-0 defeat to co-host Morocco in their opening 2026 FIFA World Cup match on Thursday night. In another development, a rotting body was found in a trunk of a car parked near the stadium where Iran's World Cup football team is training in Mexico. AFP journalists at the scene reported on Friday. This is the Beat of Sport from Asian Binoculars Radio. I am Big Billy saying to have a lovely day and thanks for listening.
1: Welcome to Entertainment News from Asian Binoculars Radio Uromi. First, the headlines. No retirement in music. Peter Okoye tells critics. Baby Niger, I rejected Roe Boy because he's not the kind of man I wanted around my son. Tema. I am Judy Chinenye. Now the entertainment news in details. Nigeria singer and half of the different P Square duo, Peter Okoye, popularly known as Mr. P, has addressed the calls for him to retire.

0: Nation they celebrate
1: was rejected. Speaking during the final episode of the reunion held on Friday night, Tema explains that she rejected Roboy because he is not the kind of man she wanted around her son. She mentioned that Roboy's tattoos and lifestyle as a hype man shows he's not the ideal role model she wanted for her child. To wrap up the entertainment news, a quick recap of the headlines again. No retirement in music. Peter Okoye tells critics. BB Naija, I rejected Roboy because he's not the kind of man I wanted around my son. Tema. This is our video today on entertainment news. Thank you for listening. I am Judy Chinenye. Have a nice day. Yeah.

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2: 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FGM pay salaries through e-Naira platform. PFI credits early procurement for fertilizer supply stability. I am Edna Fowers. Now the business news in details. The federal government may begin paying salaries, pensions, and social welfare benefits through the e-Naira under a new Central Bank of Nigeria roadmap aimed at transforming the country's digital currency into...
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2: A pilot project to acquire payment rail for government and private sector transactions. In another development in business news, the federal government's decision to approve the early procurement of fertilizer raw materials has saved Nigeria about

0: about $44 million and shielded farmers from supply disruptions triggered by the ongoing conflict between the United States and Iran, according to PFIMPK Limited. PFIMPK Limited, the implementation vehicle for the Presidential Fertilizer Initiative, and a wholly owned entity of the Ministry of Finance, Incorporated, disclosed this in a statement issued on Friday in Abuja. This is all we have for you from Business News from Esan by Nicholas Radio. I am Edna Fawaz. Thank you for listening. Have yourself a great day.
1: 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First headlines. UN appoints Nigeria's Zenkunwa Africa Special Advisor. Iran insists on nuclear enrichment under any deal with U.S. My name is Joseph Osayamo Igwari, and now on the news in details. United Nations Secretary General Antonio Guterres has appointed Nigerian diplomat Ahuna Ezekunwa as a special advisor on Africa, the global body announced on Friday. Ezekunwa succeeds Christina Duarte of Cabo Verde and brings nearly 3 decades of experience within the United Nations system to the role. She currently serves as Assistant Secretary General, Assistant Administrator, and Director of the Regional Bureau of Africa at the United Nations Development Programme, UNDP, where she oversees development support across 46 African countries. Meanwhile, Iran insisted on Friday on its right to enrich uranium and maintain control over the Strait of Hormuz under any deal with the United States, after President Donald Trump said a draft accord was ready. U.S. ally Israel has said that Trump had promised it that any agreement would see Iran strip it off enriching nuclear material, but Iran official IRNA news agency said.
2: My people, you know say health now wealth, but sometimes money fit make person fear hospital. Abi?
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I hope all of una day alright. As for me, we're inside the studio today. I did fine, as you can hear. So I want to welcome you to today's episode. On today's entertainment gist, information yakba. So make you just sit down well, no day where noise go distract you, because not a beg, but always beg you be that one, because you don't want to miss any of today's entertainment gist. So before I give you the full package up, before we dive into the program proper, let's go on a short musical break. Yes, please stay glued to your radio set, because I'll be right back before you know it.

remember from that short musical break to the festive four. First story where they on my table today. He says he shouldn't have hidden anything. Yole Dochie wells in on Alex Ekubo's wife leaks photo controversy. This one now concerning this Nollywood actor Wake by will be Alex Ekubo, where you know his colleague go do some stuff service of song, you know. The guy they popular well, and everybody where they close to him, they talk about his, you know, generosity, how he they kind and all that and all that. So yesterday I they tell him about say this disease that an Hollywood actor will die, where be Alex Ekubo. He no won't tell anybody about his relationship or his married life. He doesn't, you know, bring it online. No anywhere for internet where you go see say Alex, you know, was married. He just like to, you know, keep it private. But now where the man don't buy, as they go do that service of song, people come they sniff around. You know, bloggers now come they bring photos of their wives.

where they call Nurse Boy. He still they tell people where they bring out the photo of the deceased wife. Say they know they try at all and so on. Say he know the reason he no won't bring out that life of his. Although he's a very popular person, yes, but he no won't bring out say he don't marry. The reason is actually no best known to him. So why now where the man know they again? You know, I can't they bring and they post online. Say you know makes sense. What if the spirit now no can they happy as in they see him? So that one where you talk for Twitter, for X. Now that place now you're like, don't share, we'll be Nollywood that or also can react to that Nurse Boy post. If they tell everybody, say, the boy no try you. Say, why you go keep something secret? Say, you're not supposed to keep anything secret. Say, for this life, anything you do, people must talk. Say, why you go keep your wife secret? Keep your man marriage secret? Can't still keep your health? Because nobody knows, say, Alex be the sick. They just see him say, boom. The thing don't enter another level, see, it can't buy. Now waiting your adoption, they tell this, you know, say the guy not supposed to keep on secret. Say definitely in this life, anything where you do, people must talk. So give them topic, let them talk about it, and you do good, they live your life, they go. You get? So if you say according to your adoption, if you say this Nollywood actor wake by will be Alex Ekubo, if you say he open up, tell

mama. No evidence. That way they explain now just to cover up. That kind of thing, eh? It will make you want cry. So now they call the guy gay that time for, you know, years back. So because of a failed marriage, now the wife when you be one married that time, now he can't talk to the guy now gay and all that, and we don't even know whether that's true or not, but on social media they carry and fly everywhere. Now we don't know the reason why the man marry again, and you know one bring him on social media. You don't know. Say why you not come bring him now come online. But the advice where you're do they give now, say if you not keep him secret, you on your own end, waiting will be your own reaction to this particular issue. Forget about the person we don't buy. Normally, are you a very private person? I do the live public things. If you chop today, you go post on social media. Hi guys, I am eating a goosey soup. Tomorrow, hi guys, I want to go and bathe with my husband. And that kind of life you won't live with your, you know, for your own life. I do go live to keep our private. Anyways, life, not choice. So to the next thing for where I carry on today, it says Davido reacts after Reno Omokri calls him out over his advocacy for adopted

0: your school children at FIFA concerts. Yesterday, I tell on her about what Davido do, where they exceptionally different. You know, people, many people don't come online, they learn their voice concerning
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1: Yeah, we global.
2: According to Waiting on Mockery, they talk. Right now, Mockery, they tell the video, say, that place where you go, they talk about, public kidnapping. Talking about kidnapping, say, they do not try. Say, you're not supposed to talk about. Remember, now for Los Angeles, now that place, nine they go do the concert, nine come showcase that thing. You get normally the polo way we have for inside, it don't already show say be Nigerian because they write I'm Nigeria. As they write the names of those children where they kidnap, it can't write the teachers join where they kidnap too. It can't write for a very bold inscription, bring them back. Now Reno Mokri, when be former presidential aide, he can't say the video say you not try. Say he supposed at least focus on what he did. You go there, go do. Not be to use that platform. Can't they talk about a kidnapping case? The video can't they reply Reno Omokri today. Say bring them back.
3: The world is watching Hoka.
2: Platform, something where you're supposed to do something. Imagine Los Angeles and that place you go, they talk about kidnapping. The video still reply them again, saying bring them back. Which means if you show for Reno Mokri, if you know, like as it go there, go they talk about the children, which means the thing you know, clear. May he help bring them back so that people will stop when they talk about them. I believe it's so because if they pay some people and you know they pay some people. I don't know why this life deal like that. Don't like everything as they see for everywhere for social media. That week where it happens, some people they talk about it. Bring our back, bring our children back, bring our teachers back. But after 1 week, some people come, everything just die like that. And you're not supposed to be like that. Shan and Anja with them, everything is possible. So right about now, my people, let's quickly go on a musical break. Another short musical break because of our studio, our time on the studio today will be very, very snappy. Let's go on a short musical break. Please don't go anywhere. I'll be right back just now.

0: Let's not pretend, I ain't just trying to be friends, but I'm with you till the end. And I pull up in the truck, none of my chains is tucked. These be lames, these be lames. I'm just stuck in my ways. I ain't trying to play with you.
1: Welcome back from that musical break. Moving forward to the next thing for next story where they hear on my table today. It says, I am not going to clean, cook, or help with bills. Lady list conditions for any man who wants to marry her. So they come from a Nigerian lady, actually, where she posts a compact widespread discussion online, you know, when she come outline the conditions for any man who wants to settle down with her, who want marry her, who want carry her as wife, put for house. She they tell them that they should anticipate this. That this thing is not what I feel do, and this one is not what I know if you do for marriage. So no matter how she take love the person, instead she know if you do all those ones which she mentioned. You get? And some of the things where she mentioned, be say, she know they clean household, she know if you clean, and she know they cook, and she know they pay bills. Now, why the thing comes back reaction online? People, they question, say, where your feminine, you know...
2: Yemimoto, son

0: Good for daddy and mommy Agbanu. 60 years of love, 60 years of grace. Now diamond love be this, shining across the place.
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2: 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Then, what else there? On a pano yevu. 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Ebo, oh, just on the air. You're a retired, you're a retired, okay. Ebi, an apostles, retired, only, you know, some of that part. Nima, ta, ege, nima, we joy. On a, oh, no, this is. No, no, but as you say, no, we only, it was a little black party. Baby, my auntie, Elena, just kissing me, but I hear Koto. I don't quite answer, I'm not, Bando, I go home. No, re, he, any, na sequence in here, we ever, ooh, there is no, re, lay back or, but then, no, if I call no kiki. My joy pass over. In a monotone, I can. Yeah, just Christy. Oh, I know it. Oh, no. A tie. Yeah, just Christy, I already come, mama. Just no. Carly, my name now. Oh, no, just if I ever part of with that, oh, no. I don't know what I will call you, call him a boy. No, I ja, no, na really. Quite if I know to I go home. Any ebus on the planner, any as boy found out a mamma. Any man lay any devoted like I can care. Eh, Roy, Carl, na mamma, tamama. 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Yeah, we just kissy. Like G or Ribbon or Laguna. A got me on Una. My Ribbon may I, you only want. A party long. I won't know some money. Oh, yeah, you. 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I will not care any. Just kissy, my you. A quick but just a young quick beneath there you are you again on now no no more more like a well I want someone to bring the bars any care be a care any you oh but I hear me not a mere fan or you know oh no I died okay bi ojebe no eh bi ebi pita don re

0: 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Oh, in a ribbon or loo, nor a near my fan, say my he on the deck and be beauty. And come on, yeah, only old no seman. Only a cotton, or as he called Dumois or Italia. Then, also, I know, or he opened us there on a paddle on a cocoon. Paddle me only. 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

the Son, and the Holy Spirit. Amen. Welcome to Sunday Delights, coming to you from Isan Binoculars Radio, your first fast occurrence media in Israel. And I am your host on the show, Sarah Stevenson. Today I'll be talking about the power of forgiveness. Before going to details, we know that the beauty of life lies in our ability to let go of offenses, to let go of wrongs, to let go of sins, to let go of, you know, behaviors and attitudes, and carrying on as if those attitudes, those offenses, those sins never happened. And as human beings, we live by interacting with one another. We live by interacting with strangers, with families, with friends, with colleagues, and because we define our understandings, my understanding, your understanding, my values, your views, your controversies, misunderstandings are there. Controversies are there. And all of these things, they become what? Inevitable. And in the Gospel of St. Luke, chapter 17, verse 1, Jesus laid emphasis on the fact that offense will surely come when he was talking to his disciples. And we should understand that forgiveness is at the heart of the Christian faith. One thing we should know about forgiveness is that it is the foundation of our relationship with God and with one another. Forgiveness is between us and God, between us and our neighbors. When we sin, we ask God for forgiveness. And so when our neighbors sin against us, they ask us for forgiveness. So forgiveness is between us, a relationship with God. Forgiveness is the foundation of also the relationship with our brethren, with

And as children of God, we are called not only to receive forgiveness from God or from other people, but also to extend this to the people around us. The Bible also makes it very clear that forgiveness is not optional. It is a must. It is not something that you choose whether or not to do or not. As a Christian, for every Christian, just as the Bible makes it clear to us, forgiveness is not optional. It is a must. That is why the book of Matthew chapter 6 verse 14 to 15, Jesus told his disciples, he said, "For if you forgive men their trespasses, your heavenly Father will also forgive you." No. And unforgiveness can be so destructive. It can be so divisive. It can even kill. And the only antidote, the only solution put in place by God to strike unforgiveness of his destructive power is what? Forgiveness. And that is taken from Matthew chapter 6 verse 3. Before we go into the text, let us take a musical break. And when we come back, we will look at some things that has to do with forgiveness and unforgiveness. And we'll look at some of the meanings. Stay with us. Don't touch that.

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If you are just joining us, a Sunday delight coming to you from Eastern Binoculars Radio, your number one radio station in Eastern, and I am Silver Stevens, and I am bringing you the topic today, the power of forgiveness. Now, what is power? Power means the strength, the will, the capacity, even authority to influence, authority to direct, an act or taking binding decisions. So we have the physical power, we have the spiritual power, and we have the will power. Then while we were giving our introduction, we also talked about forgiveness, and forgiveness is the conscious decision. Like I mentioned earlier, it is not optional. It is something that we do consciously, a conscious decision to release grudges, to release resentment, to release anger and even hatred towards someone who has wronged us. And we, by so doing, free ourselves from what? The past. So when we forgive,

constantly replaying, you know, things that happened in the past, offenses that happened in the past, feeling cheated, feeling shortchanged, sabotaged, we feel betrayed, with the desire to avenge the offender. And that feeling surfaces when the person's name is mentioned, and we now desire to see that person experience misfortune. Now, other words for forgiveness, including letting go. You know, when you say, I let go of all the wrongs that you've done to me, I let go of all your offenses, I let go of all the sins you've committed against me. Okay? When we talk about forgiveness, we can also mention pardoning. You know, when you pardon somebody for the offense they've done against you. Another one is absolution. Another one is reconciliation. When you choose to reconcile with that person that you are angry with, that somebody you are hating for the wrong they've done against you, somebody you are holding grudges against, the person that you resent so much because of the evil or because of the sins that they have committed against you. So when you decide to either reconcile with that person, or you pardon, or you let go, these are some of the other things that you can use in place of forgiveness. Why? Some of the things that you can use to replace unforgiveness or other words for unforgiveness may include bitterness, resentment. You know, when you keep grudges, then malice, vengeance, when you want to pay back for every single thing that has

0: yesterday, but you will share the blame of Nigeria today. We are responsible for the Nigeria of tomorrow. So join
1: standards. We are mandated by God to forgive. Now, when we talk about resentment, what does it mean to resent somebody? You know, to resent somebody is that feeling of anger or displeasure from the belief that this person has either wronged you or the person has betrayed you. You know that kind of displeasure you feel at the mention of the person's name, you are angry, you are bitter, you want to, you know, make sure that the person is not in the picture, or you feel this kind of bitterness inside of you whenever thoughts of that person emerges or arises in your heart. Now, there are different types of unforgiveness.

The number one and most important of it is self-forgiveness. Sometimes we as Christians, we even involve ourselves in some kind of despicable acts that we later regret, you know, some kind of very mischievous, sinful act. And after we have committed those despicable acts, those sinful acts, we now begin to regret them, and we find it very difficult to believe that we did such things. Sometimes I say, I can't believe I did this. I can't believe I

Oh, he has betrayed his master, took the 30 pieces of silver and went back to the elders to return it, and they asked him, what is that worth? You know, you have done what you have done. You have gotten what we have gotten. We don't have business with you again. You know, he, on the path of Judas Iscariot, took his life. So when we fail to forgive ourselves, we can either harm ourselves or we can even hate ourselves for the rest of our life for a singular act that we have committed. And instead of not forgiving ourselves, why not learn to forgive yourself for that evil, for that despicable act you have committed, and then ask God to forgive you of your own sins. Well, if you read Matthew chapter 27 verse 3 to 4, or even chapter 26, 7 to 3 to 35, you will understand better how destructive it can be when we fail to forgive ourselves. Another type of forgiveness is the divine forgiveness. What is divine forgiveness? Divine forgiveness has to do with the forgiveness we seek and obtain from God. So when we sin against God, or when we sin against ourselves, or when we sin against our fellow human being, we ask God to forgive us our sins. And some persons also need to forgive God. Well, if you look at Lamentations chapter 3 verse 22 to 23, and even Deuteronomy chapter 32 verse 4, and Isaiah chapter 43 verse 25, we will understand better what it means to seek for divine forgiveness. You know, when we talk about self-forgiveness, we use the person of Judas Iscariot as an example. And then when we talk about divine forgiveness, we can look at the life of Apostle Peter, who denied Jesus 3 times. But the difference between Judas Iscariot and the Apostle Peter is that while Judas on his own could not forgive himself or even ask God for forgiveness and went and took his life, Peter came back to God. And today Peter wrote some of the books in the Bible. That's the difference between Judas Iscariot and the Apostle Peter. Why Judas Iscariot? Yes, he acknowledged that, I have sinned. How could I have betrayed my master? Took the 30 pieces of silver and went back to the elders to give it to them. I no longer need this money. I have no need of this money because I have betrayed my master. He knew. He realized that he has sinned. He resolved to retain the money, but he could not. He didn't have enough courage to go back to God and ask God for forgiveness. That is the difference between Judas Iscariot and Saint Peter. Why the Apostle Peter asked God after denying him 3 times, came back to God, and became one of the apostles who talked about the word of God in and out of city, in and out of town. The word of God that we are enjoying today as Christians. He came back to God and asked God for forgiveness. He not only forgave himself, he also asked God for forgiveness. But on the side of Simon, on the side of Judas Iscariot, he could not forgive himself for betraying his Lord and Master. And what did he do? Instead of forgiving himself and asking God for forgiveness, he took his life. Whereas Apostle Peter went back to God and was one of the apostles that talked about Jesus Christ to the uttermost part of the earth. And then again, there is the third type of forgiveness, which is the mutual forgiveness. And this type of forgiveness is reciprocal. You forgive me, I forgive you. It is give and take. In as much as we

offend our neighbor, and our neighbor will definitely offend us. So while we are asking God for forgiveness, we would learn as Christians and as believers to forgive those who wrong us, so that when we seek forgiveness from God, we will obtain His mercy. So while as much as we want others to forgive us, those whom we have offended, they also want us to forgive them, and we should be ready to forgive all those who has offended us. We can also read Matthew chapter 6, 14 to 15, Colossians chapter 3, verse 13, to understand what mutual forgiveness really means. Before we go further, let's take a musical break, and when we go back, we'll look at some of the steps to obtaining forgiveness from God and man. Stay with us.

and so on. And then also we looked at some of the signs of unforgiveness, harboring malice, resentment, hatred, jealousy, which are the roots of bitterness and evil hearts. And of course, we looked at the three types of forgiveness: self-forgiveness, divine forgiveness, and mutual forgiveness. And now we are looking at some of the steps to obtaining forgiveness from God and man. First of all, let's look at some of the steps to obtaining forgiveness from God. Number one is recognition of sin. We must acknowledge our wrongdoings. 1 John chapter 1 verse 10. Bible says in 1 John that if we say we have no sin, we are liars and the truth is not in us. 1 John chapter 1 verse 9. If we say we have no sin, so we have to first of all acknowledge that we are sinners. There is no two ways about it. You cannot just say, God, forgive me. Have you acknowledged that you have sinned? Have you accepted the fact that you are a sinner? As Christians, we must understand that we cannot just ask God for forgiveness without pointing to those sins that we commit and ask God for grace to live above them. We have to consciously strive to not commit those sins. Yes, we know that we've sinned, but you have to acknowledge that you've sinned. You have to acknowledge your wrongdoings. You have to acknowledge them. And then you repent. The first step is to acknowledge your sin. After acknowledging your sin, what do? You repent of those sins. First of all, let's look at the life of Judas Iscariot. He acknowledges that by, realizing that he has betrayed his master, from those sins. That is where he had his problem, but he acknowledged that he has sinned. On the other hand, Apostle Peter acknowledged that he has sinned, repented, confessed that he has sinned, and what did he do? He had faith in God, and he forsook those sins. The remaining part of his life, he dedicated to Christ, to the will of God, to the work of God. So the second step to obtaining forgiveness from God is to repent and turn away from the sins sincerely. Sincerely turning away from the sins that we have committed. We can look at Acts of the Apostles chapter 3 verse 19 or even John chapter 8 verse 10 to 11. And then the third step to obtaining forgiveness from God is to confess our sins to God and one another. We have to, as Catholics, go for confession.

every time, or at least at Easter period, but we must go for confession. Then again, 1 John chapter 1 verse 9, James chapter 5 verse 16, John chapter 20, 22 to 23, we must confess our sins. Scripture says, if we confess our sins, He is faithful. Who is He? God. He is faithful and just to cleanse us from all unrighteousness. He did not say if we confess our sins, He will forgive us some of our unrighteousness. He says, if we confess

0: thing again. We have to live with a transformed life, because at the end of the day, if we don't forsake our sins, we eventually become like pigs. After a bit, we go back to the mud that we are coming from. So as Christians, the 5 steps to obtaining forgiveness from God is 1, recognition of sin, repentance from those sins, confessing to God our sins, and of course to one another, and then having faith in Christ by believing in the finished work of Jesus that, we've confessed, we've repented, we recognize our sin, he will forgive us our sins by believing in all that. And at the end of it all, we forsake those sins. Because if we don't forsake those sins and we go back to them, we are just like, whitewashed tombs. Our outside will be so clean, but the inside of us dirty. So as Christians, we need to understand and know these 5 steps to obtaining forgiveness from God, and genuinely be remorseful for those things before we can receive forgiveness from God. This is where we end today's episode. Until next week, when we bring you out of steps to obtaining forgiveness from man.
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0: World Cup, England Boots and Balls training kicks stolen before first match. Sunday, Daily Trust newspapers. Lassa fever claims 15 lives in Edo. Masawale, only God can end Nigeria's insecurity. Buni appoints Mahmood as new emir of Nagazaramu. Fashola, as governor, I never received security votes. And the last, Helena says, communities aiding survivor of terrorists, defense minister. So the next newspaper I have here today, which is Punch Newspapers. The first, Helena says, KB begins plan for new police mobile force base. Cops found in car near Iran World Cup training base in Mexico. I boldly expose what people hide. Patience Ozoko defends Mama G role. Nigerian inmates in Ethiopia celebrate prisoner transfer deal, thanks Tinubu. For the Punch newspapers, soldiers destroy terrorist camp, rescue three hostages in Zamfara. Police foil kidnap attempts, rescue nine victims in Katsina. Nigerian arrested in Turkey over $2.5 million romance scam. Slowly Punch newspapers.
1: National vocation for cultural identity. Platforms, Fiverr, sound better. Or local Nigerian students.

rubbers in Oyo Hydroux Race. And the last sentence says, Morocco ready for Brazil World Cup test. Vinicius Straits. Away from the newspapers, I'll be taking you to an iceberg of Vanguard newspapers. And the first headline says, Iran's late Supreme Leader Ali Khamenei to be buried July 9th. State TV. Troops neutralize terrorists, rescue three kidnapped victims in Zamfara. While 75-year-old pilot flew aircraft that landed on Delta Road. NCAA. So the Vanguard newspapers, I have no godfather. Blessing Fubara distanced self from brother's battle. Ekiti Guba lost and damaged PVCs no longer barrier to voting. Ampitan. Tragedy has struck, driver dies, motor boy rescue in Lagos crash. Rep's mom death of Rep Yaya Bauchi Togo. And the last one says, set list now or risk deeper insecurity. Shagaru wants NASS. And then, away from that newspaper, I'll be taking to the last newspaper of today, which is Daily Post newspapers. The first, here it says, Nsukka Delta

for your abducted pupils and teachers. And the last calendar says, UN Secretary General appoints Nigerians Ezakonwa as special advisor on Africa. Now, wrapping up today's news headlines, thank you for listening. I am Judith Chinenye. Have a nice day.

So Ashes Nigeria, country people, Obonge listeners out there, wherever you hear the sound of our transmission, special issues, greetings to each and every one of you now with the yells. This is our news across Jubilee.

concern for Niger. On top is some binoculars radio 105.1. Yeah, we don't turn down here again to unfold the many, many ways show for the papers. My name is Jojo Namani. I'll be a radio country brother. I know time to check time, but we'll bring you up to speed. The festival, the ritual say, wow.

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1: System to reduce rising 47 billion naira annual electricity cost and improve energy efficiency. If Asoro Opi adopts solar, who am I? Okay, next thing for what the ritual say, create album promotion videos with an AI video generator. That one is show for Inside Papers. Zoom done review 7 years of achievement on top security, education, and healthcare. And in the pledge, lasting peace and prosperity for Borno. Don't forget to say Zulum, not the governor of Borno. If we come Nasarawa now, Nasarawa government don't deny Makus election rigging claims. And CSTOC say, June 20th senatorial bar election, go day free, fair, and peaceful. U.S. regulators don't approve Paramount Warner Bros. Acquisition, and they don't advance the landmark media mega despite ongoing competition concerns. Michael Jassy biopic has become the highest gossiping medical biopic ever. This one they come as he earned $911.9 million worldwide and surpassed Behme Rhapsody. I don't know for the entertainment scene, especially as he concerns America. Disturbing video, don't emerge, bandit don't brutalize, humiliate adopted Kogi resident as in they plead for ransom. I have no godfather, blessing Fubara, the distant safe from border battle. Ekiti Guba, lost damaged PVC, no longer barrier to voting. Amupitana, they talk that one. World Cup, England on both balls, training kit stolen before first match. That one. A very funny one. They say for Onside World Cup for England, their boots and their ball, then Congo still on before their first match. Well, no, yeah, that's in our day, but you get where they're for the catch them easily. Soldiers on destroyed terrorist camp, rescued 3 hostages for Zamfara. Amnesty International, they condemn Nigerian government as bandit on by 17 farmers. Injured 13 for fresh attack on Zamfara community. Ekute, you also say, governance and political office for Nigeria now, an avenue to build incredible wealth. This one they come from Irise, as in the talk for TV show. Akwa Ibom Assembly don't order crackdown on a registered dispatch rider. So if you're a dispatch rider and you work for Akwa Ibom, you need to go register. Police on for a kidnapping attempt, rescue 9 victims for Katsina. CBN, the proposed rule to ban parent companies from credit approval and require 51% ownership of banking subsidiary. That one as the riches for the papers. Yes, see very much blazing on top news across geopolitical zone for Niger. Many other information today for the paper where we're going to share with you so that you will know what in the middle round on top with the country Nigeria. And what we concern June 12th, democracy not a gift, it's responsibility for all Nigerians. We talk this one on Lulu Brig, and they talk that one. We could tell you also say, Nigerian inmates for Ethiopia, then they celebrate prisoner transfer deal, and then they thank our Obodo country president, we name it Bola Ahmed Tinubu. And see for Inside News today, as they reach us, adopted Oyo school children teacher being held in Old Oyo National Park. Who they talk this one? Now Governor Seyi Makinde. I mean, I know the location. The question are waiting on the cousin. The rescue, you know they come. I beg once the results. Troop done neutralized terrorists. Rescue kidnapped victim for Zamfara. Now that won't happen. And we could tell you also say Nigerians, 61 other country don't get funding cuts for HIV prevention. Lassa fever don't claim 15 lives for Edo. Very sad one there. So now we broke Edo State and that one happened. And

0: tell us to say only God can end Nigerians' insecurity. It don't reach when we will say now only God. And let me talk that one. Now Matawale, I need to talk that one. Nigeria arrested in Turkey over $2.5 million romance scam. Nigeria don't go show us for that.
1: Talk today, tomorrow them go ghost. Them use us finish, now them still boast. Them divide us, small share token money worry.
0: Equipment was stolen during transit from Florida to Kansas City. Yes, now for Obodo Oyibo that will happen. Kola Oyewo, celebrate actor and academic by the age of 80 years. 80 years, not being so. And this one can leave the lasting legacy for Nigeria theater and storytelling space. Rivers NDC governorship candidate, what they call Blessing Fubara, he don't reject Godfatherism claim. He insists, talks, say, in ambition, they driven by faith, conviction, and purpose. Not forget to say, this Blessing Fubara, what they talk so, and are the brother to the current governor of River State, will be similar like Fubara. Make we tell you also, say, for sport matter, Beckham don't honored with star on the Hollywood Walk of Fame. And another matter, I say, Kaduna governor don't grant clemency to 97 inmates to take mark democracy.

0: include tradition.
1: Land notorious criminal gang leader Benigno Guerrero. Yes, a U.S. operation still happened for Venezuela. My country people, I hear we talk rich for news across your bosom for Niger. We're reaching on WSM Binoculars Radio and on top the radio station. We'll still bring you a fresh episode again tomorrow. So, like you said, we know and they updated as per within the south of the country, Nigeria and beyond. Make sure so you don't turn a commons. You live and there, the year or the update as they come as the HOT. I salute you now. You're gonna get a great day today. I don't come off for studio now. And it remains Jojo Namani. I salute you now. Once again.

the name of the Father, and of the Son, and of the Holy Spirit, amen. Greetings of peace to you, dear brothers and sisters in Christ. Welcome to Mass of Our Faith from Asan by Binoculars Radio. 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

say to the house of Jacob, and tell the sons of Israel, you have seen what I did to the Egyptians, and how I bore you on eagle's wings, and brought you to myself. Now therefore, if you will obey my voice and keep my covenant, you shall be my own possession among all peoples. For all the earth is mine, and you shall be to me a kingdom of priests and a holy nation. Our second reading will be taken from Romans 5:5-11, and the theme is, if we were reconciled to God by the death of his Son, much more shall we be saved by his life. Brethren, while we were yet helpless, at the right time Christ died for the ungodly. Why? One would hardly die for a righteous man, though perhaps for a good man one would dare to even die. But God shows his love for us in that while we were yet sinners, Christ died for us. Since therefore we are now justified by his blood, much more shall we be saved by him from the wrath of God. For if while we were enemies, we were reconciled to God by the death of his Son, much more now that we are reconciled, shall we be saved by his life. Not only so, but we also rejoice in God through our Lord Jesus Christ. Lord Jesus Christ, through whom we have now received our reconciliation. The theme of our gospel reading is, he came to him, his 12 disciples, and sent them out. At that time, when Jesus saw the crowds, he had compassion for

our shepherd, give us courage and strength to overcome our fears, to stand firm in our faith, to live in accordance with your word, to walk the path of truth and love even when it is dangerous. Grant us the grace to share our gifts with our fellow brethren, especially those that have known. Grant us the courage to have trust in your care and protection, or even in the midst of darkest situations. In the name of Jesus Christ, we pray. Amen. Thank you for joining us today. Have a great week. Stay

Prayer for Nigeria in distress. All-powerful and merciful Father, you are the God of justice, love, and peace. You rule over all the nations of the earth. Power and might are in your hands, and no one can withstand you. We present our country, Nigeria, before you. We pray and thank you, for you are the source of all we have and are. We are sorry for all the sins we have committed and for the good deeds we have failed to do. In your loving forgiveness, keep us safe from the punishment you deserve. Lord, we are weighed down not only by uncertainties, but also by moral, economic, and political problems. Listen to the cries of your people who confidently turn to you. God of infinite goodness, our strength in adversity, our health in weakness, our comfort in sorrow. Be merciful to us, O people. Spare this nation, Nigeria, from chaos, anarchy, and doom. Bless us with your kingdom of justice, love, and peace. We ask this through Christ our Lord. Most sacred heart of Jesus, Immaculate Heart of Mary.

And they are from Me. First, the headlines. Tinubu unveils 20 megawatts mini grid in Kogi. Laos reels project for underserved. Mr. Max speaks. Lassa fever claims 15 lives in Edo. Only God can end Nigerians' insecurity. I am Judy Chinenye. Now the news in this. President Bola Ahmed Tinubu on Friday commissioned new mini-grid installations in Kogi State and praised the Rural Electrification Agency, REE, for accelerating delivery of off-grid and mini-grid power to underserved communities, markets, universities, and hospitals. Speaking in his Democracy Day broadcast, Tinubu said access to reliable electricity is a democratic dividend and reiterated his administration's commitment to fixing long-standing problems in the power sector. Reacting in an interview with our reporter, Mr. Mark Omo hailed the development as a positive and timely intervention, emphasizing that other areas should receive similar attention in order to provide sufficient stations

0: step in the right direction. Our only prayer is that other one should also come up, because that one may not be enough to supply Nigerians the electricity adequately. And the existing one we already have that are already epileptic, especially the national grid. There is need to revamp it or destroy and rebuild a fresh one. Something should be done by this present administration, especially now that we have a new minister. Thank you.
1: In a separate news, the Edo State government has disclosed that 15 persons have died from Lassa fever since the outbreak was declared in the state in February 2026. The Director of Public Health and at the Edo State Ministry of Health, Dr. Ojeifo Stephenson, Ojeifo, made the disclosure in Benin during the State Public Health Emergency Operations Center review meeting. Ojeifo said the state recorded 1,163 suspected cases of Lassa fever as of May 7, 2026. According to him, 82 cases were confirmed, resulting in 15 deaths. We will take a short break now.

0: news on the before now, I informed you that Tinubu unveils 20 mega
1: from KC Records and Imoto.
0: Minister of State for Defense Bello Mohammed Matawalle says only God can automatically bring an end to Nigeria's insecurity challenges. Speaking in an interview with BBC Hausa, Matawalle said insecurity remains a national challenge that requires collective efforts from both security agencies and citizens to overcome. He urged Nigerians to support security agencies and pray for peace while warning politicians against exploiting the situation for political gain. Meanwhile, the Katsina State Government has confirmed the death of retired Major General Rabe Abubakar, who died while in the custody of bandits, describing the incident as a tragic loss to the state and the nation. The announcement was contained in a statement issued on Saturday by the Commissioner for Internal Security and Home Affairs, Nasheed Muazu, made available to journalists. The government said the retired military officer died from complications arising from diabetes and hypertension while in captivity. To wrap up the news, a quick recap of the headlines again. Tinubu unveils 20 megawatt mini grid in Kogi, Lao's real project for underserved, Mr. Mark speaks. Lassa fever claims 15 lives in Edo. Matawalle, only God can end Nigeria's insecurity. This will be today on News on the Hour. Thank you for listening. I am Jude Chinenye. Have a nice day.
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2: All right, ladies and gentlemen, my name is Samson Alamanoso, as the enjoyment landlord. I'm speaking right now, always listen to Sports Daily on Esan Banacola Radio. 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
3: To Sports Daily from Esan Banacola Radio, I am Big Billy. First from the local sport. The Super Eagles, once undisputedly African most valuable national team, have slipped to seventh place in the latest transfer bucket value ranking as Morocco, Ivory Coast and Senegal shot clear of the park ahead of the 2026 FIFA World Cup on Saturday. In a separate news, South African captain Ron Williams has expressed disappointment at what he described as lack of support from fellow African nations following Bafana 2-0 defeat to co-host Morocco in their opening 2026 FIFA World Cup match on Thursday night. In another development, a rotting body was found in a trunk of a car parked near the stadium where Iran's World Cup football team is training in Mexico. AFP journalists at the scene reported on Friday. This is the beat of sport from Asian Binoculars Radio. I am Big Billy saying to have a lovely day and thanks for listening.
4: Welcome to entertainment news from Asian Binoculars Radio Uromi. First, the headlines. No retirement in music, Peter Okoye tells critics. Baby Niger, I rejected Roe Boy because he's not the kind of man I wanted around my son. Tema. I am Judy Chinenye. Now the entertainment news in details. Nigerian singer and half of the different Peter Okoye has said it was reported fans for the 44-year-old to retain that he shouldn't be doing Afrobeats at his age. However, in a recent interview with the Beat FM Lagos, Mr. P claimed that there is no retirement in the music industry. He explained that Michael Jackson was still making music and touring in his 50s before his death. In a separate news, former Big Brother Niger season 10 housemate Tema Lawson has explained why she turned down her colleague Roe Boy's proposal on the show. Recall that Roe Boy approached Tema for a romantic relationship during the show last year but was rejected. Speaking during the final episode of the reunion held on Friday night, Tema explained that she rejected Roe Boy because he is not the kind of man she wanted around her son. She mentioned that Roe Boy's tattoos and lifestyle as a hype man shows he is not the ideal role model she wanted for her child. To wrap up the entertainment news, a quick recap of the headlines again. No retirement in music, Peter Okoye tells critics. Baby Niger, I rejected Roe Boy because he's not the kind of man I wanted around my son, Tema. This is all of it today on entertainment news. Thank you for listening.

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1: October 1, we touch the sky. 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Bloodless, cool, the people's cry.
0: Diplomat Ahuna Ezek.
2: Binimagi Records. 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
0: She currently serves as Assistant Secretary General, Assistant Administrator, and Director of the Regional Bureau of Africa at the United Nations Development Programme, UNDP, where she oversees development support across 46 African countries. Meanwhile, Iran insisted on Friday on its right to enrich uranium and maintain control over the Strait of Hormuz under any deal with the United States, after President Donald Trump said a draft accord was ready. U.S. ally Israel has said that Trump had promised it that any agreement would see Iran strip it off enriching nuclear material, but Iran official IRNA news agency said this was not even.
3: My people, you know say health now wealth. But sometimes money fit make person fear hospital. Abi?
4: Make you no worry again, oh. The Edo State Health Insurance Commission don't bring better package. This state equity plan. To register for this state equity plan.

0: Today, social media feels like the world's wild west. Harder.
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1: 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AJ Kai. So, I've been on Marono, so we only run a knocking borrow on Nanya. When every big one, if Maranda Nanya or Leo, every big one, go, Eggy KK or Amy, Amegi, Okai, Adami, Egan Amerero, or I know no honor. No, no, Ziva Norivo, or not men about Wohin, Bohin, Parelu, and on Ziva Marata. 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
2: old school group but love still fine we pray together stay together 60 years now still forever
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So ki dira ba se depends on the problem no ramo. So. I mean, even no, but I don't hope more. Even now, I don't hope more. So I say, brat, if you are not ready for it, so I don't hope more. I'm more direct, but I don't believe it. Because we're going to wait. I'm more direct, but yes, I'm going to move to ignition or something. So I maybe K camera supporter. If I'm melu, if I'm book, K no. 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

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So even the jar on there I go when I leave me. So you ni or e bonus because I won't there was so one make na e wona seria but of go mara fe ki e no ran le wona re gbe di we but ala do kiri e ni go no wa e ba go e no se so we ran me ni leki lo wo 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shiki and the work I see where Luano say omon I Luano so Ido or even a jar or a deal no say it's an orivo. Don't say han orivo mosquito net Bakras about a coin only even the man did a kind. I mean mosquito net we are the wicked or we don't know say how even I'm moving who keep betty. So even a jar or gonna day. Well, I'll be there, mosquito that side. Well, did I do a money so no, maybe I'll say one, or you'll be there, see. Also, we're catching, is even then if he has a wall, we are a local one that one day I call home, it does you, or you mean not buy. So, what did the mosquito netty? Better than me, mosquito that side. Mosquito has gone on my little and now you have. So, even the jar, what did the way, work here, travel at the only toy spray, work here, spray, never go out, or me, mosquito coil, my tail. So, I'm the or say no one rebo miss on me, but the cook and that's about Tiare, it be Louis, so every jana, oh, in a mag be, one again, I know now, the every, oh, when you again, I know, again, I'm a rare honor, only honor the ha, no rebo. 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
3: 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E shampai no kola so wa toy, wa chujo agre me wa ka ebi malu me dona.
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tell another. 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

The love of God to humanity is unmeasured. God did not withhold his only begotten Son, but he gave him to us as a ransom for his sins. If God has done this for us, let us do all that we can to live for God, whole and entire. In the first letter of St. Paul to the Corinthians, chapter 6, verse 19, the scripture tells us that our body is the temple of the Holy Spirit. As your Christians, let us live our life.

0: All right, I welcome you back from that break. And if you are just joining in, this is Sport Review with Dick Billy right here in the building. Starting from the local sport, the Super Eagles, once undisputedly Africa's most valuable national team, have slipped to 7th place in the latest transfer market value rankings, as Morocco, Ivory Coast, and Senegal search clear of the path ahead of the 2026 FIFA World Cup on Saturday. With Nigeria's current squad valued at €172.05 million, a figure dragged down by injuries, inconsistent form, and the inclusion of several lower-value players from domestic and emerging leagues. Victor Osimhen remains the face of the squad and one of the continent's biggest stars, but significant value drop elsewhere have taken their toll, while Ademola Lookman and Terry Murphy have also seen their valuation fluctuate due to form and changing club situation. Ivory Coast lead the continent with a staggering squad value of €522.10 million, driven largely by teenager sensation whose extraordinary race as RB Leipzig has made him Africa's most valuable player by teenage sensation Yann Damidi, at €90 million. Senegal sits second.
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4: A voice? A
0: side? With Antonio Semenyo, €72 million, generally moved from Bournemouth to Manchester City, properly the Black Star back into African top five, moved. Cameroon boosted by Brian Bembo, relation following his transfer to Manchester United, sits at €198.70 million, just above Nigeria. DR Congo, €143.90 million, Mali, €116.55 million, and Egypt, 100.

0: 16.48 million euros complete the top 10. Malice Reyes is largely credited to Mohamed Saridi, the 23-year-old CRO Leeds midfielder who became the first Milan to win the Pressmark Vision 4 award. Egypt, meanwhile, have been affected by a drop in Mohamed Salah's valuation, now at 22 million euros at the age of 33. Through Oman Marumishi, 50 million euros prize, that provides some cohesion. Tunisia and Burkina Faso have both dropped out of the continent top 10 entirely, while Cape Verde continue a remarkable climb, now sitting 15th as they prepare for their first ever World Cup appearance. South Africa, Guinea and Angola remain in Africa top 20, but have not yet broken into the elite tie. In another info, Nigerian Afrobeat sensation David Ikubo, popularly known as Rayman, delivered a standout moment at the 2026 FIFA World Cup opening ceremony, joining Blackpink Lisa.
1: Then wait no further. Your journey starts here.

prevailed. In the footage from the Hollywood star ceremony, Rema took the stage in a stately white hoodie or outfit, commanding attention as she performed alongside both female artists. Gold was released in May as part of the official FIFA World Cup 2026 album and produced by Grammy-winning producer Krakut alongside Bija and Pink Slim. The track first global sound and has already become a fan favorite of his upbeat and inspirational vibes. Rema Vass closed the song with an Afrobeat inspired rap delivering in which the Calm Down Corner portrayed himself as a unique, unstoppable global star who is scoring goals in music and life. Other performers at the ceremony include Future and Tyler. The ceremony took place before US opened its campaign against Paraguay. Rema's performance came a day after another Nigerian singer, Damini Ugulu, popularly known as Burna Boy, joined Colombian pop star Shakira for her live debut of the tournament official anthem, Die Die, at the opening ceremony in Mexico on Thursday.

All right, I welcome you back from that break. And if you are just joining in, this is Sporting View Dibili right here in the building. French forward Ousmane Dembélé has described Lionel Messi as the best player he has ever seen, praising the Argentine superstar in enduring quality despite approaching the later stage of his career. Speaking to Maika on Friday, Dembélé highlighted Messi's remarkable ability to remain defensive at the highest level of football, insisting that age has done little to diminish his impact on the game. Lionel Messi is the best player I've ever seen, Dembélé said. He's 38 years of age, but he is still fantastic and dangerous. His quality never gets old, he added. The Paris Saint-Germain winger, who spent several years alongside Lionel Messi at Barcelona and PSG, warned opponents not to underestimate the eight-time Ballon d'Or winner. We have to be very careful. Leo can still win the World Cup, he said. Messi, who captained Argentina to the 2022 glory in Qatar, continued to perform at the elite level and remains a key figure for both club and country. Widely regarded as the greatest of all time, Messi's influence on the sport remains as strong as ever, with many believing he still has the ability to shape major tournaments on the international stage. In another info, Ghanaian midfielder Thomas Partey will miss his country opening game match against Panama in Toronto after being denied entry into Canada. 32-year-old, who is part of Ghana's squad and currently plays for Spanish club Villarreal, was expected to travel with the team from their training base in Boston. However, his visa application was rejected by Canada authorities, preventing him from entering the country for the future. As reported by BBC Sports on Friday, in a statement, FIFA confirmed the development and clarified that it does not intervene in the immigration decision taken by host nation. FIFA is not involved in the immigration processes of host countries, including their adjudication of visas, the governing body said. The host government ultimately determines who receives a visa and is determined and is admitted into the country. Partey's absence is a significant blow for Ghana ahead of their group stage opener, given his experience and importance in the midfield. The player has pleaded not guilty to 7 counts of rape and 1 count of sexual assault relating to allegations from 4 women between 2020 and 2022. He's scheduled to stand trial next year. Ghana are now expected to adjust their midfield plans as they prepare for their opening feature against Panama, with further squad decisions likely ahead.

0: said the statement, adding that the note also requested that Canada review its unfortunate decision. And with that, info, we have come to the close of Asian Binoculars Radio Sport Review today, and I hope you enjoyed every bit of it. 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Big Blue is saying, do have a lovely day and happy Sunday to you all.
1: Olaladimi Asake.

0: My people, you know say health na wealth, but sometimes money fit make person fear what.
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ακριβή το τσουαλί. The world is spinning on restless feet. They call my people Unado. I am a force of the theologian. If you call me Mr. T, now the set time until the carry matter come up from old school level, carry call new school level update. Recent GCC they play for Abuto Country, Nigeria, and beyond. Therefore, for this game changer program, where will the carry matter from past to present? Our WhatsApp number where you feel chukma for this Unado program 9005191839. My record the WhatsApp number I gave for plenty sake. 0051918139.

0: According to some residents for Kogi State, they told say some bandits, some kidnapper Fulani men, say they invade one school.
1: I will praise you every day.
0: Ratala say they are even die, no be small. Say this kind of matter. Say Mr. Ganiyu Anifuwu, say the man, he don't die with other people for that kind of matter. So Jacon say many others, the IE, no be small matter, or may they so rest in peace. Just imagine if the vice president of the school gone. Secondary school for Ahaha Bunu. The man named na Mr. Gani Anifuoso. When I told you, say the man don't DIE with other two people for the school. Just imagine, three students with many other say they don't get injury, they don't adopt many people for there. Just imagine, now I would lie for you. We take a call the principal just now, Mr. Ganiyu Anifu Woso, now be the vice principal of UBE Secondary Primary School, Iluka. Mr. Sunday Jacob Ahasan, that one 70 years old, and one Sunday Ayele, that one 6 years old. So, no be small matter. See, this some people they say now from 9 to 10 o'clock, say 19. Happen, so as they hear the information, say bandit they operate for there, see they park on, not be plenty ride though, like 40 motorcycle, now they just drive, come, boo, like say, na batano, see not be small matter, and so everywhere, scatter for inside Kogi. Anyway, sha, na familiar story to many people based on say, na insecurity, and I can be gist when we just hear of which no supposed to be so, no supposed to be like that, you know, understand? Based on say, now what they play, we must see carry on our long based on our people on our be, because if you command the T for I, you still show I, so wait till now, fair no, still on say it happen. We still need tell you now based on our people when on our be. Now here, now we will manage the final break. Finally, for the now, see you same time, same station, Isan Banaculas Radio tomorrow by the grace of God. As I remain, I force us the theologian, if you call me Mr. T, bye for now, my people.

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I hope all of you are day all right. As for me, we're inside the studio today. I did fine, as you can hear. So I want to welcome you to today's episode. On today's entertainment system, information yakba. So make you just sit down well, no day where noise go distract you, because now they beg, but always beg you be that one, because you don't want to miss any of today's entertainment gist.

remember from that short musical break to the festive four, first story where they on my table today, he says he shouldn't have hidden anything. Yale Edochie wears in on Alex Ekubo's wife leaked photos controversy. This one now concerning this Nollywood actor Wake Bai, will be Alex Ekubo, where you know his colleague go do songs of

service of song, you know. The guy they popular well, and everybody where they close to him, they talk about his, you know, generosity, how he they kind and all that and all that. So yesterday I they tell him about say this disease that an Hollywood actor will die, will be Alex Ekubo. He don't want to tell anybody about his relationship or his married life. He doesn't

0: in the
1: everywhere. Say I blog one Star Express. Now, it tell the blogger say they told you. The man wake by he no want tell everybody or anybody concerning his married life. He just want keep it secret. Star Express, Casey Records. A skit maker where they call Nas Boy. He still they tell people where they bring out the photo of the deceased wife. Say they know they try at all at all. Say he know the reason he no won't bring out that life of his. Although he's a very popular person, yes, but he no won't bring out say he don't marry. The reason is actually no best known to him. So why now where the man know the again? You know, I want they bring and they post online. Say you know make sense. What if the spirit now no con they happy as in they see him? So that one where you talk for Twitter, for X. Now that place 9 years ago, she will be Nollywood actor also come react to that Nas Boy post. If they tell everybody say the boy no try you, say why you go keep something secret? Say you no supposed keep anything secret. Say for this life, anything where you do, people must talk. Say why you go keep your wife secret, keep your man marriage secret, can't still keep your health because nobody knows say Alex be the sick. They just see him say boom, the thing don't enter another level till it come by. Now wait.

explain, not just to cover up. That kind of thing, eh? He go make it. How you not come bring her now, come online? But the advice where you let Dutche they give now, say if you not keep her secret, you on your own end, waiting will be your own reaction to this particular issue. Forget about the person where don't buy. Normally, are you a very private person? I be a live public things. If you chop today, you go post on for social media. Hi guys, I am eating egusi soup. Tomorrow, hi guys, I want to go and bathe with my husband. Now that kind of life you won't live with your, you know, for your own life. I be your life to keep on private. Anyways, life not choice. So to the next thing for where I carry on today, it says Davido reacts after Reno Omokri calls him out over his advocacy for adopted Oyo school children at FIFA concert. Yesterday, I did tell on her about what Davido do, where they exceptionally different. You know, people, many people don't come online, they lend their voice concerning those abducted Oyo school children and their teachers. You get so many people don't, you know, come online, Nigeria's leading, help us, government say something. In fact, different way where they talk them. But if you don't do something during this FIFA World Cup, you know, concert, he was performing there. Yes, he was supposed to perform, actually he's performing. And he can print for, you know, jacket for that cloth where you go wear perform. Now you can write the names of those children where they kidnap and their teachers. After write and finish where I just my yesterday, he can write boldly. This one, they very, very bold, say bring them back. As he write that thing, that one, this one, a global advocacy, because as he comes.

Now, Rain or Mockery, when be former presidential aide, he can they say Davido say you no try. Say he supposed at least focus on everything he did. He go there, go do. No be to use that platform. Can they talk about a kidnapping case? Davido can they reply Rain or Mockery today? Say bring them back. Very simple. I like as they just, I don't know if it's only me, but if you ask me, I would just say I like as, you know, they don't take their reply things. Yeah, it just, you know, very snappy and concise. As Reno can talk many things, they call out Davido, say why you go use the international platform, something where you supposed to do something. Imagine Los Angeles and that place you go, they talk about kidnapping. Davido still reply him again, say bring them back, which means if he show for Reno Mockery, if you know, like as it go they talk about the children, which means the thing, you know, clear. May he help bring them back so that people will stop when they talk about them. I believe so, because if they face some people and you know they face

0: A vibe, a rhythm, a dream that bangs.
1: Then since you post, it comes back widespread discussion online. You know, when she go at line, the conditions for any man we want settle down with her, we want marry her, we want carry her as wife, put for house. She they tell them that they should anticipate this. That this thing is not waiting I feel do, and this one is not waiting I know.

you do for marriage. So no matter how she take love the person, you say she know if you do all those ones which she mentioned. You get, and some of the things where she mentioned be say she know they clean household, she know if you clean, and she know they cook, and she know they pay bills. Now why the thing comes back reaction online? People they question say where your feminine quality go come be now. You're a girl, you're a woman. So who go gonna do the cooking? Now this kind of people, they go tell you say before you marry them, you go need to hire a nanny. Have you never heard that one before? Some ladies they talk and some ladies they get local. I don't know if I will call it luck or grace. When they maybe that's their prayer point. Once they get married, God, I know one clean, I know I will fix in expensive nails. I know one, cook. I just want to be a wife. And when they marry like that, the God will provide those things for them. Maybe the husband go like make the wife just day, no stress, go hire, maid. Task help, we go to help. So now waiting this lady now they tell guys we go later marry be that one, say she know the cuckoo. I don't know whether she knows a big cuckoo, but she says she knows the likes, she knows feel stress herself. So you, with the listen, if now your sister, if you advise her, I mean she do waiting, if she go on with such decision or choice. Abi, if now your brother won't marry her, you got allow your brother to marry this kind of person. Abi, wait till you got to talk concerning this kind of matter. So the last thing for where I want yarning today as a day on my table before we go come up for the studio, it says no retirement in music. Peter Okoye tells critics concerning innovative fans. Some fans actually they tell Peter Okoye, when be brother to Rude Boy, the defunct called P Square. So some fan actually they call they drag this guy online. They say the guy done there 44 years already. Say very

always looking for topics, something to, you know, munch on their content. So my people, now here, I go talk rich for today's entertainment gist, and I want to say thank you so much for listening. See you tomorrow.

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Our fathers are tired, expired, while they steal, loot, mismanage, mortgage our dreams. We were online celebrating nonsense. Gen Z class is now off. We can't wait till they drown us all.

0: people say, look, any boy found out a mama. 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A Roy, Carl, na mama, Tamama, Railway, Miami, every only just kiss my head by a cotto here, O'Connor dog may be a cotto. 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Like G or Ribbon or Laguna. 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
0: Yeah. 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I know that you want. 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No, Jesus Christ. I want to tell you about Paki, Vivaja, on only me, Vivian, only me, see. Jesus Christ, you're going to be like a court. Oh, in a little bit of a loop. No, Miyamafana. Pema, he only that can be a beauty. And Pema, Kaka, only, oh, no, no, Sema. Only a coat on you, or zinc, or Dumois, or Calia. Then, also, I know, or he opened us there. On a paddle, on a cocoon. Paddle me only wood or you a paragon, or we paddle a parony, or my egg, you mean. Kahu could be called a night boy. Paul, not on whom Jinan, baby, he unopened Mara Goni, Goni, Sonobla. We have a natural Antioch in Pisidia. Oh, I don't know, no, or you know, the son of the car. There was another room near any, it was a black head. The only one, I'm not done, one of the time, or get a monster, we can't retire or have a monster. The G, you are calling me, Jesus Christie.

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0: the Son, and the Holy Spirit. Amen. Welcome to Sunday Delights, coming to you from Isamba and Oculus Radio, your first fasting current media in Isaland. And I am your host on the show, Sarah Stevenson. Today I'll be talking about the power of forgiveness. Before going to details, we know that
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0: And all of these things, they become what? Inevitable. And in the Gospel of St. Luke chapter 17 verse 1, Jesus laid emphasis on the fact that offense will surely come when he was talking to his disciples. And we should understand that forgiveness is at the heart of the Christian faith. One thing we should know about forgiveness is that it is the foundation of our relationship with God and with one another. Forgiveness is between us and God, between us and our neighbors. When we sin, we ask God for forgiveness. And so when our neighbors sin against us, they ask us for forgiveness. So forgiveness is between us, a relationship with God. Forgiveness is the foundation of also the relationship with our brethren, with family members, with every human being we come in contact with. And through this forgiveness, God restores, God heals, and reconciles us to himself. He doesn't just heal us. He doesn't just restore us. He reconciles us to himself, and he reconciles us to one another.

so destructive, it can be so divisive, it can even kill. And the only antidote, the only solution put in place by God to strike unforgiveness of his destructive

power is what? Forgiveness. And that is taken from Matthew chapter 6 verse 3. Before we go into the test, let us take a musical break, and when we come back, we will look at some things that has to do with forgiveness and unforgiveness, and we'll look at some of the meanings. Stay with us, don't touch die.

or taking binding decisions. So we have the physical power, we have the spiritual power, and we have the willpower. Then while we were giving our introduction, we also talked about forgiveness. And forgiveness is the conscious decision. Like I mentioned earlier, it is not optional. It is something that we do consciously. A conscious decision to release grudges, to release resentment, to release anger, and even hatred towards someone who has wronged us. And we, by so doing, free ourselves from what? The past. So when we forgive, we not only release resentment, we not only release grudges, our conscious decision to forgive does not only release resentment, grudges, anger towards one another, it also frees us from the pain that we feel from the past. And so we also have unforgiveness. Unforgiveness has to do with constantly replaying, you know, things that happened in the past, offenses that happened in the past, feeling cheated, feeling shortchanged, sabotaged, we feel betrayed, with the desire to avenge the offender. And that feeling surfaces when the person's name is mentioned, and we now desire to see that person experience misfortune. Now, other words for forgiveness, including letting go. You know, when you say, I let go of all the wrongs that you've done to me, I let go of all your offenses, I let go of all the sins you've committed against me. Okay? When we talk about forgiveness, we can also mention pardoning. You know, when you pardon somebody for the offense they've done against you. Another one is absolution. Another one is reconciliation. When you choose to reconcile with that person that you are angry with, that somebody you are hating for the wrong they've done against you, somebody you are holding grudges against, the person that you resent so much because of the evil or because of the sins they have committed against you. So when you decide to either reconcile with that person, or you pardon, or you let go, these are some of the other things that you can use in place of forgiveness. Why? Some of the things that you can use to replace unforgiveness or other words for unforgiveness may include bitterness, resentment. You know, when you keep grudges, then malice, vengeance, when you want to pay back for every single thing that has been done against you, you want to pay them back for it. Animosity and hardheadedness. Even when they apologize, even when they beg you, you say, no, I'm not forgiving you, I hate you. You keep malice, you keep grudges, you want to avenge whatever has been done against you. These are some of the words, including bitterness, these are some of the words that you can also use for wrong

unforgiveness. Now, what are those signs of unforgiveness? There are very many of them. Number one is harboring malice. Another one is resentment. Another one is hatred. Another one is jealousy. So the roots of bitterness and evil acts. So these are some of the signs of unforgiveness. Now, as Christians, we need to understand that we are mandated by God to forgive. Now, when we talk about resentment, what does it mean to resent somebody? You know, to resent somebody is that feeling of anger or displeasure from the belief that this person has either wronged you or the person has betrayed you. You know, that kind of displeasure you feel at the mention of the person's name, you are angry, you are bitter, you want to, you know, make sure that the person is not in the picture. Or you feel this kind of bitterness inside of you whenever thoughts of that person emerges or arises in your heart. Now, there are different types of unforgiveness. The number one and most important of it is self-forgiveness. Sometimes, we as Christians, we even involve ourselves in some kind of despicable acts that we later regret. You know, some kind of very mischievous, sinful act. And after we have committed those despicable acts, those sinful acts, we now begin to regret them. And we find it very difficult to believe that we did such things. So we say, I can't believe I did this. I can't believe I said this. You know, these are some of the things we involve ourselves in as Christians that are despicable, that we regret. And the reason some persons find it very difficult to forgive themselves, and it can lead to self-harm. You know, there are certain evil that people commit, and they are, at the end of the day, they feel so bad about it, and they are asking themselves, how did I even say this? How did I do this? And if care is not taken, that person can take it to our own life. For example, the person of Judas Iscariot, by the time he realized that, he has betrayed his master, took the 30 pieces of silver and went back to the elders to return it, and they asked him, what is that worth? You know, you have done what you have done. You have gotten what we have gotten. We don't have business with you again. You know, he, on the path of Judas Iscariot, took his life. So, when we fail to forgive ourselves, we can either harm ourselves or we can even hate ourselves for the rest of our life for a singular act that we have committed. And instead of not forgiving ourselves, why not learn to forgive yourself for that evil, for that despicable act you have committed, and then ask God to forgive you of your own sins? Well, if you read Matthew chapter 27 verse 3 to 4, or even chapter 26, 7 to 3 to 35, you will understand better how destructive it can be when we fail to forgive ourselves. Another type of forgiveness is the divine forgiveness. What is divine forgiveness? Divine forgiveness has to do with the forgiveness we seek and obtain from God. So when we sin against God, or when we sin against ourselves, or when we sin against our fellow human being, we ask God to forgive us our sins. And some persons also need to forgive God. Well, if you look at Lamentations chapter 3 verse 22 to 23, and even Deuteronomy chapter 32 verse 4, and Isaiah chapter 43 verse 25, we will understand better what it means to seek for divine forgiveness. You know, when we talk about self-forgiveness, we use the person of Judas Iscariot as an example. And then when we talk about divine forgiveness, we can look at the life of Apostle Peter, who denied Jesus 3 times. But the difference between Judas Iscariot and the Apostle Peter is that while Judas on his own could not forgive himself or even ask God for forgiveness and went and took his life, Peter came back to God. And today, Peter wrote some of the books in the Bible. That's the difference between Judas Iscariot and the Apostle Peter. While Judas Iscariot, yes, he acknowledged that, I have sinned. How could I have betrayed my master? Took the 30 pieces of silver and went back to the elders to give it to them. I no longer need this money. I have no need of this money because I have betrayed my master. He knew. He realized that he has sinned. He resolved to retain the money, but he could not. He didn't have enough courage to go back to God and ask God for
forgiveness. That is the difference between Judas Iscariot and Saint Peter. Why the Apostle Peter asked God after denying him three times, came back to God, and became one of the apostles who talked about

God, he could not forgive himself for betraying his Lord and Master. And what did he do? Instead of forgiving himself and asking God for forgiveness, he took his life. Whereas Apostle Peter went back to God and was one of the apostles that talked about Jesus Christ to the uttermost part of the earth. And then again, there is the third type of forgiveness, which is the mutual forgiveness. And this type of forgiveness is reciprocal. You forgive me, I forgive you. It is give and take. In as much as we want others to forgive us, we also as Christians should be ready to forgive others. There is nothing, you can't change that. As long as, even in our Father, he said, forgive us our trespasses as we forgive those who trespass against us. That's mutual forgiveness. As long as we are humans, we will definitely offend our neighbor, and our neighbor will definitely offend us. So while we are asking God for forgiveness, we would learn as Christians and as believers to forgive those who wrong us, so that when we seek forgiveness from God, we will obtain his mercy. So while as much as we want others to forgive us, those whom we have offended, they also want us to forgive them, and we should be ready to forgive all those who has offended us. We can also read Matthew chapter 6, 14 to 15, Colossians chapter 3, verse 13, to understand what mutual forgiveness really means. Before we go further, let's take a musical break, and when we get back, we'll look at some of the steps to obtaining forgiveness from God and man. Stay with us.

Welcome back and thank you for staying tuned. If you are just joining us, it's Sunday Delight and we are talking about the power of forgiveness. And you know, we have looked at the meaning of forgiveness. We said that the beauty of life lies in our ability to let go of offenses, to let go of wrongs, to let go of betrayers and carry on as if the offense never happened. And we have also looked at the meaning of power, forgiveness, unforgiveness, and some of the words that we can use in place of forgiveness, which is, you know, pardoning, letting go, reconciliation, mercy, and some other words that we can also use in place of forgiveness.

is recognition of sin. We must acknowledge our wrongdoings. 1 John chapter 1 verse 10. Bible says in 1 John that if we say we have no sin, we are liars and the truth is not in us. 1 John chapter 1 verse 9. If we say we have no sin, so we have to first of all acknowledge that we are sinners. There is no two ways about it. You cannot just say, God, forgive me. Have you acknowledged that you have sinned? Have you accepted the fact that you are a sinner? As Christians, we must understand that we cannot just ask God for forgiveness without pointing to those sins that we commit and ask God for grace to live above them. We have to consciously strive to not commit those

Yes, we know that we've sinned, but you have to acknowledge that you've sinned. You have to acknowledge your wrongdoings. You have to acknowledge them. And then you repent. The first step is to acknowledge your sin. After acknowledging your sin, what do? You repent of those sins. First of all, let's look at the life of Judas Iscariot. He acknowledges he has sinned by, you know, realizing that he has betrayed his master. He, instead of repenting from those sins, that is where he had his problem, but he acknowledged that he has sinned. On the other hand, Apostle Peter acknowledged that he has sinned, repented, confessed that he has sinned, and what did he do? He had faith in God, and he forsook those sins. The remaining part of his life, he dedicated to Christ, to the will of God, to the work of God. So the second step to obtaining forgiveness from God is to repent and turn away from the sin sincerely. Sincerely turning away from the sins that we have committed. We can look at Acts of the Apostles chapter 3 verse 19 or even John chapter 8 verse 10 to 11. And then the third step to obtaining forgiveness from God is to confess our sins to God and one another. We have to, as Catholics, go for confession every time, or at least at Easter period, but we must go for confession. Then again, 1 John chapter 1 verse 9.

On those things, we have to confess and then believe in the finished work of Jesus by having faith in Christ that after confessing our sin, He is going to forgive us. It doesn't stop there. By the time we have confessed our sin and believe that God has finished the work by forgiving us our sins, the last part of the steps to obtaining forgiveness from God is to forsake that sin by not going back to that sin again. We have to live what? A transformed life. Because at the end of the day, if we don't forsake our sins, we eventually become like pigs. After beating, we go back to the mud that we are coming from. So as Christians, the five steps to obtaining forgiveness from God is 1. Recognition of sin, repentance from those sins, confessing to God our sins, and of course to one another, and then having faith in Christ and by believing in the finished work of Jesus that, oh, okay, we've confessed, you know, we've repented, we recognize our sin, he will forgive us our sins by believing in all that. And at the end of it all, we forsake those sins. Because if we don't forsake those sins and we go back to them, we are just like, you know, whitewashed tombs. Our outside will be so

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1: Welcome to News Headlines from Eastern Binoculars Radio Uromi. As usual, I'm going to be giving you stories from different newspapers. And the first one I have here today is Leadership Newspapers. Defense Senator says Women Banks 5 Rewards delivers $17.96 million for 273 customers. Kidnapped ex-military spokesman General Abubakar dies in captivity. Fire God's Cano Market destroyed.

safe security votes. And the last, Helen says, communities aiding survivor of terrorists, defense minister. So the next news I have here today, which is Punch newspapers. The first, Helen says, KB Begrin's plan for new police mobile force base. Cops found in car near Iran World Cup training base in Mexico. I boldly expose what people hide. Patient Ozoko defends Mama G role. Nigerian inmates in Ethiopia celebrate prisoner transfer deal. Thanks Tinubu. For the Punch newspapers, soldiers destroy terrorist camp, rescue three hostages in Zamfara. Police foil kidnap attempts, rescue 9 victims in Katsina. Nigerian arrested in Turkey over $2.5 million romance scam. For the Punch newspapers, elections are rigged because Nigerians allow it. Obi. No reason to keep Nnamdi Kanu in detention, says Obi. Democracy Day protest signal APC facing rejection. Dagogo. What's on the Punch newspapers? Primate Ayodele urges federal government to release Nnamdi Kanu. World's first trillionaire mosque under fire over Benface riots. Police arrest 4 suspected armed robbers in Oyo hideout raid. And the last seller says, Morocco ready for Brazil World Cup test. Vinicius threats. Away from that newspapers, I'll be taking you to an iceberg of Vanguard newspapers. And the first seller says, Iran's late Supreme Leader Ali Khamenei to be buried July 9th. State TV. Troops neutralize terrorists. Rescue 3 kidnapped victims in Zamfara. While 75-year-old pilot flew aircraft that landed on Delta Road. NCAA. So the Vanguard newspapers. I have no godfather. Blessing Fubara distance self from brother's battle. Ekiti Guba. Lost and damaged PVCs no longer barrier to voting. Ampitan. Tragedy has struck

political predictions becoming embarrassing to Christianity, writes lawyer Ejiofor. Only God can bring insecurity to an end, Mr. Masawale. Abia CP orders police officers to impound vehicles without number plates. I took risk for him. Father Mbaka finally breaks silence on Peter Obi. Wasare, Daily Post newspapers, Makinde reveals location of Oyo abducted pupils and teachers. And the last, Helena says, UN Secretary General appoints Nigerians Ezakonwa as special advisor on Africa. Now, wrapping up today's newspaper headlines, thank you for listening. I am Judy Chinenye. Have a nice day.

0: time Tinubu. Equitel also say Asero Villa don't talk to them go adopt solar power system to reduce rising 47 billion naira annual electricity cost and improve energy efficiency. If Asero Villa adopt solar, who am I? Okay, next thing for what the ritual say, create album promotion videos with an AI video generator. That one is show for Inside Papers. Zulum don't review 7 years of achievement on top security, education, and healthcare. And in a pledge, lasting peace and prosperity for Borno. Don't forget to say Zulum, not the governor of Borno. If we come Nasarawa now, Nasarawa government don't deny Makus election rigi claims. And Sistok say, June 20th senatorial by election, good day free, fair, and peaceful. U.S. regulators don't approve Paramount Warner Bros. Acquisition, and they don't advance the landmark media mega despite ongoing competition concerns. Michael Jassy biopic has become the safety of residents across the state. Next info with Daily News today say lawyers don't condemn Borno court sentencing of Enbad governor's protesters and then they question JTM over 2 billion naira allegation amid pardon for bandits. See for the news, Enugu Star don't force to seek shelter as deadly tornado rock World Cup base. Peter Obi don't call for Kanu's release for inside the slab on judiciary. So do 890 talk that one. And we could tell you also say APC chieftain don't rally Nigeria against tourism. And Hajj Kaduna don't commence screening of luggage. We could tell you also say I love Niger. Henry don't clarify bad luck joke. And we could tell you say General Rabbit's dead for captivity in a wake-up call. Sokoto security advisor and talk that one. For sport, Matahedo Queens, they don't they crown champions of the Nigerian Women Football League. And
1: today we thank God for Daddy and Mommy Agbano. 60 years of love. 60 years of grace. That diamond love be this. Shining across the place.
0: Verbal agreement to sign Mark Gusilerela. And Cucurella, now one kind of small footballer. Real Madrid don't reach verbal agreement to sign Mark Cucurella. Yes, not a small footballer. And that one go add to the Madrid squad. Negotiating with terrorists attract 20 years JTM. Falana, the one federal government. The government don't really deal on the tight spot. They don't want to negotiate with terrorists. They never feel release our children. We still there for captivity. So, we think they go do. Oh, you're kidnapped. Bala Mohammed don't call for security overhaul in the link insecurity to governance failure. Not me talking. That's why they come from Bala Mohammed. See for inside news across geopolitical zone for Niger today. We could tell you also say, or your kidnap, on top of that matter, Naim Bala Mohammed for talk. And see for inside xenophobia, South Africa don't tell undocumented migrants and make them present themselves to law enforcement or make them voluntarily repatriate themselves to their country where they for come. And yeah, you know, say, many of them, they come from different country, but Nigeria today involved for inside the matter. Nigerian Navy don't foil return of illegal refinery activity for Rivers and APC chieftain the rally in Nigeria.

entitled In On Top City Pursuit of Peace, not always day with the heat of his mission as a leader. And we could tell you, say, for inside the matter we concern that one, nobody will fit up, say, you know, get mind for peace. Yes, we need the peace. And according to Abubakar, the heart of the nation of our leader. Power debt, Atiku Islam, 4 trillion era bond, and in the demand accountability. See for news today, terrorists don't buy 20 people for Kebbi attack. This one, another sad incident we should face for the papers today, and it reach for somebody to cry somewhere. South Africa don't admit xenophobic backlash, shade they hurt their economy image as artists they lose continental bookings. What do you expect? You will show people for your country. You can't believe they will give you ice cream. Well, next info with the reach us on top of the news. I could tell you, say, tragedy don't stroke for inside Makurdi again. We hear say Benue State Capital.

city residents don't decry rising costs of tomatoes. Tomato self don't become good. My country people, many of the city, we don't finish off for one episode, we don't see go. Now here we'll bad break for internet, because your political zone for Nigeria today. Join us again tomorrow for same time, same station, where you go hear another thing. We still make the headlines for your blue country. My name is not Jojo Namani, I be a real country brother. I thank you now, well, I say make you a great day today, and make you stay safe.

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Amen. Greetings of peace to you, beloved brothers and sisters in Christ. Welcome to Matters of Our Faith from Eastern Binoculars Radio, number one radio station in Eastern. Today we'll be taking our first reading from 1 Kings chapter 21, 1 to 16, and the theme is Naboth has been stoned, he is dead. At that time, Naboth the Jezreelite had a vineyard in Jezreel, beside the palace of Ahab, king of Samaria. And after this, Ahab said to Naboth, "Give me your vineyard, that I may have it for a vegetable garden." Because

so vexed that he eats no food, and he said to her, because I spoke to Naboth the Jezreelite, and said to him, give me your vineyard for money, or else if it please you, I will give you another vineyard for it. And he answered, I will not give you my vineyard. And Jezebel his wife said to him, do you now govern Israel? Arise and eat bread, and let your heart be cheerful. I'll give you the vineyard of Naboth the Jezreelite. So she wrote letters to in Ahab's name and sealed them with his seal. And she sent the letters to the elders and the nobles who dwelt with Naboth in his city. And she wrote in the letters, proclaim a fast and set Naboth on high among the people. And set two base fellows opposite him. And let them bring him a charge against him, saying, you have cursed God and the king. Then take him out and stone him to death. And the men of his city, the elders and the nobles who dwelt in his city, did as Jezebel had sent words to them, as it is written in the letters which she has sent to them. You proclaim the fast and set Naboth on high among the people.

And the two base fellows came in and sat opposite him, and the base fellows brought a child against Naboth to the presence of the people, saying, Naboth cursed God and the king. So they took him outside the city and stoned him to death with stones. Then they sent to Jezebel, saying, Naboth

one mind, go with him 2 miles. Give to him who begs from you, and do not refuse him who would borrow from you. Reflection. The letter of the law is built on the principle of lest tables, the law of retaliation, an eye for an eye, a tooth for a tooth. The life and teachings of Jesus reveal

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1: They told us we're the future of tomorrow, but tomorrow never came. Our fathers are tired, expired, while they steal, loot, mismanage, mortgage our dreams.

0: Welcome to News on the Hours in Retrospect, reaching from Mason Binoculars Radio, where we give you news updates of events that occur within the weekend. First, the headlines. Catholics urge to reflect Christ's compassion towards others. Abu Yere unveils flagship headquarters, says firm invests 9 billion naira in Edo. FG tests CBT for Technical Colleges entrance exam. My name is
1: 06273.
0: God knows every human struggle and remains close to his people in their moment of need. The cleric gave the message during his homily on Sunday at Holy Family Chapel, Ifeanyi Quarters, Uromi, Edo State, reflecting on the day's gospel reading from Matthew 9:36-10. Reverend Modi noted that Jesus was moved with compassion when he saw the crowds because they were harassed and helpless like sheep without shepherd. According to him, Christ's compassion was not merely a passing emotion but a profound expression of God's love for humanity. He explained that this compassion led Jesus to send his disciples to preach the gospel and bring hope to those in need. Drawing from the teachings of St. Paul, Reverend Modi said Christ demonstrated the depth of God's love by dying for humanity while people were still sinners. He did not wait for us to become perfect before helping us. Long before we turned to him, he had already stretched out his hand on the cross for our salvation, he said. The deacon further urged Christians not to keep God's mercy to themselves, but to extend the same love, compassion, and understanding to others. He encouraged the faithful to view their neighbors through God's eyes, to relate with others as Christ relates with humanity.
2: It's the very heart of the gospel, and that's why St. Paul tells us today in the second reading that when we were helpless, Christ died for us. In another translation, it says, when we were still in sin, Christ died for us. Meaning that Christ did not wait for us, but he waited for our humanity to become worthy of his love.

0: month every tertiary for technical colleges entrance exam. Details of these will be brought to you shortly after this timeout. Please stay with us.
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0: Welcome back and thank you for staying with us. This is A Sambino Clash Radio and you are tuned to News on the Hours in retrospect. Remember, a positive attitude can brighten your day. Stay positive always. Now the rest of the news. The federal government says it has successfully conducted the 2026 National Common Entrance Examination for admission into federal and state technical colleges. During the exercise, the Federal Ministry of Education said it piloted a computer-based

0: and your updates are also 0051918139. You can also give us an email on asambinoculars@gmail.com. And on behalf of Asam Binoculars Radio News Crew, that is the size of the news package, I'm Joseph Osayamo Igunre saying, thank you for listening. Do have a great day.
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1: 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I'm speaking right now, always listen to Sports Daily on Esan Banakola Radio. 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
2: Welcome to Sports Daily from Esan Banakola Radio. I am Big Billy. First from the local sport. Nigerian Premier Football League champions Rangers International have rewarded head coach Fidelis Ilechukwu with a one-year contract extension, keeping the title winning manager at the Enugu club until 2027. In another development, Qatar stunned Switzerland with a late equalizer as the side play out a 1-1 draw in their opening match at the 2026 World Cup on Saturday. In a separate news, Ruben Amorim has emerged as a leading contender for the vacant managerial position at AC Milan, with discussion already taking place between the club and his representative, according to reports. The Portuguese

0: coach has been out of work since leaving Manchester United in January, following a difficult 14-month spell in charge at Old Trafford. This is the Beat of Sport from Asian Binoculars Radio. I am Big Billy saying to have a lovely day and God bless you all.
1: Welcome to Entertainment News or Retrospects, reaching you from Asian Binoculars Radio Uromi. First, the headlines. I am not your typical Nigerian Christian. Nancy Isime explains her faith. Article reacts to death of veteran actor Kola Oyewo. I am Judy Chinenye. Now the entertainment news in details. Nollywood actress Nancy Isime has shared her views on faith, claiming that she is not a typical Nigerian Christian. Speaking in a recent interview with Jay on Air, Isime explained that unlike some Nigerian Christians, she doesn't look up to a pastor or priest for direction, but uses her intuitions in following Jesus. The movie star, however, noted that he has some anchors like Apostle Joshua Selman, who she learns from. In a separate news, presidential candidate of the African Democratic Congress, ADC, Atiku Abubakar, has expressed sadness over the death of veteran actor Kola Oyewo, describing him as a legendary thespian whose contributions to African theater will never be forgotten. Recall, it was reported that the actor died on Friday. The news of his passing was announced by his son, Adetoyete Oyewo. Reacting to the developments, Atiku, in a statement on his ex handle on Saturday, said, "I am deeply saddened by the passing of Dr. Kola Oyewo, a legendary thespian and scholar of African drama." To wrap up the entertainment news on retrospect, the headlines again. I am not your typical Nigerian Christian. Nancy Isime explains her faith.
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2: Yeah, welcome to Eastern Binoculars Radio. It's retrospect on business news day headlines. Oil prices fall on Iran US peace optimism. Nigeria agribusiness secure $60 million Liberia coffee deal. I am Edna Fowers with the business retrospect in details. Oil prices tumbled on Tuesday as growing optimism over a possible diplomatic breakthrough between Iran and the United States triggered a sharp sell-off in global crude markets, with Brent sliding towards the $91 per barrel mark. According to the Economic Times, Brent crude fell by over 3% during intraday trading, while WTI dropped nearly 4% as markets reacted to reports.

0: Electricity
1: advised Nigeria's GR Farms Group on a $60 million public-private partnership concession agreement with the government of Liberia, a transaction expected to support the company's expansion in West Africa's agribusiness sector. The 20-year coffee sector agreement signed

0: on Monday in Monrovia is aimed at revitalizing Liberia's coffee industry while creating opportunities for agricultural investment and value chain development. This is all we have for you on the retrospect on business news from ASAM by Nicholas Radio. I am Edna Fowers. Do have yourself a lovely week.
1: Welcome to News Across the Globe on ASAM by Nicholas Radio. First, the headlines. U.S. Iran deal to be signed Sunday. Hamas to reopen afterwards. Trump. Tehran cast doubt on U.S. Iran deal after fresh Israeli strikes on Lebanon. My name is Joseph Osayamo Igonri. Now the news and details. U.S. President Donald Trump said that a deal with Iran to end the war in the Middle East could be signed on Sunday and that the strategic Strait of Hormuz will be open to all immediately after. Iran had offered a different timeline earlier in the day, but nonetheless signaled an agreement was in the offing as both the warring parties and their mediators expressed increasing optimism that
2: no heart is our bloodless coup. No more waiting, no more lies.
1: It comes after U.S. President Donald Trump said a deal would be signed on Sunday. Israel says it struck a command center run by the Iran-backed group Hezbollah and added that Hezbollah attacked Israel unprovoked. Lebanese official says 3 people have been killed. To bring news across the globe to a close, the headlines again. U.S. Iran deal to be signed Sunday, Hamas to reopen afterward, Trump. Tehran cast doubt on U.S. Iran deal after fresh Israeli strikes on Lebanon. That is the size of news across the globe. I'm Joseph Osayamo Igonri. Thank you for listening. Have a productive day ahead. Welcome to the religious segment on ASAM by Nicholas Radio. First, the headlines. Pope's World Day of Poor message. The Lord is refuge of the poor. Pope Leo renews gratitude to God for apostolic journey to Spain. My name is Joseph Osamu Igonri. Now the religious news and details. Pope Leo XIV has released his message for the 10th World Day of the Poor to be observed on 15 November 2026. Reflecting on Psalm 14, the Lord is the refuge of the poor. The Pope knows that they were written during the dramatic period marked by the destruction of the temple in Jerusalem when the people felt deprived of God's presence and experienced unprecedented material and moral misery. His message released on Sunday and dated June 13, the feast of St. Anthony of Padua. The Pope observed that Psalm 14 continues to speak to every generation. Meanwhile, just 2 days after returning to Rome, Pope Leo XIV expressed his gratitude to God for welcome he received from the people of Spain for his apostolic journey on June 6 to 12. In a quote, "I thank the Spanish people who welcomed me with great enthusiasm and devotion," end of quote, he said at the Angelus on Sunday. To wrap up the religious news, the headlines again. Pope's World Day of Poor message. The Lord is refuge of the poor. Pope Leo renews gratitude to God for apostolic journey to Spain.
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4: Hello and welcome to your weather forecast for Uromi East and Northeast local governments, predicted by Metro State. My name is J. Chris. By 12 a.m. in the morning, there will be a cloudy sky of 77 degrees Celsius of relative humidity of 64%. And by 7 a.m. in the morning, there will be an overcast sky of 77 degrees Celsius of relative humidity of 94%. And by 8 a.m. in the morning, there will be a cloudy sky of 79 degrees Celsius of relative humidity of 88%. And by 12 p.m. in the afternoon, there will be a light rain of 88 degrees Celsius of relative humidity of 60%. And by 1 p.m. in the afternoon, there will be a thunderstorm of 90 degrees Celsius of relative humidity of 58%. And by 5 p.m. in the afternoon, there will be a light rain of 88 degrees Celsius of relative humidity of 71%. And by 7 p.m. in the evening, there will be a rain of 82 degrees Celsius of relative humidity of 81%. And by 8 p.m. in the evening, there will be a cloudy sky of 79 degrees Celsius of relative humidity of

0: 86%. And by 9 p.m. in the evening, there will be an overcast sky of 79 degrees Celsius with relative humidity of 89%. And by 11 p.m. in the evening, there will be a cloudy sky of 77 degrees Celsius with relative humidity of 96%. And the sun will rise by 6:20 a.m. in the morning, and the sun will set by 6:43 p.m. in the evening. And that will be that in weather forecast for Urumi, Esan, Northeast local government, predicted by Metro State. Stay tuned and stay connected until tomorrow to die. Thank you.
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1: 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Ever Sazi Love and Ever Sunuva Nigerian Arugbe, Esa Waluve Kiona, Esa Marahio, Esa Nagbe, Sana Muesa Nolika, Iria Mareva Dodo Travina, Esa Banacola Radio, Ehanohai, Dota Mehonova Hora, Ehanohava, Tamehonova, Ehanohava.

Hallelujah. He reigns in this place. Tell somebody he reigns. We honor him, God. Hallelujah tonight. Our God, he reigns in majesty.

I need one Debo, the chosen ones drop. 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
1: A title on the final day of the 2025-26 season, securing a decisive 2-1 victory over Kogi City at the Mobalaji Johnson Arena in Lagos. The extension cements Ile Choko's standing as one of the most accomplished managers in Nigerian domestic football. Since joining Rangers in 2023 after a successful spell at MFN FC, Plateau United and Heartland, the 47-year-old has overseen 2 MPFL title triumphs, having also led the club to the championship in 2023-24 season. Known widely in Nigeria football cycle as the working one, Ile Choko has transformed Rangers into the country's most consistent side, restoring the Coast City Club to the summit of the domestic game after years of relative underachievement. With his future now settled, attention turns to the CAF Champions League, where Rangers will represent Nigeria next season.

have defeated Brazil 3-1. If they had players like Nigerians Victor Osimhen or Ademola Lookman in their squad. Police stated this on Sunday in a comment shared on X, formerly known Twitter, following Morocco's 1-1 draw with Brazil in their 2026 FIFA World Cup group stage match on Saturday. Describing Morocco's display as impressive, Police praised their technical balance in both attack and defense. Impressive performance by this Moroccan side, defensively and offensively, well structured. Had this team had Victor Osimhen or Ademola Lookman, like players versus Brazil, they could have won by 3-1 at worst heroes. The former Eagles captain noted that Brazil's result treated them, crediting their star player for keeping the scoreline respectable. Brazil looking destructive, and thank God they have Vinicius Junior and Rafinha. I love the belief and evaluation from the Moroccans, he added. Morocco earned a valuable point against the five-time world champions in a closely contested encounter that saw the South American side Vinicius winning the Super

introducing Cote d'Ivoire youngest squad at the FIFA World Cup 2026 with average age of 25.8 years old. The announcement came as the Elephant prepare for their first match in the expanded 48-team tournament co-hosted by Canada, Mexico and the United States. After the golden era led by legends such as Didier Drogba and Yaya Toure has built a dynamic, emerging side packed with talent from Europe top leagues. He placed his faith in youth while leaving out a couple of veterans, including forward Wilfred Zaha, who is 23 years of age, who is currently on loan at Charlton FC from Galatasaray.

Other nations with the most young players include Ecuador, 26 years old to 28 days, 26 years old, 28 days, Morocco, 26 years old, 144 days, Bosnia, 26 years old, and 157 days. Other nations with the most young players include Ecuador, 26 years and 28 days old, Morocco, 26 years and 144 days old, Bosnia, 26 years and 154 days old, Tunisia, 26 years, 235 days old, Spain, 26 years old, 273 days old, Norway, 26 years old, 293 days old, and South Africa, 26 years and 925 days old. And with that info, I shall quickly have a break, and when I'm back, I'll be giving you more info on the program. Please take glue to your radio set and don't touch the dial. The billing will be right back after this break.

Sports, I welcome you back from that break. I'm into Joyce Dominic. This is Sport Review with Big Billy right here in the building. Arsenal football legend Terry Henry has cleared the air following social media reaction to a viral video from the 2026 FIFA World Cup opening match, insisting he has nothing but mad respect and love for Nigeria. The controversy began during the tournament opener, where popular American streamer Aisha Speed

There's nothing wrong. I love Nigeria, but you have to wear U.S. short and U.S. shirt. Following online misinterpretation that he suggested Nigeria itself was bad luck, Henry took to his official Instagram story on Saturday to issue a clear disclaimer and reiterate his deep fondness for the West African nation and its massive Arsenal fan base. I need to clarify something because I don't think people understand what you say. Sometimes on ordering a joke is a joke, Henry explained in a video. So Ashok Speed yesterday had a shot of Nigeria at the top of the US, and so I just said to him it is bad luck to bring this set. It could have been the shot of France, Italy or Spain. I would have said the same thing, Henry stated. And lastly, on Asian Battle Clash Radio Sports Review today, 2023 African Player of the Year, Victor Osimhen, could be on his way to Real Madrid this summer with football commentator Etienne Sina claiming that newly appointed manager Jose Mourinho has identified the Super Eagles striker as a primary transfer target.

revealed that Moreau has specifically requested Osimhen as he prepares to begin his second spell at the Santiago Bernabeu, and that the figures being discussed between both clubs appear to align. I think there's a possibility Osimhen might leave Galatasaray. I heard Moreau wants Osimhen at Madrid, Florentino Perez said during the election. Have agreed a deal with players for 150 million euros. Galatasaray is also asking for that amount for Osimhen, he said. I am asking the Galatasaray fans here. Florentino Perez sent 150 million euros and said, I am buying Victor Osimhen. What do you say? He added. A move at that valuation, reported at 150 million euros, will rank among the most expensive transfer in football history and will make Osimhen the first Super Eagles player ever to represent Real Madrid. Moreau returned to Madrid this summer, signing a 3-year contract running until June 2029. His previous term at the club from 2010 to 2013 delivered the 2011-2012 La Liga title with a record of 100 points, the Copa del Rey and the Spanish Super Cup. His return to a club that has gone 2 seasons without a major trophy and finished behind Barcelona in La Liga last term. And with that info, I have come to the close of this and Binoculars Radio Sports with you today, and I hope you enjoyed every bit of it. Please take a look to your radio set that don't touch the dial. Big

0: My fellow Nigeria country people, respect Twali, my people, Nado. Twali for now for hearing from us on this on Banakula's Radio Gongong. Like no other station, my listeners are there. In fact, people are wonderful. Take no worry. Everywhere do well, everywhere good, everywhere so bubble. Everywhere nice, in fact, everywhere stimulant and poemorized and angligua. Because we get plenty to read the t-shirts from this place. This is a 4 o'clock program on the call, my people. Nado, Harriman Afonso, the theologian, if you call me Mr. T. At the same time, they carry Matakomo from old school level, Caricom, new school level, Bezo. All these are passed away and everything, they'll be called new school, update, recent gist. But they play for Abodo Country, Nigeria, and beyond. Therefore, for this game changer program, our WhatsApp number, where if you took my for this another program, I'll be 0051918139. But I call the WhatsApp number again for clarity's sake, 0051918139. And then if you reach out to us, so
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0: Careful for your traveling runs. Mostly those who go from Edo State to Abuja and Lagos to Abuja, the road don't too rough now for some kind of bandits. They wear camouflage uniform and the soldier uniform. You know what soldier mean now? Because no way one soldier will stop you for way when you be say you not go stop for an they no burn you well now. So now their strategy be that where they stay for us and go hang out around bush. Well, they just stop person, you stop, they carry you enter inside bush there for the now. They don't catch two of those such people for Abuja, called interrogation and his confession, they come out for online. So my people, be careful of that glitter these days. It's no longer good as usual. So watch where, look before you leave. So now the update with this, as I remain Afonso the theologian, if you call me Mr. T. See you same time, see you station tomorrow by the grace of God. Bye for now, so we match the final break, finally. My people, we are

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1: Welcome to News Headlines from Esmo Binoculars Radio Uromi. As usual, I'll be giving you stories from different newspapers. The first one I have here today is Punch Newspapers. The first headline says, NDDC boss becomes paramount ruler in Bayelsa. Natasha rallies support for Ekiti PDP governor candidates. No point in U.S. talks after Israel's strike in Beirut, Iran. NASU demands equal allowances as ASU in federal government renegotiation talks. Be impartial during Osun coup.

Trump over defamation allegation. Ginger prices rises in Lagos. Traders blame insecurity. Hamzat denies links to suspects in Oyo robbery raid, claims smear campaign. The last headline says Ogun and Osun River Basin provides over 400 solar-powered boreholes to 16 tractors, MD. Away from Punch, I'll be taking you to Vanguard Newspapers. The first headline says, Ondo Amutekon parades 97 suspected criminals. Pregnant woman, children among 11 mourners fear death in Benue boat tragedy. Military

Cry killed 27 terrorists in Bono, Sombus enclaves. FIFA under fire after Hakimi. Vecino told not to speak Spanish at World Cup.

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1: The Buzz. The Buzz Hillary says 2027 pool. Oma he dismisses obedient liberal says Ebony will endorse Tinubu. Oyin Teloye urges Nigerians to stay hopeful says insecurity will end. Kenneth Okonkwo hits with fresh 5 billion naira suit over alleged bribery claims against NDC aspirants. Maria Mahmood, working under Wike's shadow, was not a leadership newspapers. Aminu Bayero loses on political front. The last headline says, Nigeria must lead West Africa against terrorism, human trafficking, federal government. Away from the newspapers, let me take you to the Nation newspapers. The first headline says, Peter Hegges felicitates Trump on

Talaba Shredders, Ethnic Groups Bus, Voluntary Tax Compliance. World Cup 2026. Vinicius makes promise after Brazil failed to beat Morocco. Tanfa, Atlético Madrid sets asking price for Ademola Lookman. Three died as bandits raise houses in Niger attack. Was on the Daily Post newspapers. Four arrested as police bust suspected court cell in Kwara community. NAF airstrike eliminates 27 terrorists in Borno enclaves. The last clearance says Ondo, bandits abduct traditional ruler and shoot wife. So wrapping up today's headlines, thank you for listening. I am Judy Chinenye. Have a nice day.

My better shows Nigeria come to people. Listeners out there, greeting and well, I say welcome to News Across Your Political Zone for Niger. I don't reach you and up is on Banoglas Radio 105.1 Uromi. As the mother, the HOT will bring down to your notice so that yourself will know what in the suburb on top of the newspapers today. My name is not Juju Namani and I'll be your radio country brother. First thing for the ritual says xenophobia. South Africa don't tell undocumented migrants make them present themselves to law enforcement or voluntarily repatriate. I became a millionaire at 20, I believe. In

luck. Set yourself up and right situation for you to be lucky. Work smart and work hard, but don't deny that luck and grace is actually a thing. Who did talk this one? Rema. And I did talk this one. And he don't give inspirational advice. Yes, this one comes as Rema Conde spotted for inside Los Angeles. On top of the matter too, yes, Peter Obi don't condemn worsening insecurity. And he described the retired Major General Rabbi Abubakar's death for captivity. And it talks to me, a national tragedy. Nigerian police don't arrest 173 suspects, rescue 32 kidnapped victims for nationwide operations. Situation report, now they give us that one. For Rivers, different factions of the ADC, they produce different governorship candidates. While another aspirant don't reject both outcomes, and alleged manipulation and battle for control of the party.

Peter Obi don't call for Kanu's release for inside the slap on judiciary. Saludo 890 talk that one. And we could tell you also say, APC chieftain don't rally Nigeria against tourism. And Hajj Kaduna don't commence screening of luggage. We could tell you also say, I love Niger. Henry don't clarify bad luck joke. And we could tell you say, General Rabbit's dead for captivity. In a wake up call, Sokoto security advisor. And talk that one. For sport, not idle queens. They don't they crown champions of the Nigerian Women Football League and WFL for the 2025-2026 season. Congratulovia to the champions. Peter Obi don't call for Kanu release. This one a slap on judiciary. Not even talking about this, they come from Soludo's aid. Nigeria government don't ensure the legal mining side moves to diffuse tensions to host community. That one they come from Niger State, yes. We could tell you also say, Real Madrid don't reach verbal agreement to sign Mark Gusilrela. And Cucurella, now one kind of small footballer. Real Madrid don't reach verbal agreement to sign Mark Cucurella. Yes, not a small footballer. And that one go add to the Madrid squad. Negotiating with terrorists attract 20 years jail term. Falana, the one federal government. The government don't really be on the tight spot. They don't want to negotiate with terrorists. They never feel release our children. We still there for captivity. So, we think they go do. Or your kidnap, Bala Mohammed.

adult undocumented migrants and make them present themselves to law enforcement, or make them voluntarily repatriate themselves to their country where they come. And yeah, you know, say many of them, they come from different country, but Nigeria today involved for inside the matter. Nigerian Navy don't for a return of illegal refinery activity for rivers, and APC chieftain the rally Nigeria against terrorism. Ondo Emedokundo nabbed 97 suspected kidnappers, robbers, anti-grazing violators. What a shame. Ojudu, the fourth Tinubu minister, dancing with Nigeria prisoner for Ethiopia. That's one of very sad one there. I see Nigerian minister they dance it, then release some people with there for prison for Ethiopia. Well, what did the government go do? Where opposition will criticize? Yes, not a normal thing to check the people with the power. Sudanese don't arrest while wandering for plateau bush. Waiting Sudanese defined for plateau bush? That's one. Now another thing we need to ask ourselves. Real Madrid don't reach paper agreement to sign Marc Cucurella for Chelsea. Make good taste, a former military head of state general.

0: Abdul Salami Abubakar retired in On Top City Pursuit of Peace. Not always day with the heat of his mission as a leader. And we could tell you, say, well, inside the matter, we concern that one. Nobody will feel talk, say, you know, get
1: a vibe, a rhythm, a dream that bangs. Then it's time to signify 5 easy steps, and we give you the world.

always visit people for your country. You can't believe it, they will give you ice cream. Well, Nelson Poe with the riches on top of the news. I could tell you, say tragedy don't stroke for Inter Makurdi again. We just see Benue State Capital. It was Saturday night, both meets up. It happened. And over 40 people, with a more, they can capsize for Inter River Benue. And this one leaves 11 people fear dead. And everybody asked the resident for evidence against arrested fake pastor. CSO, the alleged multi-billion naira contract fraud. Irregularity for police contracts and at least 296 payments under SIGP Egbetokun. African the Real to South Africa's loss, US versus Paraguay, Brazil versus Morocco, highlight of the self show for paper. And last info we'll bring you, say FCT residents don't decry rising cost of tomatoes. Tomato self don't become good. My country people, many of the city, we don't to finish off for one episode, we don't know go. Now here we'll bad break for Inside News across your political zone for Niger today. Join us again tomorrow for same time, same station, where you go hear another thing. We still make the headlines for the blue country. My name is Jojo Namani, I'll be a real country brother. I thank you now well. I say make now a great day today.

0: from.
1: Today we'll be taking our first reading from 1 Kings chapter 21:1-16, and the theme is Naboth has been stoned, he is dead. At that time, Naboth the Jezreelite had a vineyard in Jezreel, beside the palace of Ahab, king of Samaria. And after this, Ahab said to Naboth, "Give me your vineyard, that I may have it for a vegetable garden, because it is near my house, and I will give you a better vineyard for it. If it seems good to you, I will give you its value in money." But Naboth said to Ahab, "The Lord forbid that I should give you the inheritance of my fathers." And Ahab went into his house vexed and sullen because of what Naboth the Jezreelite had said to him. For he had said, "I will not give you the inheritance of my fathers." And he lay down on his bed and turned away his face and would eat no food. But Jezebel his wife came to him and said to him, "Why is your spirit so vexed that you eat no food?" And he said to her, "Because I spoke to Naboth the Jezreelite and said to him, 'Give me your vineyard for money, or else if it please you, I will give you another vineyard for it.' And he answered, 'I will not give you my vineyard.' And Jezebel his wife said to him, 'Do you now govern Israel? Arise and eat bread, and let your heart be cheerful. I'll give you the vineyard of Naboth the Jezreelite.' So she wrote letters to in Ahab's name and sealed them with his seal. And she sent the letters to the elders and the nobles who dwelt with Naboth in his city. And she wrote in the letters, 'Proclaim a fast and set Naboth on high among the people. And set two base fellows opposite him. And let them bring him a charge against him, saying, "You have cursed God and the king." Then take him out and stone him to death." And the men of his city, the elders and the nobles who dwelt in his city, did as Jezebel had sent word to them, as it is written in the letters which she has sent to them. They proclaimed a fast and set Naboth on high among the people. And the two base fellows came in and sat opposite him. And the base fellows brought a charge against Naboth in the presence of the people, saying, "Naboth cursed God and the king." So they took him outside the city and stoned him to death with stones. Then they sent to Jezebel, saying, "Naboth had been stoned,

he is dead. And Jezebel, as soon as Jezebel heard that Naboth had been stoned and was dead, Jezebel said to Ahab, arise, take possession of the vineyard of Naboth the Jezreelite, which he refused to give you for money. But Naboth is not alive but dead. And as soon as Ahab heard that Naboth was dead, Ahab arose to go down to the vineyard of Naboth the Jezreelite to take possession of it. The theme of our gospel reading is, I say to you, do not resist one who is evil. Matthew 5:38-42. At that time, Jesus said to his disciples, you have heard that it is said, an eye for an eye and a tooth for a tooth. But I say to you, do not resist one who is evil. But if anyone strikes you on the right cheek, turn to him the other also. And if anyone would sue you and take your coat, let him have your cloak as well. And if anyone forces you to go 1 mile, go with him 2 miles. Give to him who begs from you, and do not refuse him who would borrow from you. Reflection. The letter of the law is built on the principle of less tables, the law of retaliation, an eye for an eye, a tooth for a tooth. The life and teachings of Jesus reveal that the spirit of the law, which is love, should be the Christian compass. Whatever we do as children of God, we must allow the spirit of the law to lead us and not the letter of the law. Jesus Christ has filled the law by the perfect sacrifice of his life on the cross, the paradigm of perfect love. Jesus died not for us, not for just, but for sinners. In similar vein, we must love our enemies and pray for those who treat us badly. The unjust vengefulness of Ahab at the incitement of Jezebel his wife against Naboth contradicts even the letter of the law, not to mention the spirit of the law. And

Lord, we are weighed down not only by uncertainties, but also by moral, economic, and political problems. Listen to the cries of your people who confidently turn to you. God of infinite goodness, our strength in adversity, our health in weakness, our comfort in sorrow. Be merciful to us, your people. Spare this nation, Nigeria, from chaos, anarchy, and doom. Bless us with your kingdom of justice, love, and peace. We ask this through Christ our Lord. Most Sacred Heart of Jesus, Immaculate Heart of Mary.

Welcome to News on the Hours in Retrospect, reaching from Mason Binoculars Radio, where we give you news updates of events that occur within the weekend. First, the headlines. Catholics urge to reflect Christ's compassion towards others. Abuyere unveils flagship headquarters, says firm invests 9 billion naira in Edo. FG test CBT for technical colleges entrance exam. My name is Joseph Osaimo Iguari, and now the news and details. As Catholics around the world mark the 11th Sunday in Ordinary Time, Reverend Maurice Modi has reminded the faithful that God knows every human struggle and remains close to his people in their moments of need. The cleric gave the message during his homily on Sunday at Holy Family Chapel, Ifeanyi Quarters, Uromi, Edo State, reflecting on the day's gospel reading from Matthew 9:36-10. Reverend Modi noted that Jesus was moved with compassion when he saw the crowds because they were harassed and helpless like sheep without shepherd. According to him, Christ's compassion was not merely a passing emotion but a profound expression of God's love for humanity. He explained that this compassion led Jesus to send his disciples to preach the gospel and bring hope to those in need. Drawing from the teaching...